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5: Ho!

Le bambalata li ke bambrondo skapati yagabata yagaba. Oh, there are kings, there are kingdoms, there are mountains, and there are thrones. But only Yeshua, only the King of Kings, the Lord of Lords, will his kingdom remain forever. To his kingdom there will be no end. Why don't you go ahead this beautiful day, this loving day, and just bless the name of your God, the one whose kingdom, the one whose throne knows no end. His name is Yeshua. Let's go ahead this morning with joy in our hearts and bless the name of our God. Only Yeshua will reign forever. To his kingdom, to his kingdom there will be no end. Oh, to his love over your life, to his provision for us, to his loving kindness, to his mercies, there will be no end. Oh, if you are grateful to be alive today, you've seen yet another day. Just like Apostle will say, it's always a great day to be alive. Why don't you bless the name of the one whose kingdom knows no end? He reigns forever. He's the only one who reigns forever. Kings will come, kings will go. Kingdoms will come, kingdoms will go. But only our God and his kingdom reigns forevermore. 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Father, we bless your name. We give you all the praise, for you alone are God, you alone are King, and your kingdom knows no end. You reign supreme over our lives. You reign supreme. Can you begin to declare that the Lord reigns supreme over our nation, Nigeria? The Lord reigns supreme over the nation where you are, over your nation, United Kingdom, United States of America, wherever you are. Lega bo skapa. The Lord reigns supreme. Eleka dombo luska tadia. Over your marriage, over your health, that the Lord reigns supreme over your children. Over the works of your hands, ledenda, your career path, your profession, the Lord reigns supreme. Oh, as the Lord reigns supreme, let the earth rejoice. The Lord reigns supreme over my life, I will rejoice. The Lord reigns supreme over my home, we will rejoice. The Lord reigns supreme over every area of my life, we will rejoice. Over the global prophetic prayer altar family, we will rejoice. Katubelen teliga rus kabante legetubarati yagaba. Ashata menon kutebele tiliyagadanta. The Lord reigns. He reigns supreme. Mekona nas katali yagaba. Over my children, they will rejoice. Over the works of your hands, you will rejoice. Alubalante legetubalate gebalate. Oh, the Lord reigns supreme over our lives. Kemenes kateliba gabagondo nos kateliba tiyagaba. Father, we thank you. We give you all the praise. We give you all of the glory. For in Jesus' mighty name, we have worshipped and given thanks. Amen and amen. A good morning, good afternoon, good evening to you all, wherever it is you are. Logged on this morning, joining us from this morning, but right here from the studios in Abuja, in Nigeria, God's own very country. It is 5:08 a.m. West African time. Hallelujah. And if you're new to this altar, this is a global prophetic prayer altar with Apostle Godat. I bid you all
A very, very warm welcome to today's edition. It's already the sixth month of the year already. Hallelujah. And the Lord has been good to us. On behalf of my father, my coach, my mentor, my spiritual cover, the apostolic lead over my destiny and your destiny, I bid you all a very, very warm welcome this morning in the presence of Apostle Godart OBC Ekweme. Hallelujah. Glory be to God in the highest. Well, we know what to do if we haven't done that just yet. We need to quickly take a praise break, like Apostle Godart would call it. And what do we mean by that? It's time for you to copy a link, reach out to your friends, your colleagues, your neighbors, and let them know that the Global Prophetic Prayer Altar is live. So copy the link, post on your status, post on your stories, start a watch party on your Facebook. I mean, whatever way you know how to do best, all the groups you belong to, your family members, call a friend, send a message. I mean, let them know that we are live on the Global Prophetic Prayer Altar this morning already. And let them know we are very, very alive and active on our social media platforms. We are live on Facebook at Apostle Godart. We are also live on Instagram at Apostle Godart. We are live on our YouTube channel, which is GPPA TV. Glory be to God in the highest. 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Glory be to God in the highest. And for those who reside here in Nigeria, God's own very country, God continues to bless us. We are live on 30 terrestrial stations. Hallelujah. The Lord has been good to us and he continues to be good. So we are live in 30 terrestrial stations. So those who are not able to join the social media platforms can also have access using the terrestrial stations. And we span from Lagos, from Abuja to Lagos to Enugu, to Adamawa at ABC FM, Amana FM in Gombe, Darling FM in Owerri, Roots FM in Abeokuta, Ray Power in my village in Oshobo 95.1, Albaka FM 97.5 in Bauchi, Fad FM 93.1 to the Misery people in Calabar, Agate Radio 95.5 FM Makodi, Ultimate FM 103.9 in Mina. I mean, the list is endless, and the Lord keeps increasing us day by day. Hallelujah. Glory be to God in the highest. Well, once again, on behalf of my father, Pastor Godart, I bid you all a very, very warm welcome to this morning's edition of the Global Prophetic Prayer Altar. And it promises to be another impactful time of prayers in the presence of the Lord. Sweet Holy Spirit, we yield the remaining moments we have on this altar unto you. We ask that you alone will have your way in the name of the Lord Jesus Christ. Amen and amen. Glory be to God. We're going to kick off this morning with scriptures, prayers. I mean, the apostle said to us, declared unto us prophetically, that this is going to be a joyful June. Hallelujah. I don't know how many of us are glad already, how many of us are joyful already. He says it's going to be a joyful June. JJ, joyful June. Hallelujah. Glory be to God in the highest. So we're going to take prayers on that this morning, and we're going to start from Psalm 16. Verse 11, Psalm 16, verse 11. And it says, thou wilt show me the path of life. In thy presence is fullness of joy. At thy right hand there are pleasures for
evermore. Thou will show me the path of life. That means in this month of June and beyond, all that the Lord will show you is the path of life. And in that path, there is fullness of joy. He didn't say that there is partial joy. He didn't say there'll be joy in some days. He says there is fullness of joy. So it's left to you to know, for you to determine how much of that joy you want to partake of. It says there is fullness of joy. That means every moment

0: Oh, thank you, Father, because in this month of June, oh God, you will continually show me the path of life. You will show me the path of life. Oh, the path of life for my health, the path of life for my marriage, the path of life in my business, concerning my children, concerning my home. Name everything you can name on this altar this morning that you desire the Lord to show you the path of life, because it's the one that leads you. As long as it's leading us, it will show us that path of life. Can you continue to thank him? That, Father, thank you, oh God. In this month of joyful June, you will show me the path of life. Oh, for in your presence there is fullness of joy. Nothing short of the fullness of joy will be my experience in this month of June. Lakoto baraska talia gaba. Oh, joyful June, mekus katalia, where the Lord is showing me, oh, the path of life. Mekodebe irandos kabanda lekatalia. Every moment of this month, lekuna mas katalia, my life will be full of the joy of the Lord. Likatabada, I can do satalibada. I don't know how excited you are about this month. Legedosa, rumba kas katalia gaba. 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At thy right hand there are pleasures forevermore. Ekados katilimanta labada. In my home there are pleasures forevermore. In my business there are pleasures forevermore. In the works of my hand there are pleasures forevermore. Concerning my destinies, katubalateli yagaba. Oh, there are pleasures forevermore. Ekedos kabanda. As long as God continues to show me the path, the path of life, where there is fullness of joy, I will experience pleasures forevermore in every area. Pleasures forevermore in my health. There will be no downtime in my body. There will be no downtime in my finances. Pleasures, pleasures, pleasures. Erongeteli manklo kuska bandali akaba ragabo shogodor ketia kapat eleme koto balandeli keskedi atabada. Oh, thank you, Father, for pleasures forevermore. Ekila makolo mukute bianga dangondom lekinde blakia kuruska baria gaba regedegeduska aliaka dabalon tonomono. You will show me, my Father, akoto bodoski akaba. Oh, you will show every family on this altar your path of the path of life, ikedoska, because in your presence there is fullness of joy. Lord, on this altar this morning, thank you, oh God. Every family represented on this altar, every business represented on this altar, every marital union represented on this altar, every career path represented on this altar, everyone in ministry on this altar. Oh, Father, Lord, you will show us the path of life, and in your presence there will continually be the fullness of joy. Andoma kaskataria, we will experience your pleasures forevermore every day of our lives, every moment, oh God, every step we take, we will experience the pleasures forevermore. Every passing day in this month of June, from June 2nd to June 3rd to June 3rd fourth to the last day in this month, we will experience all the pleasures of God forevermore. Pleasures in my home, pleasures of God in my business, in my finances. Ayaka tobele ketobalati yagaba. Oh, the presence of the Lord, there is fullness of joy. Ikando sakadabalati yagabe. Father, we give you praise. We give you all of the glory, for in Jesus' mighty name we have prayed, amen and amen. It's indeed a joyful June, and nothing short of that joy of the Lord will be our portion in the name of the Lord Jesus Christ. Amen and Amen. Well, if you're just joining us, don't forget to copy the link and invite a friend, post on your status, and let them join us in the joyful June. Hallelujah. Invite them to join in the joyful June. Oh, join in the joyful June. Hallelujah. Glory be to God. Proverbs 25 verse 25. Proverbs 25 and verse 25. It says, as cold waters to a thirsty soul. I don't know how many of us have been thirsty before and we got a bottle of cold chilled water. For some people, it might be like cold bottle of Coke. Well, for those who do that, but cold bottle of water, when you drink it, oh my God, there's a feeling you have that nothing can explain. You know, it can't be explained. It's experiential feeling. Hallelujah. And I know each and every one of us here has had that feeling at some point in time. When you grab that bottle of cold water, oh man, it says, as cold water to a thirsty soul, so is good news from a far country. That means because you are living in wherever you are living in, does not mean that you can't experience the goodness, the pleasures, the joy, the joyful joy of the Lord from a far country. If that is where what you are believing God is from, it will definitely come. Are you a student believing God for your admission or your visa approval? Whatever it is, it says, so is good news from a far country. Well, I want us to lift up our voices this morning and say, Father Lord, in the name of the Lord Jesus, in this month of joyful June, let good news locate me and my family from a very far country and nearby, in the name of the Lord Jesus Christ. Father, Ekalomoska, let good news, Katobelegede Diagaba, in this month of joyful June, oh God, good news. Let good news locate me. Ekobalas Katalia. As for me and my family, as for me and my household, as for me and the Global Prophetic Prayer Altar family, as for me and my father, Apostle Guda, Pastor Bimbo Ekweme, Maloko Boloska. Let good news locate us. Raka Bakoske Bendia Katabala. Let every expectation of our hearts be met. Akomenes Katidi Yagaba. Erregedos. 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Oh, are you parents that have children schooling abroad? Let good news always look at you. Kato beke dedia. Only good news. Only good report. Akopeleng lakoska pati ya gaba. Eregedoska bande leket ya kapaka. Tumbe leket ya gaba. Oh, every time your husband calls, it is good news. Every time your wife calls, it is good news. Every time you hear from your children, it is good news. Every time you hear from your parents, it is good news. Raka bokos kodobalo. Kande nekete kepulu yaski yagaba. Oh, can you embrace a joyful good news this morning? Raga boska pande lekete ya. Good news, joyful news. Reke doska. Bangla katu beli katuli yagaba. Oh, the one that will make you dance a Davidic dance. Eke boko tabanga tiakaba kotobodo. Oh, the kind of new sakoro boskata baraska tanya that will make people think you have gone mad because of the way you will dance. Ekedeke tula manaska to lobombrundaski yakaba. Erregedoska. Good news, joyful news. Akaboskata from that medical report. Good news, joyful news. Ekeblonkoskata from that law case. Katoberoski yata. Good news, joyful news. Ekebeloski didiatabada. For that appointment you've been believing God. Akoroska to the yagaba. Elegeduska. Good news, joyful news. Ebrunde kiska tabalante legedobaliata. Oh, makola kadamba naska tiria. For that child you have been waiting for. Good news, joyful news. Akobo kumbe kisa katabande leketoloboti yagaba. Ah, for that reoccurring prayer point is always on your prayer list over and over, week after week, month after month, year after year. But in this month of June, katobe leketia, because you have been around that mountain for too long. strong. In this month of June, it will be good news, joyful news. Akolos Katalia, it will locate you. Akobalet Belia Kabalat. Aragaboske Beli Kandalamantoloski Yakaba. Can you take a step of faith and just put your hands on your head and you declare Akolos Kediata in this month of June? As for me and my family, as for me and everything that I represent, good news, joyful news, locate me. Akolos Kaban to Yagaba. Ah, Father, good news, joyful news, locate me. Akolos Kata, from the top of my head to the sole of my feet. Good news, joyful news, locate me. Akola Kate Gededi Yakaba. Oh, as the doctor giving you a report that looks like all hope is gone. Trust me, in this month of June, Mekota Bakat Yagaba, it will be good news, joyful news, because the Lord will change your story. Ah, Rada Bake. Is there anything too hard for God to do? No, my brother. No, my sister. Ekelo saranda bang reduce kadangle ki katali yagaba. Oh, good news, good news, good news, joyful news. Oh, did you misplace? Have you lost something? You have been searching and searching and searching. Akabongo tolabaya, almost giving up on your search. But in this month of good news, in this month of joyful Jonah, it will be a good report. That which was lost will be found. That which was lost will be found. It will be a good report. It will be a good news, a joyful news. Oh, all the days of your life in this month, in your going out, in your coming, it will be good news, it will be joyful news. You thought you have seen the hand of God upon your life. You ain't seen nothing yet. Akolo boski yagaba. You ain't seen nothing yet. Akom rodus kataria. Oma komene keseke doski yagaba. Elegados, elegados. Uruka sakaband. Good news, joyful news. Locate me. Locate Apostle Guda. Locate Pastor Bimbo. Good news from a far country. Oh, Apostle Guda, every good news your heart desires from all of your children, biological and spiritual, all across the world. Good news, good news, good news from Toronto to Nigeria. Good news from United Kingdom to United States. Good news to Saudi Arabia, to Cuba. Good news to China. Good news to South Africa. Good news. Good news. Good news, joyful news in the name of the Lord Jesus Christ. Trust me, if you thought you had seen the hand of God, you ain't seen nothing yet. You ain't seen nothing yet. I just hear that phrase reoccurring again. If you thought you have seen me, you have not seen anything just yet. If you thought you had seen the hand of God, you ain't seen nothing yet. What God is said to do in this month of June, my God. But can I take a pause here and just give a counsel, a word of counsel. As I hear this morning, and part of what will bring us to that place where God wants to do what you have never done before. We'll take a prayer point now. Thank you, Holy Spirit. Wow, I'm going to jump the next prayer point and move to the one that my heart is leaning towards right now, in line with what we're talking about. You know, part of what we need to do in this month, please listen to me. Apostle has said to us that in this month, we are to serve like never before. Oh, we are to serve like Jesus served. We are to serve with all of our heart, all of our soul, all of our mind. We are to serve in this month. Aloka balas katedia, bambrondos katedia da. 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Join the security. Don't just go to church every Sunday and warm the bench. No, mokatubalan telegeti yagaba. God is set to do something major. Ah, but let him find you doing something for him. Let him find you doing something in his vineyard. Yeah, David was in the backyard, in the bush, taking care of goats and rams with poo-poo, dung everywhere all around him. It was from there that he went to be enthroned. It was not enthroned in the palace. It was not enthroned at White House. No. It was where he was that his throne located him. I want to chat someone this morning. Find something doing. Make a commitment to serve God like never before. Akodos katudi yagaba. Oh, kelome kote belishka. Can we just take a moment to pray and ask God, if you are here, you are serving God, ask God for strength to serve him even much more. Akodis is just a detour, but we'll go on with our prayer. Just ask God for the grace to serve him much more. If you have not been serving, can you ask God for the grace to serve, and he should direct you to where to serve. Mekolaman telegebulia. When you go to church on Sunday, on Wednesday, every other day, look for something to do. You can worship God in what you do. As you pack cars, you are worshiping God. As you lift your hands in the auditorium, you are worshiping God. As you clean the toilets, you are worshiping God. As you play the drums, you are worshiping God. As you hold the camera, you are worshiping God. As you welcome the people of God into his vineyard, you are worshiping God. Can you ask God for the grace to serve him like never before? Rebo Kopayanta, in this month of joyful Jonah, a lot of our good news is tied to this service. Akomeno kalia kabale ketule liska teliagaba. God said, if you thought you have seen my hand, you ain't seen nothing yet. But that what you will see in this month of June is tied to how we serve. Elekedosa, serving without murmuring at every point in time, and assignment is given unto you. Oh, you do it as if your life depends on it. You do it as if you are going to draw your last breath. Rebekuza Pandak, ask God for that grace before we push on this morning. Ask God for that grace. Karuska Bandalikatria, and the Lord will help us all in Jesus' name. Amen and amen. Psalms 126 from verse 1. Psalm 126 from verse 1 to 3, actually. Says, when the Lord turned again the captivity of the global prophetic prayer altar family, he says, we were like them that dream. He says, then our mouth, wow, glory be to God. Then our mouth filled with laughter and our tongue with singing. Then said the GPP, then said they among the Eden, the GPP family member, the Lord had done great things for us. Aya. Then he repeated it again. He said, the Lord had done great things for us, whereof we are glad. When the Lord turned again the captivity of the GPPA family, God is saying to us this morning, if you thought you had seen my hand in your life, if you thought you had seen my hand in your ministry, Apostle Goodart, if you thought you have seen the goodness of God in your life, Pastor Bimbo, if you thought you have seen God's hand in your life, he said you have not seen anything yet. In this month of June, he says your mouth will be filled with laughter, your tongue with singing. Aya katubalat yaga. Then our testimony will be that the Lord had done great things things for us. Then we will repeat it again. I said, the Lord had done great things for us. You see, the Bible doesn't make a mistake by repeating the same word or phrase twice. It says, the Lord had done great things for us. He said it again, the Lord had done great things for us, whereof we are glad. He didn't just do great things for us. He has done great things and is doing great things that will make us glad. So in this month of joyful June, can you lift up your voice? That, Father, thank you, O God, because in this month of joyful June, my mouth will be filled with laughter, my tongue with singing, and my testimony will be that the Lord has done great things for me. I will go about saying it. Oh, today I will say, the Lord has done great things for me. Tomorrow I will say, the Lord has done great things for me. Next tomorrow I will say, the Lord has done great things for me. Akolama kedobeliata radoshe bekita bala. The Lord has done great things for us, wherein we are glad. Arabakoze mekita baleto bala. Hey, concerning my home, concerning my finances, the Lord has done great things for me. Aya olokoto ineni akishkete diyagaba. The Lord has done great things for me. 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Akados katedi ataba. Oh, my mouth is filled with laughter, my tongue with singing. Ekula saruska ara katomene kiyagaba osko dobeliate elika aranda bakorongo tubekish katedia. The Lord has done great things for me, wherein I am super glad. Regeduska baleke nemia na kalogo dogodo. Ah, shadada, shadada, shadada, shadada. Eleketuma nashkerediata. Oh, the Lord turned around our captivity. Our mouth is filled with laughter, our tongue with singing. That medical report has been turned around. That negative medical report has been turned around. The Lord has filled your mouth with laughter and your tongue with singing. Struggling in our finances, the Lord has done great things for us. He has turned around every lack on this altar to the place of abundance. He has moved us from lack to abundance. Oh, he has turned your chaotic marriage, he has turned your turbulent marriage to a peaceful garden. To a peaceful garden. He has filled your marriage with laughter. He has filled your marriage with singing. He has done great things for you in this month of June. Oh, the Lord has done great things for us, wherein we are glad. Revival House of Glory International Church, every pending situation, every pending miracle, every pending promise, every pending testimony, the Lord has said to us in this month, he has turned our captivity, O God. Our mouth will be filled with laughter and our tongue with singing. In this month of joyful June, aya, aya, katomene katiliya gaba, elumbum brondos katalia. His word over my life, his word over your life will not fall to the ground void. It shall fulfill the purpose for which it was sent. Alaka doso, luka banda, ikedende, likaruska banda, legeborogo sike periada banda inana kosokoto balianga seketia gabanda akolo kosokoto balante liagaba eluko soto brundo sikatori kiskiridiata bada. Ah, Father, thank you. Thank you, Father. Thank you, Father, for a divine turnaround in every area of my life. Father, thank you for a divine turnaround. Alos katalia gaba ano kosokoto bada over our children. Are they struggling in their academics? Are they struggling with peer pressure? Whatever it is, Father, thank you for a divine turnaround. Are they struggling with any habit that is dangerous to their destiny? Oh, from the pit of hell, Father, we declare a divine turnaround right now. We declare a divine turnaround right now. Any child having dealings with addictions, pornography, masturbation, fornication, alcohol, drugs, Father, thank you, O God. Oh, Father, thank you, O God. As parents, O God, thank you because we will hear a good report. Our ears will hear well. Our eyes will see well. In this month of June, over our children, Lake Tulia, woman abroad, Lake Beleske, Tiriakabanto, Nogododiakabanto. Ah, Father, thank you because every captivity, O God, that has held our children bound in one area or the other. Thank you, because in this month, oh God, they are set loose in the name of the Lord Jesus Christ. Thank you for filling our mouth with laughter. Thank you for filling our tongue with singing. We join faith and hearts together on this altar today. Every child, make it loose. Oh, dealing with one addiction or the other, dealing with depression, dealing with anxiety, dealing with fear. Father, let there be a turnaround on this altar this morning. Oh, thank you, because every captivity has been lifted, every yoke has been destroyed, every burden has been lifted in the name of the Lord Jesus. Oh, sons and daughters on this altar, you are set free. He with the Father has set free is free indeed. Oh, from this day henceforth, you are delivered. You are delivered. You are delivered. The Spirit of the Lord will visit you. You will have an encounter with God like Saul on the road of Damascus, like I did. Oh, kelume on the 11th of September 2001 in my BQ in the Obafemi Awolowo University, that encounter that changed my life. Every child on this altar, whatever it is you are struggling with, it will look like a miracle to you. You will not even believe, is this my son? Is this my daughter? Because the Lord has turned around that captivity over that child. No more reports of alcohol. No more reports of pornography. No more reports of lesbianism. No more report of whatever it is that has been a concern. No more reports of cultism. Father, thank you, O God. Thank you for a divine turnaround in our lives. Every husband on this altar dealing with one addiction or the other, you are set loose. You are set loose. You are set loose. You are set loose. Kalobakatia, every man on this altar. Eparata paroko to barita ba. Is it masturbation? Is it alcoholism? Is it fornication? Is it adultery? You are set loose. Legedu, legedua katura kasia gada gada. Erenda makosko to belegedia. Every woman on this altar. Akato bolos kutalia gaba. 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Awa kola mekoso to baruski yakaba. Oh, we move from negative addictions to being God addicts. From this day henceforth, ekalabada, God addicts. Ah, kolomene, we are God addicts. 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Father, we thank you, O God. Wow. I want each and every one of us to pray for all of our siblings. If you are married, pray for your husband. If you're a man, pray for your wife. Pray for your brothers and your sisters, your sister-in-laws, your brother-in-laws. The Lord is turning around. The Lord is turning around. Captivities have been turned around. A divine turnaround. From lack to abundance. There is deliverance on this altar this morning. Mention names one by one. Ratoska bang lekete push kapali yagada gada. That addiction will not take anyone's life on represented on this altar. Kato beli katidia. Ragaba, that strange woman will not take the life of your husband. That strange man will not take the life of your wife. Ekebukos kotuliaka. Those addictions will not take the life of your children. No child will die untimely because of carelessness on this altar. Raba kozo koto. Ineme kute beli kato lebas katadia gaba. Ragaboska. Father, thank you for turning around our testimony. Oh, thank you for turning around our story from lack to abundance. Oh, you used to beg for bread, but now you will be the one sharing bread in the name of the Lord Jesus. You used to share bread, but now you are the one sharing bread. Hallelujah. Hey, glory be to God. Glory be to God. Glory be to God. Glory, glory be to God. Glory be to God. Father, thank you. Lord, I thank you. Father, thank you. Every child in Olive Tree represented here. Every child in Teens Church represented here. Every child in Youth Church represented here. Father, thank you for a mighty deliverance. Mighty deliverance. Mighty deliverance. He who the Father has set free is free indeed. No more negative report from our children. No more negative reports. No more, no more, no more from that boy, from that girl. Carlos Apali Gededia. Woo! Glory be to God. Joyful news, good news. Kalobasi Agaba. Woo! Sharabake neme kotobalos kadalia. Father, thank you. Lord, we give you the praise. Lord, we give you the praise. Lord, we give you the praise. Every man that was tied down in one way or the other, you have been set loose on this altar. Nothing holds you bound anymore. Every woman that was tied down in one way or the other, you are set loose this morning by the power in the name of Jesus. No holding bound anymore. In Jesus' name, amen and amen. Wow, glory be to God. Let's begin to prepare our emblems this morning. Father, thank you, O God. Can we push a little bit more in the spirit? Mighty deliverance, mighty deliverance from every form of addiction, mighty deliverance and in the life of men, in the life of women, in the life of our boys and our girls. Husband jumping from one woman to the other, katu beleke skidia, mighty deliverance, mighty deliverance. 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Oh, thank you because you are the one who is able to turn this captivity around. Thank you, Father. Elega boskata dianga la katodo boskutu lo prodikata kapranda liya kapalo skodo diyadadia. 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Oh, Father, thank you. Thank you for that encounter. Ah, we bless you, O God, for every child on this altar. Lord, in your mercy, they will have an encounter that will change their stories forever. An encounter, oh God, an encounter that will change the lives of our children. Oh, Father Lord, they will see you as you are. They will see you as you are. They will see you as you are. Reveal yourself to our children. Leke boloska, pareke de belishka palia. Oosh, lagabalente le bodoski yakaba. Father, thank you. Finally, before we partake of the communion this morning, oh, Father, thank you. Father, thank you. Wow, this is strong. Father, thank you. Mekolos kabaliatis. Oh, thank you, Holy Spirit. Holy Spirit, help me this morning. Lekabaros kabandalia kabalaska. Dilia kabaleke bukubuko. He who the Father has set free is free indeed. Kalos apalia. Ah, legeboronko tumaraska tilia kabas. Our men are set free from whatever it is. Our women are set free from whatever it is. Kaloka liangaba. Our children are set free. There's a mighty deliverance this morning. Lekeboroska bandelia kaba. Ah, the Lord has turned around our captivity. Alomenkuske belia kaba. Every easily besetting sin, cut off by the blood, cut off by the blood. Every easily besetting sin, cut off, cut off by the blood. We have been around this mountain for too long. Cut off by the blood, cut off by the blood, cut off by the blood, cut off by the blood. Rakoto produkas katabranka teliya kapakaskiya kaba. Ah, you will look at your husband and you will see a changed man, a renewed man. You will look at your wife and you will see a renewed woman. You will look at your children and you will be glad that you have to call them your children because they are changed. Kaluma kataliya kaba. Araka bokos koto baliante likeske de bando doske de diata. Father, thank you. Lord, thank you. Lord, thank you. Joel chapter 2 verse 23 says, be glad then, ye children of Zion, and rejoice in the Lord your God, for he had given you the former rain moderately, and it will cause to come down for you the rain, the former rain, and the latter rain in the first month. Can we say, Father, as we begin to prepare for our emblems, Father, let my household experience joyful encounters this month. Let there be peace in my home. Let there be peace, ekaluka sakatia, in my marriage. Let there be peace in my body. Speak to your liver, your kidney, your lungs, your heart, any part of your body that has been troubling you. Can you declare the peace of God? Let there be peace. Let there be unity in our homes. Oh, let there be restoration in our nations. In every family in this nation, let there be restoration. Let there be restoration. Let there be restoration. Let there be restoration. Oh, let the shouts of rejoicing never cease from our home in this month and beyond in the name of Jesus. To you be all the praise. To you be all the glory. For in Jesus' mighty name we have prayed. Amen and amen. Wow. Oh, thank you, Jesus, for what you have done. Carlos Katia, wow. Help me, Holy Spirit. Lege boloska baliate balate baliate baloti, baliate baloti, baliate balosis. Help me, Lord. Maruka bakasike telebidibidiate bada. Oh, mighty deliverance, mighty deliverance. Katu beleke telebidiate. Father, thank you, thank you, thank you, thank you. Wow, thank you, Jesus. In Jesus' mighty name. Oof. Amen and amen. Can we bring out our emblems again this morning? Wow. Oof. Holy Spirit, thank you. Revelations chapter 12, verse 11 says, wow. Thank you, Holy Spirit. Thank you, Holy Spirit. Revelations 12:11 says, and the GPPA family, the Global Prophetic Altar family, have overcome by the blood of the Lamb and by the words of our testimony. And they love not their lives unto the death. As we partake of the body and the blood of Jesus this morning, I want us to partake it with the assurance that whatever captivity that's held anyone bound over the years, that there's a mighty deliverance, that we have overcome. Our husbands have overcome. Our fathers have overcome. Our men have overcome. Our wives have overcome. Our mothers have overcome. Our women have overcome. Our sons and daughters, our boys and girls have overcome by the blood of this lamb. This blood will partake of today and the word of our testimony. And he says that they love not their lives unto the death. Like we prayed halfway earlier on, that even as the mighty deliverance comes our way, we will serve our God like our lives depend on it, which it actually does. In the name of the Lord Jesus. Can you speak a word of blessing over that emblem this morning? But if you are here, you've not accepted Jesus as your personal Lord and Savior, I would like you to please take this, maximize this moment and open up your heart to say, Father, Lord, come into my heart. Come and dwell in me. Take over my very being. If you are one of such this morning, can you just repeat after me and say, Heavenly Father, in the name of Jesus, I come to you asking you to forgive me and to cleanse me of my sins. Lord Jesus, I open my heart to embrace you both as my Lord and my Savior. With my heart, I believe unto righteousness, and with my mouth, I confess unto salvation. I boldly declare that I'm now born again, blood washed, blood bought, child of the living God. Amen and amen. Once again, let's thank God for what he has done for us on this altar, for every captivity that has been turned around, for the good news, for the joyful news that is coming our way as we partake of both the body and the blood. In Jesus' name, amen. Hallelujah. Glory be to God. Hallelujah. Glory be to God. Wow. Let's quickly move to our daily devotional for today. Today is the 2nd of June, and our topic is Divine Rewards of Kingdom Service. 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Please, if you don't belong to any service team where you serve, please ensure that from this weekend, you do what is necessary to become a worker and serve the Lord diligently. Hallelujah. Exodus 23:25 says, and ye shall serve the Lord your God, and he shall bless thy bread and thy water, and I will take sicknesses away from the midst of thee. Proverbs 4:6, our Bible reading is from Proverbs chapter 4, chapter 5 and 6. Proverbs chapter 4, 5, and 6. Also,
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Heavenly Race is the title of that song. Boy Spice, Ajibo Hustlers on the playlist this morning. 15 minutes gone past 6. Second day in the month of June 2026. It's a beautiful Tuesday morning. Good morning to you. Wake up and keep up with the Heavenly Race.

0: one by one. My name is Yagazi. You can call me Mr. Yax. It's Tuesday. Get up and get active. Go into your day. Swing fully and see if you can make a kill. But keep everything positive. Who's awake this morning? 0916-000-4945. Call in. Say good morning to the family.
1: I beg make you all I'm there. 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
0: Hello, good morning.
2: Hey, can you hear me one now?
0: Hey, is it Enugu?
2: The elder you know, is Enugu.
0: Yes, the elder I know. Good morning, sir.
2: Good morning, my name is Zico. I'm going to tell
0: you. Yeah, I need
2: let's work in the Nyagi Subban, do a card look about you.
0: Try, sorry.
2: Kanji bolo sore akute kwendi otan bundi na po normal radio. Mari zika ukwa na sanya kampa kanisi ya po. 1-4 from 90 miles. Ono dugo from 90 miles. 90 miles tankraya. Oje mopo. 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E chubuko mwamwa mo. They did also one. As soon as they were also one. Nations that in the Canada, she was what they did. Manaka, they're going to get to tell you, Munya, Urikeze, Grandma Nadi, Nashwandanini, what a queen or Totoa.
0: Okay.
2: The chief could be chained on Akamango. Thank you very much.
0: Thank you. Eze Enugu, thank you for waking up with us. We appreciate you, sir. 0916-000-4945. Hello, good morning.
3: Yeah, good morning, Yagazi.
0: Good morning, sir.
3: Yes, sir. This is the man of from Ankomo Rezekon Autonomous Community.
0: Okay, Amos.
3: Yes, Amos Chukwu.
0: Mm-hmm.
3: He's a regular voice.
0: We know you.
3: Yeah. Yeah, guys, top of the morning to you.
0: Top of the morning to you too, Amos. How's it going?
3: Thank you. Nkomoro is cool and calm.
0: All right.
3: But my worry is the strange weather we are having this time around.
0: How strange is it?
3: Strange in the sense that we are trying to witness what I should call a mini rain.
0: Mini rain.
3: Sorry, mini drought.
0: Okay.
3: Mini drought. So I pray that God will not allow that to happen in our land.
0: I hope so. I hope so. It's
3: because
0: not
3: this is a farming season.
0: Mm.
3: Yeah. So having said that, I think I will start from the home front here.
0: Mm.
3: Yeah. I want to say good morning to Ndinkomore Zekon.
0: Okay.
3: And also, I want to send my greeting this morning to His Royal Highness.
0: Mm.
3: Is a innocent to worry. Is a corner one of is a corner. And also to Onowu of Nkomore is a corner. Chief Philip Mwale, also known as Ochinawata.
0: Okay.
3: And to the cabinet secretary, Chief Tony Aboma, and all the cabinet members.
0: All right.
3: And by extension, is a Nugwa have heard their voice. They are the papa in the house.
0: Mm-hmm.
3: And also, Daddy Moore, I hope you are under my voice this morning.
0: All right.
3: Papo Otu, Oje Mopo. Yesterday.
0: Yeah.
3: I told you to play Umobilibo for me.
0: EJ Woke.
3: Before I drop, Yagazie.
0: Okay. Yeah.
3: Please, I'm not forgetting Honorable Friday Nwepa.
0: All right.
3: He's the SA to the governor of security and he's an aspirant for the House of Assembly in Abuja State for Ishieli South.
0: All right.
3: I'm saying good morning to you this morning. Thank you.
0: Thank you so much. Thank you for waking up with us. It's sad about the rain, isn't it? I think we've not been getting enough rain. I presume that usually from April you're supposed to have the rainfall in full force, but it's been, you know, sort of distorted this year. We've not been getting enough, and I hope it's not a trend that continues. Maybe let's say what's it called, climate change has affected it and it's pushed to June. But yeah, usually June, July, that's when you get the highest amount of rainfall. Let's hope that the rains will come. I really pray that it comes. Nobody wants drought. Let's see if we can squeeze in a few more calls. 0916-000-5945. Hello, good morning.
4: Good morning,
0: yeah, good morning, sir.
4: My name is Osman, the street teacher. Calling from Olo, in the Zagreb for Women's Bureau.
0: Okay, Osman.
4: I'm working on the other family member. And also, I'm working on my former student, Okure Michael, Tayo Nide, Shegu, Omar, Okure Samuel, Engineer, Sanusi. I'm waking all of you up. Your chemistry teacher is waking all of you up. Wake up.
0: All right.
4: Good morning.
0: Good morning to you, Osman. Thank you. The chemistry teacher, Osman. If it was in my school days, I would have nicknamed you Osmosis. Anyway, good morning to you. Hello, good morning. Night, Martin Cry. Good morning to you, sir.
5: Good morning.
0: Yeah, how are you doing?
5: Yes, I'm not so that sound, but
0: sorry about that.
5: I wake up my people. I think today is Tuesday. It's going to be good for everybody.
0: Amen.
5: We need a peace on this country. That's what I pray for the nation of Nigeria. Let me wake up. I had my good friend here. Is that come on? I hire a voice client. Emma's from, I heard your voice. Let me not forget, Mayor. I use Sago. The number one citizen of Uki. Trust yesterday, I was in office. He promised to come. I don't see him. I do not have to see you. And that one, offensive. I spent the whole day in the office. We together with our patron there. Not in the area, Nightmare. A man from North. But let me wake up the GPO Nightmare.
0: Okay.
5: Solomon, yeah, I think it's a good job. You are not partial before the matter I've stayed with you, George. I want you to wake up this very morning. I won't forget the commissioner of police. About 2 weeks ago, we had a meeting with you, right? And I want to because today is not a complaint, but all those people, we are together with them with the meeting at Ujuriba. They told me that they are not buying them a vehicle. They are working, they find it difficult, they do their job.
0: Okay.
5: So I'm calling the federal government to buy motor for drug people and all this. I'm surprised when you told me that they don't have vehicle. Please, don't make you look at them because they are working too better.
0: All right.
5: Because people are messing up with drugs this time around. So they're weak and they can control them. Thank you. Nightmare, thank you, Babutu.
0: All right, Babutu, thank you for waking up with us. We appreciate you. All right. We just get back to the music. It's Tuesday. Let's use the music to speak our minds going forward. Thank you to everybody who's called in. Woke up the urban way this morning. It's now 24 minutes gone past 6. Because we talked about the rain, and I am, you know, very particular about the rain. I know what it means when farmers are looking forward for rains to come and they don't come. This one is dedicated to you, my good friend Amos. Caveman, beautiful rain. Let's call up the rain and see if it comes today. All right, stay tuned.
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2: Today's topic is The True Meaning of Eternal Damnation, Part 2. Hello, in our opening discussion last week on eternal damnation, we emphasized that every human being is, in essence, a spirit whose origin and home are in the spiritual realm, the uppermost part of creation. Our bodies are the cloaks that cover the spirit and tools that enable it to be effective here on earth, which latter is a kind of school for our spirits. Our mandate as spirits is to experience and mature to the required highest possible level of perfection, so as to become fully conscious spiritual personalities and return to our home in the spiritual realm, also called paradise. The process of attaining maturity is a stage-by-stage upward movement in knowledge and righteous activity, which includes the possibility of sometimes having to repeat some stages before progressing further. In view of this, the love of God had from the beginning provided for repeated earth lives or reincarnations, such that when physical death occurs, in other words, whenever it happens that the spirit has to separate from the body before full maturity is accomplished, an opportunity is available for continued development through another incarnation. And just as happens in any school system, there will be as many such opportunities as are necessary for each spirit before it attains maturity. However, in the perfect working of the divine laws, there is absolutely nothing random about this process. Each birth on earth is an absolutely just and perfect status report of how the spirit of the new baby had lived in its past lives. All the circumstances of its birth together constitute a perfectly helpful opportunity provided in love for it to continue experiencing at the exact deserving level for that particular spirit. In each case, it is always the best possible opportunity suited to its accumulated strengths, abilities, weaknesses, and needs. This is the sole reason for the differences in the circumstances in which human beings come into the world, because the divine laws are absolutely perfect and just. In each new environment, clothed in another body suitable only for that environment and for the new stage of learning, the human spirit is not recognized as one who had been here on earth before. This is actually a help and an act of love, for it enables the spirit to again fully engage with life and experiencing, and to make every effort to advance to maturity without having to worry about or glory in and possibly be distracted by the past. This is fully explained in the Grail message. Next week, we will see that this is a process that cannot go on forever. There is limited time left for us all before the time allotted to the Earth School comes to an end. We will also see how it is that it is the spirits which continue to fail that face damnation, eternal damnation. Please join us then. Today's topic was The True Meaning of Eternal Damnation, Part 2.
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3: Who or what is a human being? Where does he come from and where does he go when he dies? What is the purpose of life on earth? 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

0: President Tinubu commends Nigerian Navy for reduction in crude oil theft. Chairman of IPAC urges Nigerians to shun vote buying ahead of 2027 polls. Take It Back movement protesting Oyo State over abduction of school children and teachers. In sports, Serena Williams announces return to competitive tennis. On entertainment, comedian Basket Mouth urges Nigerians to appreciate good health amid life challenges. Details of these and more after the short break. I am Yagazie Obiwani Ozalo. President Bola Tinubu has praised the Nigerian Navy for its efforts in safeguarding the country's territorial waters, saying that maritime force has achieved major success in eliminating piracy and significantly curbing crude oil theft. He made the commendation yesterday during the launch of the Nigerian Navy International Fleet Review, IFR, held at the Eco Atlantic Waterfront, Victoria Island, Lagos, a flagship event marking the celebration of the Navy's 70th anniversary. Addressing naval officers, foreign guests, and top military commanders, President Tinubu applauded the Navy's enhanced operational strength, noting that its use of modern surveillance systems, swift response tactics, and coordinated operations has helped protect coastal communities. The president also pointed to the Navy's growing role in internal security operations nationwide, especially the contribution to its special units. He urged the leadership of the service to sustain its performance and uphold high operational standards in meeting future security challenges. Former Secretary to the Government of the Federation, Babajide Lawal, has announced his resignation from the African Democratic Congress, ADC. Lawal said his decision was prompted by the emergence of Atiku Abubakar as the party's presidential candidate, arguing that President Bola Tinubu remains a better option. He alleged that the ADC presidential primary was manipulated in Atiku's favor and stated that he would not participate in what he described as a rigged process ahead of the 2027 presidential election. Lawal also criticized Atiku, accusing him of incompetence and describing him as a tribal and religious bigot unfit for presidency. Chairman of the Inter-Party Advisory Council, IPAC, and National Chairman of the Allied People's Movement, Yusuf Dantale, has urged Nigerians to vote for candidates of their choice and reject inducements, describing vote buying as a major threat to the country's democracy. He warned citizens against trading the future of the citizens for short-term financial gains, noting that the practice continues to undermine the electoral process. Speaking in an interview, Dantale sympathized with President Bola Tinubu, describing his reform agenda as well-intentioned but hampered by systemic and institutional challenges. He stated that the expected benefits of the administration's policies have yet to significantly improve the living conditions of Nigerians, stressing that the prevailing economic hardship is contributing to the worsening security situation across the country. On whether the APM would reserve or rather reverse policies such as forced subsidy removal and exchange rate unification if elected, Dantale dismissed the idea of a simple policy reversal approach, arguing that rebuilding Nigeria requires more than economic policy changes and called for a comprehensive reassessment of the nation's values, institutions, and governance system. The state chairman of the Nigeria Democratic Congress, Enugu State Chapter, John Paul Olani, has clarified issues surrounding the party's primary election and the leadership crisis currently affecting the party in the state. Speaking yesterday on Urban Radio's political program, The Urban Parliament, Olani stated that the party's primary elections in Enugu State were conducted in a free, fair, and transparent manner, with officials of the Independent National Electoral Commission, INEC, and security personnel present to monitor the exercise. He maintained that his administration remains committed to strengthening the party's structure and securing victory at all levels in upcoming elections. And he further alleged that certain political actors in the state are working to undermine the party, describing a publication purportedly issued by the party's national secretary, Ikenna Morgan, as false and unauthorized, insisting that the document lacked credibility, urging party members to remain calm, assuring them that the party leadership is making efforts to resolve all disputes. Meanwhile, a caller, Igwe Austin from Enugu, appealed to members of the NDC to set aside their differences and work together in the interest of the party, noting that Nigerians are looking up to them for solutions to the nation's challenges. A tech company, Co-Creation Hub Limited, has opened registration for its Gateway program, an initiative aimed at connecting young Nigerians to opportunities in the rapidly expanding global gig economy. The program, which is available through the gateway.cchub.africa, seeks to empower 340,000 young people with the skills and support needed to secure freelance and remote work opportunities in high-demand fields. Speaking on the program, Managing Director of CC Hub, Ojoma Ochai, said that the Gateway program is focused on creating sustainable pathways that enable young Nigerians to access global employment opportunities and improve their economic prospects, adding that it targets young women, persons with disability, displaced youths, and other underserved groups, and will equip participants with technical and employability skills that can help them compete in the global digital marketplace. According to CC Hub, participants will receive training in key areas such as digital marketing, graphic design, UI/UX design, and video production and editing, adding that it will provide complementary training and other essential workplace skills required to succeed in the global freelance economy. Ochai explained that the program offers two distinct entry routes: the growth pathway, designed for individuals who already possess relevant digital skills and need advanced training, mentorship, and access to gig opportunities, and the foundations pathway, which caters to beginners who require technical training and structured support to build the skills necessary to succeed in the gig economy. Members of the Take It Back movement staged a protest yesterday in Ibadan over the deteriorating security situation in Oyo State and continued detention of school children and teachers abducted in the Orire local government area of the state. The protesters gathered at major intersections across the state capital, urging the government and the security agencies to step up efforts to secure the victims' release and tackle the growing wave of kidnappings in the state. The protesters displayed placards bearing several inscriptions such as "Security for all, not for a few," "Government must end kidnapping in Oyo State," "We demand safer roads and communities," "Protect farmers, traders and students," and "Peace, security and justice." Speaking during the demonstration, one of the protesters, Ajani Akinwande, said that many Nigerians were becoming increasingly frustrated by the persistent insecurity affecting the country and called for urgent intervention. The protest comes after the Nigerian Union of Journalists, NUT, in Oyo State directed all public primary and secondary school teachers across the state to commence an indefinite strike from yesterday, June 1st, over the abduction of teachers and pupils aimed at compelling urgent government intervention. Moving on to the foreign scene, Russia has announced a temporary suspension of aviation fuel exports until November, citing increased Ukrainian strikes on its oil refineries, storage facilities, and pipelines. In recent weeks, Ukraine has intensified attacks on Russian energy infrastructure, extending deep into regions including the Urals. In response, the Russian government announced a temporary ban on the export of jet fuel aimed at ensuring stability in the domestic fuel market. The government added that the restriction will not affect deliveries carried out under intergovernmental agreements. Russia, a major global oil and gas producer, had already imposed limits on gasoline exports as pressure on its domestic energy market continues amid the ongoing war with Ukraine. Up next is sports and entertainment updates. In sports, world tennis champion Serena Williams has confirmed she will return to competitive tennis after almost 4 years away, with the American legend scheduled to feature in women's doubles at Queen's Club on June 8. Serena hinted at her comeback by posting "Good news travels fast" caption on her X account alongside a video of herself on courts wearing an all-white Nike outfit with the sound of her phone repeatedly buzzing in the background. The 44-year-old last played professionally at the 2022 US Open, where she exited in the third round. However, speculations about her return had grown since December, when she rejoined the sport's anti-doping testing program, a required step for any player planning to return to the tennis tournament. Still in sports, the Super Falcons of Nigeria have begun training ahead of their upcoming international friendlies against Senegal women's national team. The head coach, Justin Madugu, has released the 23-player squad for the two-match series, with players expected to report to camp starting yesterday. Both matches will be played at the Remo Stars Sports Complex, with the first game set to be on Friday, June 5th, and the second scheduled for Monday, June 8th. The friendlies are expected as preparations for both teams ahead of the 2026 Women's Africa Cup of Nations, which will be hosted in Morocco in July. That's all for sports. Now some entertainment news. Nigerian comedian and actor Basket Mouth has encouraged the public to be more grateful, emphasizing that being alive and in good health is a privilege many do not enjoy. In a post on his Instagram story, he urged the public not to take life and good health for granted, stressing that challenges such as missing deadlines, losing a job, being denied a promotion, or experiencing car issues are less significant when one is healthy and alive. Basket Mouth noted that being able to move and use every part of the body without pain is a blessing that is often overlooked. He added that people tend to value what they have only after losing it, citing the discomfort of having balls on his buttocks as an example of how something as simple as sitting can become difficult when health is affected. Still on entertainment, actor and media personality Toby Bakre has spoken about gender discrimination in the entertainment industry, stressing that women play a vital role in its growth and success. On the Mentality podcast hosted by Ebuko Biuchendo, Bakre said, "Anyone who refuses to work with women is not ready for real professional development." He noted that women have significantly contributed to his own career progress, adding that he has collaborated with more women than men. The actor also said gender is not a factor in how he chooses collaborators. Instead, he prioritizes creativity and productivity. Bakre also said women he has worked with are highly focused, professional, and operate without ego, which aligns with his work ethics. That's all for entertainment, and that's the news. Just before we go, a quick recap of the headlines. President Tinubu commends Nigerian Navy for reduction in crude oil theft. Chairman of IPAC urges Nigerians to shun vote buying ahead of 2027 polls. Take It Back movement protest in Oyo State over abduction of school children and teachers. Empowering citizens and closing the gap on socioeconomic inequalities are critical components in building an inclusive and equitable nation. For breaking news stories and eyewitness reports, please call 0916-457-7098 or visit our website www.urbanradio945.com. Urban Radio Newsbreak was produced by Chioma Onwasomba. I am Yagazie Obiwanne Ozalo. Many thanks for listening. Good morning.
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9: 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If it is urban, do it.
10: Hi, I am Dr. Amaradim. I was trained by Chinese doctors to treat with yin and yang. That is, to treat with traditional Chinese medicines. We treat with quantum resonance body analyzers, acupuncture, acupressure, and other naturopathy therapeutic-related treatment. Most importantly, and so exciting, is that we have a modern healing technology known as quantum energy, which is a top-notch. It is a quantum telomerase activation healing machine, otherwise called a mini hospital in the home, because it has seven clinical healing lights that represent seven specialist doctors in one machine, and it handles any chronic health issue that has been written off in the hospital just in days. Moreover, quantum energy has been successfully infused in our day-to-day commodity. Maybe you don't know yet that by using these items, you equip your body to self-healing of any disease and to enjoy constant good health. You will be free from all eye problems, dental, prostate, free urination, infections, kidney problems, etc. You don't need to travel abroad or visit one hospital to another for any operation of any kind. 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The machine builds the cells from the cellular level very fast and brings the body to self-healing with or without drug supplement. 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

0: I know I'm finna go late. Yeah, I'm gonna go stay around her. Call me Cash Clay. Oh, I go crazy about her.
1: Goodwill message to His Excellency. On behalf of the Nigeria Union of Local Government Employees, NOLGI, I wish to felicitate and convey our goodwill message to His Excellency Barrister Dr. Peter Ndubisimba, the visionary governor of Enugu State, for his unprecedented milestone achievements in the last 3 years. As you mark 3 years in office on May 29, 2026, Enugu State stands as a testament to visionary leadership and uncommon progress. As an accomplished entrepreneur, maritime lawyer, and astute financial manager, you have redefined governance in the coal city state, keeping faith with your ambition to transform Enugu into a hub for investment, innovation, and quality living for Ndi-Enugu, as well as your ambitious target to grow the state's GDP from $4.4 billion to $30 billion by 2031. We thank God for your gift to our dear state. You are indeed a game changer. For all in NOLGI, we are highly delighted to celebrate a great pace setter, trailblazer, and uncommon transformer, an achiever par excellence. Your Excellency, your governance philosophy centered on transparency, disruptive innovation, and inclusivity is a new model in leadership and development. Tomorrow is indeed here. Once again, congratulations.

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It's deep, it's engaging, it's informative.

Good morning. Welcome to Primetime Press on Urban Radio 94.5 FM. It's 18 minutes gone past 7, Tuesday morning. Time again to check out the newspapers. Today is the 2nd of June 2026. Join me as we look at the newspapers this morning to fish out the freshest headlines on the Punch newspaper, Premium Times, Vanguard News and the Sun newspaper. My name is Yagazi. Beginning with the Sun newspaper this Tuesday morning. Bloodbath in Plateau, 8 killed, 10 injured in fresh attack on Barkin Ladi community. Bloodbath in Plateau, 8 killed, 10 injured in fresh attack on Barkin Ladi community. Tinubu inaugurates 3 naval vessels, reaffirms support for maritime security. 2027 coast clear for Tinubu's re-election. This is Nyesom Wike speaking. Delta leaders threaten to petition INEC chairman to NJC, allege external interference in delineation crisis. ADC crisis deepens as Momodu blasts Lawal's anti-Atiku allegations. INEC guidelines rank above Electoral Act in elections. This is Mado Abuchi speaking. INEC guidelines rank above Electoral Act in elections. Interesting. Fayose accuses Makinde's government of orchestrating Oyo abduction to tarnish Tinubu's image. All right. Fayose accuses Makinde's government of orchestrating Oyo abductions to tarnish Tinubu. Still on the Sun newspaper.

Or your school kidnappings may be politically motivated, financially speaking. ADC crisis deepens, okay. Delta leaders threaten to petition INEC chairman to NJC. If Regan decides 2027, Tinubu will win easily. Babachela, while speaking, if Regan decides 2027, Tinubu will win easily. All right, those are the headlines on the Sun newspaper. Moving over to Premium Times. Akwa Ibom teachers join nationwide protest over Oyo abduction incident. Shut down schools. All eyes on lawmakers who lost party primaries as National Assembly resumes plenary today. Oyo teachers begin indefinite strike over continued captivity of abducted colleagues and pupils. Gunmen kill 8, injure 10 in fresh plateau attack. Aviation minister orders probe after ex-senator's wife serially breached airport security. SSS arrests 5 suspects linked to abduction of 300.

0: School Children in Niger State, editorial piece on Premium Times 2027, when imposition of candidates is cloaked as consensus. Nigerian government launches Youth Agribusiness Trust Fund, targeting 6 million beneficiaries. Abuja emerges top destination for Nigerians considering relocation. That's according to a report. Nearly 9 in 10 Cross River residents consider leaving state amid worsening services. The NDP unveils female presidential candidate, vows electoral victory. APC suspends Jigawa rep, 6 others. Oyo teachers begin indefinite strike over continued captivity of abducted colleagues and pupils. APM chieftain Ajadi blames Tinubu for worsening insecurity, demands resignation. Reps deputy spokesperson secures Labour Party ticket after leaving APC. Oyo abduction, enough of promises without results. Iya Rimbo, tampan to Tinubu. All right, Anambra to sanction unregistered mortuaries, gives ultimatum. Those are the headlines on Premium Times newspaper. On Vanguard News, we are working to rescue kidnapped retired Major General Abubakar. This is according to Defense Headquarters. We are working to rescue kidnapped retired Major General Abubakar. Protests rock Oyo Ogun over abduction of teachers and students. Atiku Babachie Bika over outcome of ADC presidential primary. Nigeria, Liberia move to deepen maritime cooperation and capacity building. CBN unveils payment systems vision 2028. Nigeria spends $2.34 billion on food imports in 2025, down 7.4%. Nigeria spends $2.34 billion on food imports in 2025, down 7.4%. Tinubu will defeat Atiku if election is decided by rigging. Babachie Lawal speaking. Nigerians now know you are liars. Wike tells ADC and NDC. Makinde's government orchestrated Oyo abduction to blackmail Tinubu. This is former Governor Fayose speaking. And no evidence. Atiku dismisses Babachie Lawal's ADC rigging claim. I take responsibility for cattle still roaming Abuja streets. Wike speaking, protests in Oyo over abduction of teachers and students. No child should be taken for safety or from safety of classroom. No child should be taken from safety of classroom. Tinubu speaking. Moving over to the Punch newspaper. School abductions, protests in Oyo Ogun as NUT begins nationwide rally today. CBN targets 2.83 trillion naira cash in private hands. Federal government scraps 3-month terminal leave for civil servants. Nigeria's blackout persists despite $3.6 billion World Bank loans. That's according to a report. Manhunt begins as gunmen kill 2 police officers in Anambra. Petrol price soars 643% in 3 years. Petrol price soars 643% in 3 years. That's staggering, to be honest. CBN redeploys 4 deputy governors in management shakeup. ADC primaries, Atiku Babachie trade words as ex-SGF quits party. CBN targets 2.83 trillion naira cash in private hands. Labour Party unveils female deputy governor candidate or governorship candidate in Benue. APC denies Adamawa Labour Party candidate's claims of primary irregularities. Rivers votes not your property. Atiku fires back at Nyesom Wike. Bauchi governor refutes Jonathan VP rumors. Stick to Senate bid. And APC demands probe as woman dies during Osun Accord Party primary. All right, those are the headlines. I will take your reactions now. You can call in 0916-000-4945. 0916-000-4945. Send in a message on WhatsApp 0912894-5945. Hello, good morning.
1: Hello, good morning.
0: Good morning, sir.
1: I'm at Karimor. I'm across from Ubunka.
0: Karimor from Ubunka, thank you. Go ahead.
1: Thank you very much, my brother. Deputy Chief says that Tinubu should resign. Incompetency. How can he do that? Is he normal Nigerian? Nigerians don't resign. They continue to be there as long as money is going to their pocket. They have nothing to do with integrity and a good name, good image. So Tinubu is not resigning, even though he has fed Nigerians. So as long as there's money there, they're borrowing and the internal revenue coming in, which are not doing anything with, and people are suffering, they continue to be there. So the APM chieftain is correct, but he's not talking to somebody that cannot listen to him. But Nigeria knows that he's incompetent. If he resides, it will be better for us, but he will not. Mm. And I think Baba Chialawa disagrees with Baba Chialawa disagrees with APC, with the ADC outcome of their primaries. You know, Baba Chialawa is somebody that's honest. He was the one that said the PWB won that election 2023. And now, he said that Tinubu is a master leaguer. That if he comes to Oregon, he will get Atiku out. And that is true. It's only P2B that somebody that is clean there. But Nigeria don't want clean people. No, Nigeria wants clean people. Clean people that are clean, that can deliver Nigeria from this mess. But I make a judiciary. Can they allow us? I'm going to carry more.
0: All right, Karima from Ubunka, thank you. 0916-000-4945 or 0916-000-5945. Hello, good morning.
2: Yeah, good morning.
0: Augustine, good morning.
2: Augustine, Manya Ubunka. Tinubu Master Rigi. Oma, I'm a Master Rigi. But Oma had churches. Oma, I'm a plate. I gave my 2020 election. Today, I give a where my election. How to know I should give a where problem. I pray I'm a sarigina. Say, you come on my rig. Or me, my rig. Or the him, Timber, my heart church. Yes, she had that for more logic way. Or a month way. A month way, I am not there. I bet I thought I said, my lord. Southeast governors. To pan very careful. Above police lemen la numbranya. Alber number who southeast here. Abosala log. Adam Kamam with Kumat. I like police at a one yezu. I made a one yezu Kuluda, a Nigeria. Come on, she the poor woman, Mr. Quick, and put down like half with you. I am Mokranang, Hadiopa, Namdekalu, Hadiopa, Hadiopa, Hadiopa,
0: August. I'm sir. Thank you for joining us. Let's quickly go for a commercial break. We'll be right back.
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0: 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Keep the calls and messages coming. 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What are your thoughts about the headlines? 0916-000-4945. 0916-000-4945. Hello, good morning.
11: Hey, good morning. This is the master here. In Plateau State.
0: Yeah.
11: Yes, we know that we are going to use the killing. The news of the killing. Just not the happenstance, just the news of it. Because it has never really people. When we see people innocent people being killed in blood. That's when we know the true scenario of what we're talking about. But some of us don't even know what it feels to have people killed for nothing. So we need to preach it. And now the same president, under his watch, more than 10,000 have been killed in the country alone. It was announced here in your platform. So, and you can come out and say, I'm going to run for re-election. That's the five common sense. What I pray for right now is that the country can come together, because you're not together, and that is their weapon. Their weapon is to denounce us enough so that we can be distracted from evil they are putting on us.
0: All right.
11: We are victims. So let us just find a way to come together and put away this administration for good. And that's what I pray for. Good morning. Thank you very much.
0: Good morning, Paymaster.
12: Hello,
0: good morning.
12: Hello.
0: Yes, good morning.
12: Hello, good morning.
0: Your name and location.
12: Okay, my name is Osman, the chemistry teacher, calling from Olowood City, the local government here.
0: Go ahead.
12: So, what I was commenting on this issue, we are the people will defeat Atiku Abubakar if election is decided by rigging. So, what I want to advise all these people that the ad hoc staff and people that will rig the election for several candidates, let them resist from this. Because this issue of rigging that's happening, rigging occurs from three units to collection center. What collection center? State collection center and all of them. All the core members that we serve, it is possible. Don't rig the election for anybody. I can remember when I was serving as a youth core member in Kasuma State, 2011. All the money they brought for me, both presidential, governorship, senatorial and House of Reps, governorship and the State House of Reps, I rejected all the money they brought to both the state, they brought for me to rig the election of my three in Fakaluko government here of Kasuma State. I rejected that money. I said I will not rig the election for anybody. And I insisted on it, and I don't rig it. So core members, all the thing of the normal GP people to buy your conscience and all the ad hoc stuff, don't rig the election for people so that this country won't have good leadership, everything to happen in place. Because the major problem of this country is leadership. Let us stop rigging the election in any way, whether for the three units, anybody, don't neglect it for anybody, for anything else, or both by. Thank you.
0: All right. Thank you for joining us. Hello. Good morning.
13: Hello.
0: Good morning, sir.
13: Good morning, yeah, guys.
0: Good morning, Evangelist.
13: My name is Evangelist.
0: Welcome, sir.
13: Yeah, guys, does Ratao still exist?
0: I believe so.
13: Huh?
0: I believe okay. So, yeah.
13: You private people are not members. Radio, television, and workers' union.
0: Radio, television, theater, and arts workers' union.
13: The theater and arts workers' union. Yeah. Good. I think time has come. I don't know how long we are going to continue to witness this. Where is Ratao? Where is NLC, TUC? Jagaze, I think we need to shut down this country for 1 week. Everybody just sits at home. The airports will not work. The markets closes. We can't continue like this. Is it when everybody is dead that we wake up? How can people be slaughtered every day in Nigeria? This country has become a big, gigantic abattoir, and people are sitting down and answering leaders. It has become normal that people will die, like, daily. The other day I was asking my wife, if people went to do Children's Day, when children that are as young as 2 years are in detention, what kind of Children's Day? Why can't all your NUT shut down all the schools in the country? How long are we going to continue like this? Everybody is shut down. No news. Nobody. Nobody flies out. Nobody flies in. No market opens. We stock our houses for 1 week and sit down. Let's see whether Babalia, what is his name, whether our lead, the dealers or the leaders, let's see what they will do. How can we continue like this? And somebody still seeking re-election and some people are supporting him? That's why I pray for them. Anybody who sees that Bola Tinubu is doing well, let his family, let his business run the way he's running Nigeria. Right. Good morning.
0: Okay, good morning. 0916-000-4945. Keep those calls coming. Hello, good morning.
14: Yeah, the good morning, sir.
0: Good morning,
14: Happy
0: Sankara.
14: Happy New Month.
0: Happy New Month to you, yeah. Sankara. Go ahead.
14: This is the voice of Wanko Sankara, Sankara. But I'm from Abuja to give the please help to me. Yeah, the... I am in a binary, the brand of Nigeria. Then, Oma Kuko, after on your state, eh? Christopher on Hana, a bar, eh? Can be how many weeks now, eh? Ma, in you for the Nakata, Hana, say, now I'm after you to be an after in a true book of the Athena 2027. Oh, he will, on a China, in America. Omumad now every day by day. Or there any man will be, eh? Nihina, Obra, and Aqua Fusu, Brian, this Nigeria, eh? You want to make it like that one? I just want to Manachineke, Yana Guana, 27, and I got to make it. Gojiraka has there in Nihina, eh? Ikabula in Buddha, of Stunuba. Yeah, the Katamaraima. Have a nice day.
0: You too. Sankara, good morning to you. 0916-000-4945. Keep them coming. Don't forget the messages on WhatsApp too. We'll read out those messages later. Hello, good morning.
15: Good morning, Yad.
0: Good morning.
15: My name is Aga. I call from Africa.
0: Aga, welcome. Go ahead.
15: Yeah, I honestly do not feel very happy. But let me build from where the last two callers stopped, where he was talking about shutting down the whole country.
0: Mm.
15: Maybe I will support him with that. And, I will also call that let everybody sit down for at least 1 week and let's ask ourselves whether what is going on is exactly what we have hoped for this country. There is no way you will kidnap a general and now the head of the military is thinking about releasing him. We are battling with that one. You come and kidnap the children, school children and their teachers in Oyo. And the likes of Fayose will come to trivialize it to say that it is the governor who had. Does he have evidence? So that people can work on that. And if at the end he is not called or he's not done anything, he will just go away with that statement that it is the governor who is responsible for it. These are not the things we ought to do. These are not the things we expect for this country. That's my view. My name is Agatha from Afibo.
0: Agatha from Afibo. Thank you for joining us. Hello, good morning.
16: Yeah, guys, yeah, good morning and blessings of the day to all our listeners.
0: Elder, good morning to you.
16: A Nigerian asking His Excellency President Bola Tinubu to resign. I don't think that can be possible. Nigerians, no matter how woefully somebody fails in leadership, he hardly resigns. That is not my girls, Yagazie.
0: Mm.
16: A problem is those that are coming to ask us to vote again for Tinubu. When Tinubu has made it clear to Nigerians that if he fails to give us a power supply, a regular power supply, that we should not vote for him. Is that not a clear indication that Tinubu has failed? Security-wise, Tinubu has failed. Problem of unemployment. Tinubu has heard problem, and somebody, even our own brothers, are coming here. Have the audacity. They have the. They say that we should vote for. They are campaigning for him. That way. Not only that, go to some of our bus stops now. You see our own money, our hard-earned money in Enugu State. Somebody is collecting taxing us heavily and is using it and maybe not only his own poster, but that of Tinubu, whether we like it or not. Let us start seeing it. When he's not giving us a good governance, I'm not maybe troubled by somebody asking Tinubu to resign, but I'm troubled that people seem to be imposing Tinubu on us, whether we like it or not. Allow us, if Tinubu does well, come 2027, we will vote for him. But if we rate him that his governance is not the best for us, then we will vote for another people. We have our own brother. That is the pride of the Igbo people. We are crying that we are being marginalized. Had it not been that there is somebody in Igbo land that Nigerians are hearing that is able, maybe is capable of being the president of this country, I don't even know what people have been, the way we have been, could have been treated in this country. If people are against that, I'm ashamed of some of our Igbo people. God bless you. That was is my name. I call from Enugu. Remain blessed.
0: Okay, Elder Igwe Austin, remain blessed. Hello, good morning.
17: Hello, yeah, good morning.
0: Baby boy, good morning to you.
17: Yeah, every boy from Transekul. I disagree 100% with Fayuche saying that the other guy, they got Martin Day equestrated. I disagree in total. So you are telling me that the one that happened in Niger State, that the governor of Niger State orchestrated it to frustrate Tinubu, you are telling me that the one that happened in Kaduna, the governor of Kaduna State orchestrated it to frustrate Tinubu, you are telling me the one that happened yesterday or the day before yesterday in Plateau, up to 8 killed, is governor of Plateau State that fire says should go and hide himself in shame. You understand? Please, provide these people, our guys, our people, our little children are at the bush. Right. And this thing is repercussion. Because look at, guess what they orchestrated in Borno State to astrid to Jonathan. It's payback they are doing to Tinubu. You understand? People that mastermind that of Borno State, Chibok girls, there are people that are doing this. There are people that are being imported in Nigeria during 2014, 2015 election. And your people was imported. Those people should be held accountable for what is happening in Nigeria.
0: Right.
17: And those people that have imported them should be they should take care of them. You understand? Because all this, it will still happen again. This thing that we are crying, it will still happen again. Because those people are still around and are being fed by this banditry. They are being fed by this kidnapping they are doing. You understand? So government should take responsibility and deal with this thing. We have surveillance. We have drones. You can take care of this if the wheel is there.
0: Right.
17: Nobody is doing anything to frustrate anybody. Look at the parents crying. Look at the kids dying in the bush. And you are telling you are doing politics with it. They sent in the good Lord Jonathan Dean. Leave it up to so many days before he could respond. Go immediately and rescue these people. God will help us, Mama J. And any person that is supporting these people.
0: All right. Baby boy, we'll take a look at the messages on WhatsApp. This one says, good morning. Honorable Prince Charles Okechukwuede from Musude. Take It Back group protesting against the abduction of school children and teachers in Oyo State is apt and something we should all support. Beyond protest, I would want the government at all levels to put proactive security measures in all our schools across the states of the nation. Please tell Mr. President to give an executive order to the military to stop the issue of insecurity, insurgency, kidnapping and banditry. Nigerians are perishing every day because of insecurity. May God save Nigerians from bad leadership. I am Uzuma Chigozie Dirapo. This one says, good morning. Greyjoy from Achara Layout. We don't need to tell the president that he is incompetent. Why doesn't he just resign? Because he is not worthy to be the president of Nigeria. The teachers in the southeast should join in the protest for the release of their kidnapped colleagues and those innocent school kids. There was a country indeed. All right, this one says, good morning, I am Ozan Ichijoke from Akamangu. I am appealing to the Minister of Education, Tunji Alausa, to order the shutdown of schools in the entire nationwide. Okay, over the school children and teachers abducted in Oyo State. Because it's obvious that insecurity has overwhelmed and overpowered government of the day. I am asking the international communities, or the international community and countries like the United States, to intervene at all costs for Nigeria, because APC administration has failed us. All right. This one says, still on Nigeria's insecurity, it's a big shame and a blow to the sensibility of all Nigerians that their soldiers could be deployed to a sister country for peacekeeping and they would return victorious. But here in their own country, in their own fatherland, the reverse is the case. And the reason is that the once gallant Nigerian army has become a lapdog of politicians. And finally, the reintegration of Islamic jihadists and their recruitment into the Nigerian armed forces has only done more harm than good to the credibility, transparency, and competence of our security agencies. This is Moses Mosu from Enugu. AD from Enugu says, NUT should declare a nationwide strike until the abducted teachers and pupils are released. Have you seen the brutality with which those children have been handled? We must put ourselves in the shoes of their parents to understand the trauma they must be experiencing. Meanwhile, these terrorists are closing in on us, and in no distant time, if action is not taken, what happened in Oyo will be replicated here in the southeast. There has been pockets of herdsmen killings in communities across Enugu State which are under or totally unreported. The terrorists are becoming more brazen, and we all must brace up because the government has no interest in the security of its citizens. This one says, good morning. Fayose recent outburst is unbecoming. Politicians should be mindful of what to say and when to make such allegations. Fayose accusing Makinde of masterminding the kidnapping. He states all efforts should be geared towards securing the release of those innocent children rather than playing unnecessary politics with the situation. Comrade Adel Abuefi speaking. Danijo from Abuani Road says, bloodbath in Plateau State as gunmen kill 10, abduct others, an army, retired general and wife kidnapped. That's the kind of news we keep hearing on a daily basis. There must be a sad and horrific news. It seems Nigerians are getting used to it, which is very heartbreaking and disturbing. It's either kidnapping or bandits rampage one community or village, or rather Fulani herdsmen kill and rape farmers. When will all these men stop? It's quite unfortunate. Lastly, this one says, Nwachukwu Israel Obunna, it appears President Bola Tinubu has handed over the country to terrorists and only interested in second-term politics. How can terrorists be moving from state to state and abducting citizens unchallenged in a country that has a constituted government? And all we hear every time is payment of ransom or sudden release of victims or terrorism without the culprits being arrested or prosecuted. Honestly, it's not life we are living in Nigeria. All right, those are the messages, and that's as much as we can take. No gainsaying. It's sad, the kind of news that we hear on a daily basis, especially in recent weeks. And I'm not seeing enough empathy from the path of the federal government, the president himself. He was out yesterday, you know, with the Navy. Not seeing any serious concerted statement and action towards curbing all of this insecurity that is all over the place. Oyo State the other day, Plateau State yesterday. Where we'll be next, we Nigerians are, you know, we are dumbfounded by all of this, but we'll continue pushing until something is done. NUT has begun, you know, some sort of action to call the attention of the government to what is going on. Let's see what it yields. All right, thank you. It's a wrap on Primetime Press. Urban Sports coming up at 8 a.m. 9 a.m. we'll be here for the Urban Parliament. Join me, my colleague Choma, and our guests this morning for another conversation. Good morning to you.
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19: We are glad to have Mr. Casey from the Business Hub here with us in the studio. Mr. Casey, you're welcome to the studio.
20: Thank you very much. Good day, ladies and gentlemen. It's glad being here today.
19: Mr. Casey, a lot of people want to know, what is this Business Hub all about? Right now we have that you're running a program. What is the program all about?
20: The Business Hub International is an international business partnership organization that partners with smart and forward-thinking Nigerians to help them raise capital for their businesses or projects. 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Now, since 2016, the Business Development Assistance Program of the Business Hub has been helping people build their businesses by providing them a real-life functional roadmap that helps them raise business capital. 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As such, the Business Hub International also provides you with a 12-month mentorship program where the team of mastermind mentors and business connector experts of the Business Hub will work with you, advise you, mentor you for a full 12 months to ensure your business is successful. 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So what we do is that we don't just help you raise the money you need for your business or project, we'll also mentor you to ensure that that business or project you've started becomes a very successful business.
19: Now, what are the categories of people that you do engage with, and how can they contact the Business Hub?
20: I'm going to list out the category of people based on the kind of problems we can help them solve, right? So the people we are looking at are people in the following category. One, do you have a plan to start up a business? 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

It's a minute going past 8 right here from Auburn Radio Night 4.5. Good morning. Welcome to Auburn Sport for today, Tuesday, 2nd of June. Here are the headlines for some of the major stories. 18 players in camp for Super Eagles friendly against Poland and Portugal. England arrive in Florida for 2026 FIFA World Cup. 34 Nigerian athletes to compete at the NCAA Outdoor Track and Field Championship. More of these in the news. I am Banky O.

Nigeria's preparation for the upcoming international friendly against Poland got underway on Monday with the Super Eagles officially opening camp in Warsaw. A total of 18 players have reported to camp so far, although only 16 participated in the team's first training session on Monday evening. Tochukwu Nnadi and Abdullahi Ibrahim complete the list of players currently in Warsaw as the coaching crew continues to await the arrival of the remaining squad members. The Super Eagles are expected to intensify preparation in the coming days ahead of the international friendly against Poland. Selected referees for the 2026 Women's African Cup of Nations WAFCON in Morocco will undergo a special preparation course ahead of the continental showpiece. The training program, organized by the Confederation of African Football CAF, is scheduled to take place in Cairo, Egypt, from the 25th of June to the 30th of June 2026. The course is aimed at enhancing the technical, physical, and tactical readiness of the match officials who have been shortlisted for the tournament. CAF is expected to use the program to familiarize referees with the latest officiating guidelines, fitness requirements, and tournament expectations as preparation intensify for the competition in Morocco. The Women's African Cup of Nations remains Africa's premier women's football tournament, bringing together the continent's top national teams in a battle for continental glory. The round of 16 fixtures for the 2026 President Federation Cup have been confirmed, with several intriguing encounters set to highlight the next phase of Nigeria's premier domestic cup competition. Former champions Benda Insurance will take on Academy Warriors in one of the standard fixtures, while Rivers United, who dumped out Rangers International in the round of 32, face a challenging tie against Nasarawa United as both sides seek a place in the quarterfinals. Enyimba FC, one of the most successful clubs in Nigerian football, with Patrick Rudu City in another highly anticipated clash. Elsewhere, Plant United are scheduled to face FC Basira, while Kada Warriors lock hands with Wicked Tourist. Sokoto United will begin their round of 16 campaign against Adamawa United as Bida Lions square off against Flight FC. Sunshine Stars under 19 will also be aiming to continue the impressive run when they face Barrow FC. The winners of each fixture will enhance the winners of the fixture will advance to the quarterfinals of the 2026 President Federation Cup Final.

The Sea Lions of England have arrived in Florida to begin their World Cup acclimatization ahead of their opening game against Croatia on the 17th of June in Dallas. 21 of the 26 match squad will join up from a variety of locations, meeting at West Palm Beach to begin their pre-tournament training camp. A number of those players have been holidaying in the United States and Caribbean since the end of the Premier League season, with Thomas Tuchel's recommendations ringing in their ears about the importance of acclimatizing quickly to the temperatures and the different time zones. The four Arsenal players involved in Saturday's Champions League final will not join up with the England teammates for several more days. Tuchel has decided that Bukayo Saka, Declan Rice, Nonny Madwick and Eberechi Eze should be given some extra time off to recover. Those players, along with Dean Anderson, who featured in Crystal Palace's Europa Conference League triumph to miss Saturday's friendly match against New Zealand in Tampa, but to be fully in the fold in time for the final friendly against Costa Rica 4 days later in Orlando. In the meantime, Alex Scott, Ethan Nwaneri, Rio Ngumoa, Josh King and goalkeeper Jason Steele will train with the wider squad to give Tuchel and his coaching staff a full complement of players on the training field. Chelsea have rejected multiple approaches for defender Josh Archipong. The 20-year-old is a graduate of the academy at Stamford Bridge and has reported elsewhere has been given untouchable status in terms of his future. It puts him in the same category as players such as forward João Pedro, Cole Palmer and midfielder Moises Caicedo. That is despite the fact that the England under-21 international only made 17 Premier League appearances last season, with 9 of those as a substitute. It remains unclear whether Archipong, whose Chelsea contract expires in 2029, is looking for a move away from the club. However, Arsenal, Newcastle and Crystal Palace are known to be monitoring the situations, while Bournemouth also retain an interest in Archipong from last summer. Southampton owner Dragan Solak says he will not sack Tondor Eckert despite the mistake the head coach made when authorising a spying campaign against rival Championship club. He said in an interview, "I think he deserves a second chance and I would give it to him. My full support to be behind him actually, because I think he is a super talented manager." After a short spell at caretaker boss, Eckert was appointed on a permanent basis in December to lead his Southampton side, who were involved in relegation fight. He guided them not only to safety but to Championship promotion playoff after a fourth place finish. However, Saints were expelled from the playoffs after admitting observing opponent training session, and they have been docked 4 points for the 2026-2027 season. In France, Mason Greenwood is the top transfer target for Fenerbahce's two presidential candidates. The former Manchester United and England forward has had a difficult few months at Marseille. The new sporting director Gregory Lorenzi said last week the club was willing to listen to offers for Greenwood, who has 3 years remaining on the five-year deal he signed when he left Manchester United on a permanent basis in July 2024. Former president Aziz Yildirim is vying with Akan Safi for the club presidency of the Turkish club, with an announcement due on Sunday. It is not anticipated personal terms would be a problem in trying to sign Greenwood. The striker has had to rebuild his career away from Manchester United despite charges of attempted rape and assault being dropped in February 2023. And to boxing, Anthony Joshua says he's standing strong as a soldier for the parent of two close friends killed in a car crash as the British heavyweight prepares for his return to boxing. The two-time world champion was a passenger in the car when Sina Gami and Latif Lat Ayodele died in Nigeria in December. In his first fight since the accident, in which Joshua sustained minor injuries, he will face the relatively unknown Albanian Christian Pranger in Riyadh on the 25th of July.
In a boxing podcast, it says you never overcome it, but you gain perspective in life. Life is humbling at times. You never know one's fate. As a soldier, I stand strong for the parents first and foremost.

A total of 34 Nigerian athletes will compete at the 2026 NCAA Outdoor Track and Field Championships following the release of the official entry list for the prestigious collegiate event. The championship is scheduled to take place at Award Field in Eugene, Oregon, from the 10th of June to the 13th of June, bringing together some of the best student athletes across the United States. Leading the Nigerian contingent is Samuel Ogazi, who returns to defend his men's 400 meters title after emerging champion at the previous edition. The talented sprinter will be aiming to successfully retain his crown against a highly competitive field. Another athlete expected to attract attention is Koyinsola Ajayi, who recently set a new Nigerian national record in the men's 100 meters. Ajayi heads to Eugene, Oregon, in pursuit of his first NCAA outdoor title and is regarded as one of the leading contenders in the event. In the men's 200 meters, Israel Okon enters the competition as the top qualifier and is widely tipped as a strong favorite to challenge for gold. On the women's side, high jumper Timi Tokbe Adesina will be looking to improve on an impressive bronze medal finish from her freshman season. Having established herself among the elite competitors in the event, Adesina is targeting her first NCAA Outdoor Championship title. The Nigerian athlete will be represented across several disciplines, including sprint, relays, jumps, and throws, underlining the country's growing influence in collegiate athletics. They will be participating and are expected to deliver titles. The performance in Eugene is expected to provide another platform to showcase Nigeria's talent on the international stage. In tennis, Anna Sabalenka cruised past Naomi Osaka in straight sets in their fourth-round clash under the lights in Paris to reach the quarterfinals of the French Open. In the first women's ninth-session match at Roland Garros in 3 years, Osaka entered the court again wearing a golden sequin bomber jacket, which has become a trademark this tournament, but she failed to find a spark with her tennis. Sabalenka, who has now reached at least the quarterfinals in her last 14 Grand Slam appearances, set up a last eight meeting with 25th seed Diana Schneider as she recovered from a shaky start to triumph 7-5, 6-3. Still in tennis, Bimi Matteo Berrettini said tennis is the love of his life after reaching the Grand Slam quarterfinal for the first time in almost 4 years. A 30-year-old beat Argentina's Juan Manuel Cerundolo 6-3, 7-6, 7-6 and is one of the three Italians in the last eight. The first time this has happened in the Open era, despite world number one Jannik Sinner exiting in the second round. Flavio Cuboli, the 10th seed, beat Zachary Zverev in four sets, while Matteo Anadi spent more than 5 hours on court to beat 19th seed Francis Tiafoe. Anadi, the number 104 in the world, will play Berrettini in his maiden Grand Slam quarterfinal, guaranteeing at least one Italian and one player ranked outside the top 100 reach the last four of the competition. That's all we have in the news. Talking point next.

fighter for transfer Bernardo Silva to Barcelona. Agreement reached with Bernardo on a 3-year deal. Bernardo is set to put pen to paper soon and join Barcelona as a free agent. After rejecting Atletico Madrid, Bernardo Silva is set to travel this week for medical and contract signing at FC Barcelona. Yes, that's some of the top stories when you look at transfer stories, because the season has ended and teams are trying to recruit and trying to sell, make some money, do some businesses, you know, trying to bring in new players, trying to sell some players, trying to reduce their wage, wage range, you know, trying to also make sure that they get the best team assemblage out of the new season. And Antonio Rala is set to become the next Liverpool manager. Yes, we wait and see if that is going to pan out perfectly eventually. Fenerbahce interested in signing Robert Lewandowski as the free agent. Man has left Barcelona. Initial contact made with his camp, while Lewandowski keeps assessing all options.

0: for the club president, Asafi, is trying to move ahead with the signing of, promising the signing of Robert Lewandowski if he is elected president, you know. And we also have that of the Real Madrid with Florentino Perez already pushing, giving, what do you call it now, Jose Mourinho a three-year contract. And there's a possibility that that's also going to be challenged eventually. So for Robert Lewandowski, yes. Then we have FC Bayern Munich open talks with Ismail Sabari as potential new winger. Discussion started after Anthony Gordon's deal went off, after Anthony Gordon decided to go to Barcelona and speak Spanish. Yes, you know that a man that got in your country and spoke your language has been ready for a very long time ago. Reminds me of that of Trent Alexander-Arnold when he was signed by Real Madrid on a free transfer, and is in unveiling he spoke Spanish. And for the man Anthony Gordon, he also spoke Spanish when he joined. Yes, when he joined Barcelona from Newcastle United. So Sabari is keen on joining Bayern Munich. Yes, that won't be a bad option for them. They are heavily considering that, just like Sabari is doing. Borussia Mönchengladbach are closing in on Isaac Liedberg from Darmstadt. So for Ghana, they have released their list for the FIFA World Cup. But before I go into national team conversation, yes, last weekend, Anthony Gordon completed his move to Barcelona. It's going to be a killer, and he can't even wait to start playing for them. And he also said a fantastic goodbye to Newcastle United. Did it the professional, the proper way, a way of a gentleman, not like that of Alexander Isak, who tore every bridge apart, who fell the bridge, and still couldn't get a mainstay at Liverpool. Didn't even get a fantastic fourth season at Liverpool. Let's get a hear from Anthony Gordon. He's unveiling for Barcelona, moving from Newcastle United for £69 million. And yes, he also said his goodbye to Newcastle United.
1: As soon as I knew Barca was a serious option, there was never any question. I always wanted Barca. Barca, like I said then, is the biggest club on the planet. It's the stuff I dreamed of as a child. It really is a dream come true. Everything, like I said, as a kid, to play for Barcelona is the biggest dream possible. It's the biggest club on the planet. I know it comes with a lot of responsibility, but like I said, I'm ready for this kind of challenge, ready for that responsibility. I know everybody that the players in the past who've wore the shirt, it holds a lot of weight, but I'm ready. I'm excited for the challenge. See, I spoke with Hansi Flick already. I was very excited, but after speaking to him, I'm even more excited. He seems like a very, very nice person, amazing manager. What he's done at Barca in a very short time has been amazing. He's brought the club so much success. I wanted to speak Spanish because as a kid, I believed I would play for Barca, believe it or not. I have a physio in Newcastle, and we spoke every day, and I told him one day I'll play for Barca, so I want to learn Spanish. So that's why. I only won one trophy with Newcastle, so I'm extremely excited. I have a burning fire in my belly to win here, to win at the biggest club in the world is the best possible outcome. If I had to pick one trophy, it would be Champions League, of course, número 6. Pero quiero ganar todo.
0: All right, a fine way to also leave Newcastle United by saying a proper goodbye and appreciating the fans.
1: Loved every single minute of playing for Newcastle, being a part of Newcastle. It's an incredible club, one I'll never forget, and I'll be a fan for the rest of my life. I love St James' Park so much, I love playing there. We've had so many amazing nights, so many big wins. I think the energy, the fans, it's been so iconic for me. And I've thoroughly loved every moment playing there. Anthony Gordon! On my first day, the people talked to me straight away when they didn't have to. And I'll never be able to say thank you enough, but thank you very much.
0: A team players in the Super Eagles camp to face Poland and Portugal. Ghana released their list for the FIFA World Cup. You get it. Ghana have released their list because yesterday was the deadline for you to release your list for the FIFA World Cup, and they have done that. And the goalkeepers going to the World Cup for Ghana, we have Benjamin Asare, Lawrence Atizigi, and Joseph Anang. Defenders, we have Baba Abdulrahman, Gideon Mensah, Marvin Senaya, Aliou Sidhu,

0: Abdulmumin, Jerome Opoku, Jonas Adjeti, Koju Opong Prepra, and Derek Lucasen. In the midfield, we have Elisha Wuzu, Thomas Partey, Kwasi Sibo, Agustin Bwakye, Caleb Yerenki, Abdul Fatah Isaaku, Kabadine Sulemana, and the attackers, we have Christopher Bonsuba, Ernest Nuama, Antoine Semenyo, Brandon Thomas Asante, Prince Kwabena Adu, Inaki Williams, and the legend of Ghana, Jordan Ayew. Yes, that's the squad for Ghana going to the FIFA World Cup. And for England, they've already arrived in Portugal, arrived in Florida to prepare, acclimatize, get used to the weather condition, because it's going to be sunny in the United States. We have some of the English boys after the season ended, travel to the Caribbean, try to find a close by weather that they can acclimatize with before the FIFA World Cup. Heat will be a major factor in the delivery of the boys at the FIFA World Cup, and you have to be able to conquer that weather to be able to win games when it matters. It's going to come down to every single fine details at the FIFA World Cup, and the weather can really be a major factor on this occasion. All right, 0916205945. Negotiations ongoing for Savinho to Tottenham, as a view 2 weeks ago, and is progressing well. For Rodri, he said that it's going to decide where his heart belongs at the end of the FIFA World Cup. Good morning to you.
1: Hello, good morning, Banky.
0: Yes, Basi, how are you?
1: I'm doing okay. I am happy if actually the deal will get through for this Anthony Royal of Bournemouth, I think, to Liverpool. The man has done well in order to get a good contract in a very big club. That is the kind of people that I want Chelsea to buy, because that is the kind of coach. But when we have never seen Alonso, let's just believe that Alonso can do what he's able to do in Bayer Leverkusen. For Chelsea, I don't even know what is going on. They don't even want to
0: sign. You like focusing on other clubs. Continue. You don't like minding your business, Abi. Continue. Nothing is happening with Chelsea. In that 10th position, you cannot even see anything from there.
1: Don't worry, you will see. This season will be a different season for us.
0: If
1: there is to sign players now, I will go to England.
0: Nothing for Chelsea. Thank you very much, my friend. Okay, 0916005945. Real Madrid plan to sign a right back with this summer, with Denson Dumfries and Pedro Porro among options being considered. Yes, they are on the lookout for a right back. That's it. Cain Lee and Goncalo Ramos plan to leave Paris Saint-Germain in order to get more game time. Atletico Madrid asked for both already months ago. Yes, for Goncalo Ramos, sits on the bench almost the whole season. Even Lucas Chavelier, who came to replace, Gianluigi Donnarumma, is planning to leave PSG. 0916005945, 0916004945. Those are the numbers to call. Alisson Becker remains untouchable. Brazilian keeper is untouchable this summer. It's not going to Juventus. It's not going to leave England. It's going to remain as the number one keeper for Liverpool, even if they bring in a new keeper. 0916005945, 0916004945. Those are the numbers to call. Let's look at some friendly matches from last night. Good morning to you.
2: Thank
0: you. Yes.
2: Good morning.
0: Chooks, how are you?
2: I'm good.
0: All right, go ahead.
2: I just heard that line you mentioned. I said, let me call. In Real Madrid are looking to buy a right back. Alexander Arnold, is he a right front?
0: I don't know. Is he a right center back?
2: Because that was actually why they bought him. Precisely. They were precise. They were on point where they were going for him, in as much as he has midfield abilities, but they wanted him to, stay at the right back. But now looking for another right back. OT. Bum, bum, bum, bum, bum.
0: It's a factor of whoever will be the coach. And for Mourinho, he likes defenders. So.
2: I know, but that's what I'm thinking.
0: But Mourinho is also a dynamic coach. He can shift him, use him the way he likes.
2: Yes, I agree. But this Mourinho thing to Real Madrid, till we start, I'm not sure it's going to work till we get there.
0: As long as Perez remains as the president, he's going to Real Madrid, you know.
2: Oh, yeah, I know.
0: So that's done. I know. Dusted.
2: I know. I think from the women's side, I think Sabalenka will win. I feel so. Though Coco Gauff is still there, but
0: I'm not sure.
2: They are not. She will win. And then these two Italians, Berrettini and Anadi.
0: Wait, is Coco Gauff still there? I'm not sure.
2: Did she lose her?
0: No, she's not there. Coco Gauff is not there.
2: Did she lose her?
0: She didn't win. Yes, she's out. Maybe we should confirm. Coco Gauff.
2: Since you started flirting around these ladies, losing back to back.
0: Thank you very much, Jukes. Thank you very much, Jukes. I need to look at the women's results in tennis. Yeah, Coco Gauff is out. She's out. Gauff is out. I'm sure of that. Good morning to you. Hello.
3: Good morning, Banky.
0: Yes, your name and location.
3: My name and my location. My name is Joseph. My father's name is Abu. My location is Abakaliki. I'm from Neke.
0: Go ahead, sir.
3: Do you still need my further things in my CV?
0: Oh, yeah, open it up.
3: I used to like tricks before. But
0: yeah, I'm sure now.
3: Since you dragged him to box 18 and he went to the 18-yard box and started issuing red card.
0: Okay.
3: You didn't remember when you asked him, say, what do you think that Luis Enrique will do? He said, I should just start making those players to get red card. I said, You want my play? Which one is wow? Didn't you remember when you said?
0: Yes, now I said it. Now I didn't know you were listening.
3: I was not.
0: I said that you collect yellow cards and Mosquera went to collect yellow card immediately.
3: Before that time, that Karashika guy, he could not beat Mosquera 1-on-1
0: at all.
3: He just couldn't. There was no single, and I now said, okay, now I know why Ateta played this guy. So since that time, Chooks.
0: So let them go and commit them.
3: You have to bring a goat to remain my friend again. But all the same, I said also on that day that I don't care if Arsenal loses,
0: yeah,
3: because this game is going to be a game of two teams that have capacity to win. So anywhere it goes,
0: we also agree that to keep 90 minutes of defending, it won't work. You remember that?
3: I also said it that you cannot, especially for a team that has. Even though, if it had worked, we'll still be saying, it worked. But it didn't work. Sometimes when we played the second leg last season, second leg in Parc des Princes, you remember what happened in the first 15 minutes. Yeah. Why wouldn't Arsenal win that game? So sometimes some of these things are not, it's just not as...
0: So when I listened to diverse conversations, you know, it's going to be a polarized conversation about the tactics of Arteta. I listened to different pundits also, and they said, at that level, if you're a coach or you're a manager of a club, you understand the capacity of your team. Like I told him yesterday, Chooks, Arsenal don't have the capacity in the attack. Their capacity in attack.
3: At all, because it's not as if Arsenal cannot attack. They don't tell me that... these guys have more capacity because they are scoring more goals. It doesn't mean. I mean, it's not. So why didn't they score like they did?
0: So that's what I'm trying to.
3: That young guy handled Karashika.
0: Eventually got the pen. If you look at the number of chances created in that game, the Arsenal attack, for example, yes. They don't have the capacity currently. Martinelli scored just one Premier League goal last season. One Premier League goal last season. The whole of last season. That's your That's the attacker that should come from the wing to replace Trossard. Trossard scored one goal from January till Arsenal won the Premier League title. Think about that now.
3: Because everybody's scoring now.
0: Everybody's scoring. But your attackers are not scoring.
3: Arsenal doesn't play that, and for the past three seasons they have played like that. You don't reduce your team to one player.
0: It is not one player. It is the four up front.
3: Huh?
0: I'm not saying one player. Second half of the season.
3: Because if I was Arteta, what I would have done at that point, I don't care if I lose 4-0. I don't care because this is the last game. I would have gone all out.
0: Yeah.
3: I agree.
0: But
3: with
0: the last team that gone all out in the final against them got 5. Arteta will think twice. Thank you.
3: But not Arsenal.
0: I need to let you go now.
3: That considered the least goals out of 65 games. So yeah, it's not Arsenal. You don't score Arsenal 4 goals now.
0: Okay.
3: Only one team, Manchester United, even did it 3 goals.
0: Thank you very much.
3: And then another 2 from Arsenal. Sunderland.
0: Sunderland.
3: They are the first people to step in where angels were afraid to look.
0: Okay.
3: Score 2 goals against Arsenal. You know what that means? That's a record.
0: I need to let you go there. 0916005945. Good morning to you.
4: Yeah, good morning, Banky.
0: Yes, your name and location.
4: Good morning to you, bro.
0: Yeah, I'm fine.
4: Prof, I salute you.
0: Thank you.
4: I'm coming with myself.
0: Oh, just turn down that radio so that we can. Yes.
4: My man,
0: I've been waiting for your call.
4: I don't want to call on this way. I've not been happy anyway.
0: Mm.
4: From Saturday, though, I've been happy because we won the league.
0: Yes.
4: In other way around, I've not been happy because of this final we lost.
0: Okay.
4: Like what you and Prof were discussing, though Mourinho did it, it worked for him. I never expected, or if I were Arteta, I shouldn't have started that defensive approach. The time was so early for him to start that defensive approach.
0: Exactly.
4: He should have come out to attack. Attack, then fall back. No, we are good in counters. No, how many counters did we get?
0: You didn't even get corners. That's the sad part.
4: That should
0: out of 10 corners, strategy. Arsenal was called 2, I know.
4: It could have been another strategy. Okay, let's use our set piece. Oh yeah, counter, go front, fall back immediately. But those boys, they understood what it takes or what the momentum was at that particular level.
0: I think that match, if you watch that match, Arteta employed about 4 to 5 tactics differently. Now, when Vitinha was taken off the game, Vitinha, Dembele, and Kvaratskhelia, Arsenal came out again to attack. First half extra time, Arsenal had the chance to pick that win. That one that led to that penalty call, Arsenal had the chance to pick that win there. But the attackers were not even good enough. Imagine that you have a Bradley Barcola alone with his directness. You saw what he almost did. He almost won that game for PSG against Arsenal. So that's what I'm saying about the quality of the attack. That left is completely dead.
4: It is true. Completely dead. Our attack, they were not biting.
0: They didn't bite at all. Everybody played in that game. So if you say, Arteta should have started this, in the second half, extra time of the game, they had 30 minutes to play football. Easy. Zubimendi was on the pitch. You had Nonny Madueke what's his name now? Martinelli. That is the second team, yeah? That came into play. Second team, and Jokeres also started that particular, you know, the 30 minutes extra time. So if they wanted, they had the full team. Everybody played in that game.
4: It is true, my brother.
0: Yes.
4: I think the approach, I think he lost it. For me, even the penalty, I think should be players that, you know, we should know in the club that these players, in terms of taking penalty, they should not touch them because they know they can deliver. Mm. But bringing Gabriel to play that penalty, no matter if they miss, but Gabriel playing a penalty, then my brother when he was coming out. I was even
5: you knew now. You knew he was going to lose it now. We all knew. I watched with everybody. Chooks was with me in the studio and Chike. We watched the match together. We knew that Eze was. We knew that Gabriel was going to miss it. But no one stepped up to take it. Ticket.
4: Okay. Oh, no one stepped. Okay.
5: Yes, he said he would take it. He said he can take it. And these boys, look at Eze. Eze doesn't miss penalty in training. Thank you very much. Thank you, my brother.
4: It has come and gone. We'll stay to work from more season. I believe the teams, they should be together.
5: Arsenal are interested in Morgan Rogers and Kroupi. They need to fortify.
4: We need all these sharp strikers. Let's know whether we can be killing it off next season that will start. Because we need a sharp striker like Callan coming in our team. I believe we will still retain the lead. Let's just keep the tempo.
5: Thank you very
4: much. For Champions League again, I believe
5: they will win it.
4: Going to final. That one, we should be hopeful.
5: Thank you.
4: Not yet over. That particular trophy, it has been eluding us as a club.
5: It will come home.
4: Thank you very much.
5: Oh, God. You will never touch it. European champions. Good morning to you.
6: Good morning to you, Mr. Banking.
5: Yes.
6: You are Emmanuel calling from Ebonyi.
5: Emmanuel, go ahead, please.
6: Yeah, I think if it is in Igbo, I say Nkawukwa Suchulakoko. The deed has been done. The truth remains that Arsenal has lost. They have lost the final, and we should not overflog this.
5: You will overflog the issue. That's how better.
6: The fact remains that Arsenal's tactics on Saturday was unacceptable for me. Any way you want to talk about it.
5: Yes, that's what we are saying now.
6: Ateta tactics didn't work at all,
5: and the tactics. All the time has gone. We cannot do plenty argument. The tactics worked. You cannot say it didn't work. It worked.
6: You are a Chelsea fan now.
5: Listen, that game went to penalties. If it didn't work, it won't go to penalties. But I would need to let you go now. You know, time has gone, my friend. You cannot. We watch football. Let's analyze what we see. The tactics worked, but it was poor way of playing. But it worked. Took them to penalties, which Arsenal could have won also. PSG did not score a single goal in open play. That is the meaning that the tactics actually worked. It didn't give Arsenal more chance to score goals, apart from the one they scored. But that game went to penalties. PSG, as clinical as they are, you know, as they were last season, didn't score a goal in open play. But thank you, guys. We continue to have this conversation until the new season starts. Yes, 9 a.m. this morning, Yagaze will be here for the parliament with Choma Onwuasumba. But before I leave, amazing sport fact. Did you know that James Mina made the most appearances in Premier League history, 658 in 24 years? The player that has the most appearances in the Premier League history, 658 in 24 years, announced his retirement yesterday. Thank you very much, guys. I am Banky O. Good morning to you.
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0: Guy, we don't need talk since so. Ha, think I go do my work, eh? We go continue this talk later.
1: 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How about? You know the tire.
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3: If we love each other and intend to marry, why are physical boundaries still necessary? Let me talk to you on why restraint protects love and discipline preserves destiny. You see, ladies and gentlemen, one African proverb says that the river that overflows its banks destroys the farms it was meant to water. In every generation, love is tested at the same crossroads, desire versus discipline. Passion is not evil, it is powerful. And like all power, it must be governed or it will govern you. Physical boundaries are not about repression, they're about direction. They're not walls against love. They are rails that keep love on course. The scripture says, all things are lawful unto me, but all things are not expedient. It says, all things are lawful to me, but I will not be brought under the power of any. You see, notice the emphasis, power. The question is not, is it allowed, but who is in control? Emotional wisdom asks a deeper question. What am I becoming by what I am practicing? You see, physical intimacy accelerates emotional bonding. Science confirms that sexual touch releases oxytocin, which is the bonding hormone, creating attachment before alignment. When bonding precedes discernment, judgment weakens and dependency grows. That's why many people stay in relationships that they know are wrong or toxic. Why? Because they are already chemically attached. Boundaries slow the body, so the mind and the spirit can speak. The story of David and Bathsheba reveals to us what happens when desire overrules discernment. David did not fall because he was wicked. He fell because he was undisciplined in a moment of desire. Kings were at war. David stayed back. Idleness met opportunity. Opportunity met unguarded sight. One glance became one summons. One night became a national crisis. The tragedy is not just adultery. It is the cascade, the deception, the manipulation, the murder, and even the generational consequences on the family of David. When physical desire overrides boundaries, it does not stay private. It becomes public pain. The story of Jacob and Dinah reveals to us what happens when boundaries are ignored and honor is lost. You see, Dinah was the daughter of Judah. Our story is often overlooked, but it's a warning about unguarded movement without protective boundaries. An encounter led to violation, rage, bloodshed, and fractured families because our brothers went to town and slaughtered the men of Shechem. Desire without structure produced devastation beyond the individuals that were involved. That's how far unguarded boundaries can take you. You see, boundary failures rarely wound only two people. Often, they ripple through families and even futures. Let me talk to you about emotional wisdom, which is the invisible boundary. You see, physical boundaries alone are insufficient without emotional boundaries. Emotional wisdom means not using intimacy to heal loneliness, not using touch to secure commitment, and not using desire to silence discernment. Emotional intimacy must grow with clarity, not confusion. See, late-night calls, exclusive dependency, and constant emotional access without covenant will always create pseudo-marriages that will drain the soul. So the scripture says, keep your heart with all diligence because out of it are the issues of life. What do boundaries do for love? Number one, boundaries preserve mystery without manipulation. They protect dignity without distance. They build trust without temptation. is strengthen anticipation without addiction. Anyone who truly loves your future will respect your present restraint and your present boundaries.
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1: Good morning, my neighbor. 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Are you feeling okay?
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4: Yes, who is there?
5: Grandpa, it's me.
4: Oh, my child, how are you doing today?
5: I'm fine. Grandpa, can I have milk or sweet?
4: I have only one here, and I'll take it after my meal. Check with your dad.
5: Grandpa, give me.
6: What's the problem?
5: Grandpa.

0: That's Grandpa's usual habit of hiding one in his pocket and showing you another one.
1: Okay now, my child. Here is Milkos. Have it.
2: 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Thank you, Grandpa.
1: This is the same way I used to play with your father in those days.
2: I love you, Milkos.
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0: 4 minutes gone past nine. A very good morning to you, parliamentarians. Welcome to the Urban Parliament on Urban Radio 94.5. Today is Tuesday, the second day in the month of June 2026. It's another fine day to sit together and begin conversations on critical issues in our society. The Urban Parliament is a platform for everyone. If you're well-meaning Nigerian, this is the platform for you to, on a daily basis with us here, from 9 a.m. to 10:30 a.m., Mondays through to Fridays, hold important conversations. Even if you don't contribute to the conversation, you listen through and learn a thing or two from all what is being said on the program. My name is Yagazi Obiwani Ozalo.
1: And I am Chioma Onwasomba. Good morning, esteemed parliamentarians.
0: Good morning.

All right, of course, we as parliamentarians will agree that it's not the easiest time to be a Nigerian, especially to be a Nigerian who pays attention to the news these days with all of what is playing out across the country. But of course, we must stay strong and resolute in our belief that Nigeria could always be better and that we will continue to contribute our quota to making Nigeria better by talking. We'll continue talking until we get it right. A lot of things begging attention, but today we have something important on the plate. This morning we ask you to listen through and join us with your informed opinion when we make that possible.

today on the Urban Parliament, we intend to reflect on something that happened across the southeast on Saturday. Saturday was the 30th day in the month of May 2026. And across southeast states, there was some sort of sit-at-home exercise in the five southeastern states. If you moved around in the morning on Saturday, you would observe that the roads were scanty. There were not much people on the roads, not much vehicles. Businesses were sort of on hold for a couple of hours. So yeah, this sit-at-home exercise was said to be something observed by some people out of love and reverence in respect to fallen heroes of the Biafra War. Others say they stayed at home out of fear and in a bid to stay out of harm's way. Just a few days before that Friday, you know, rumors started to fly around with regards to Biafra Heroes Remembrance Day and sit-at-home on Saturday and, you know, all whatnot. Who declared the sit-at-home? Nobody knows. But in recent years, we know that May 30 has come to be a day that people tend to reverence and remember Biafra's fallen heroes. On the 30th of May 1967 was the day that General Odumegwu Ojukwu declared the Republic of Biafra. So yes, that's why that day seems somewhat relevant. And then the indigenous people of Biafra in recent years have ordered the entire region to sit at home on this day every year as a sign of respect to the millions of Southeasterners who lost their lives during the three-year period of the Nigeria-Biafra War that ensued after that declaration of Biafra on May 30, 1967. So this year, 2026, marks 56 years since the guns went silent on January 15, 1970, ending a conflict that many historians now regard as one of Africa's most devastating post-independence wars. The thing is, the narrative around Biafra Remembrance Day has, however, been conflicted. There are questions around, issues of reconciliation, federal inclusion, the place of the Southeast within the Nigerian Federation and all whatnot, which continues to generate a lot of passionate debate whenever you want to talk about it. Today's conversation is Biafra 2026 Biafra Remembrance Day, 56 years after the war. Changing the narrative, that's how we have titled the conversation this morning. In Changing the Narrative, we're inviting all of us as a people to share our thoughts on what happened last Saturday. And we know that history, they say, gives us memory, but memory alone cannot build the future. 56 years after the Civil War, what should the next chapter of this remembrance look like? All right, that's what we have on the plate this morning. Hope that you join us and share your two cents about the topic. But we have guests that will be joining us on the program this morning.

0: This morning, we're being joined by Mazi Ikechukwu Bismack Oji, who is an Igbo cultural ambassador. Good morning, Mazi Bismack.
1: Good morning. It's my pleasure to be here, as usual.
2: Good morning, sir. Thank you for joining us.
1: Thank you.
2: All right, so I reference what happened last Saturday. It was the 30th of May, Biafra Heroes Remembrance Day. It's been something that I think the IPOB popularized over the recent past. And I think it was in 2021 thereabout that we had a first major Biafra Remembrance Day that was marked by sitting at home. And since after that, it's been, you know, a series and series of commemorations that people embrace with fear. Some other people say it's, you know, something that they look forward to. But yeah, it's 56 years also after the Biafra War. How does that narrative about what Biafra is, who Biafrans are, change? But yeah, just any comments on the 30th May Remembrance Day? How do you view it? How important is that day in terms of remembering fallen heroes of the Biafra War?
1: No, thank you. First and foremost, I want to correct an impression.
2: Okay.
0: Okay.
1: Biafra is not about Ndebo. It's about the old Eastern region. You know? So like in your opening remark, you said the millions are there from the southeast. No, it was across the entire old Eastern region.
2: Mm.
1: At least you may recall that Ojukwu's deputy was General Philip Effiong from the present Akwa Ibom state. So it affected all of us. And even the man that gave Biafra his name, that suggested that name Biafra, Chief Frank Opigo, was an German from Bayelsa, from Nembe. Because it appears that people have, in the recent past, tried to Igbonize this struggle. So that it has somehow, those who are not Igbos seem to have been alienated. If you remove those who are not Igbos, then it's no longer Biafra. The Biafra that was declared by Ojukwu on 30th May 1967 had three blocks. The Igbo block, which was actually the majority, you had the Akwa Cross block, that's represent Akwa Ibom and Cross River State. They have the Ijaw through coastal block. So all these, they were all affected across board. Then as for the issue of the remembrance, yes, I think it's pertinent that we remember our heroes past. And then the word has always been Ozemezina. Let us not repeat the mistakes of the past. Okay? Then how do we now forge a better country and a better society for all of us? That's why it's good that there should be that remembrance. And then on the other side again, people of the younger generation should be taught the right things. Well, today, if you now ask somebody about Biafra, they have various views. In fact, if you ask 10%, they might have 10 different views on what Biafra means, which is dangerous. You know, some, like, I know when I was much younger, 26 years ago, as at the year 2000, then I thought Biafra would come the next day. Yes, I said I will not go to service to some Nigeria until Biafra came. It was an issue. One of us then said he would never go to high institution until Biafra came. You know, but you know, it's like the coming of Christ. You get the point? But 20 years after now, I'm being at least my age, there are some things which I can now look at with much more experience and say, let's follow it this way. So the essence of this, yes, we should remember it, but how do we remember it? First and foremost now, what does Biafra stand for? If you want to know what it stands for, you cannot be more Catholic than the Pope. You cannot be more Biafran than Ojukwu himself. Are you following my point? Biafra has an ideology, which if you want to understand, you go back to the Ahirai Declaration during that Biafran war at Ahirai Mbise. That's where he came by himself, Ojukwu, espoused the very ideologies of Biafra, which was about welfareism, socialism, and being a brother's keeper.
2: Okay.
1: You get the point? So the way I look at it today, I remember

0: they also want to have their own republic. Hmm? But when they try, and they saw maybe it couldn't just come through force of arms, they went back and decided to develop their region. In, today, from what we all know, Barcelona is about the most developed region of Spain. That place is called Catalonia. You get the point?
1: Mm.
0: So they didn't have to wait until they got their own republic before they started trying to do their own Acorolo. That's the point. I want the Gen Z's, others to understand. Okay? Then, you're all aware, like I said, that about 8 years ago,
2: yeah,
0: when their leader, what's his name again, somebody, Piedmont, wanted to declare their republic. In Spain, they went after him.
2: Yeah.
0: True or false?
2: True.
0: He had to go into exile. Till date. Okay? Uh-huh. So what I'm saying is this. He came back because those who know he came back like I did in his later years. He says something. He said that some of the things that happened during the war, that both him and Gowon, they were much younger persons. Uh-huh. The early 30s. That most likely, if it was then in his 70s or 80s, maybe they might have reacted differently. It's in the public domain. You get the point? So I want us to understand. Yes, like then, when people march to him, bearing Biafran flags, once he sees the flag, he salutes. And his eyes bulges out. But soon afterwards, he always says, Biafra is a thing of the mind. There must not be a physical state of Biafra for there to be Biafrans. And what does he mean? As he always said then too, never again must Ndebo wage a war against the rest of Nigeria. Because according to him, whatever else Ndebo, else the other Nigerians, now on that there's hunger in the land, are we the only one feeling the hunger? Of course, no. East, west, north, south, every person is crying for hunger. So why should we bring out our head to be caught? That's what he said before he died. And then you remember he was the author of a handshake across the Niger. Because he believed that after all said and done, we should try to work with our Yoruba brothers to get a better nationhood. So the saying doesn't mean that no, that we should try out Biafra. No. Biafra was here before Nigeria came. Remember that Nigeria came into being as even a world in 1914.
1: Mm-hmm.
0: By Flora Shaw, right?
1: Yes.
0: But if you go to the 16th, 17th centuries, the Portuguese were the first Europeans to come here. In their maps, they describe this part of the world as Biafra. You get the point? Yeah. So if you talk of Biafra, you are not necessarily talking of IPOB, which the Nigerian government prescribed. But it's a geographical space. Just like if you go to the western part of the country. But they all accept that they are descendants of Oduduwa, you know? Not just the Yorubazo, but if you come to the old Bendel or Midwest region, apart from the Jos and the Ibos there, the Yorubos, the Benis, the Shekiris, they all accept that they are descendants of Oduduwa. So if you describe them as Oduduwa, they're okay with it. If you go up north, they all accept they are Arawa, because Arawa is an outside word for Ugu, north. You get the point?
2: Mm.
0: So it doesn't imply that if you say we are all Biafran, that it means you are a member of IPOB or MASOB. No. It's just an expression that was used to describe this place even before Nigeria was coined in 1914. But the idea is this. That word Biafra should be used to portend something good, not something negative. You get the point? Because you cannot just wish it away by, if you go to bed and wake up, the word Biafra disappears. No. So what best do we do? You should try to make it to be something positive, not only negative. It doesn't mean whenever you remember Biafra, you remember first sit at home when people who come outside get killed by whoever does that. You know, there can be some good attributes so that if you are doing this remembrance, we then say yes, with our full chest as younger persons too, you know, we have a reason to say yes, we are Biafra, so we are identified with this cause which our fathers believed in.
2: All
0: even
2: right.
0: Though as of today, there's no longer a Republic of Biafra. That is the fact.
2: So it remains a thing of the mind, like you said, Ujuku said. Biafra is now a thing of the mind, and we must now begin to think about how to actualize Biafra through ideas and many other things. But you also said something. You said it's not just the southeast. There are Biafrans, according to the old eastern region that was there as at the time that Biafra was declared. You know, but in recent years, even with the commemoration that happened on Saturday, it's only the southeast that witnessed a shutdown of activities in their states. It's only in the five southeastern states that we witnessed that. Why has it metamorphosed into that in recent years? That's the question we would ask.
0: Thank you. The answer is simple. I remember in those days, as 2000, 2001, when he came back, was living at number 4 Isuzu Street, here in Benin Laut. Several I met, what's her name? The late Okoko Ndiam's daughter there. I think she also had an Igbo name, Abegele. For the elderly one, the Okoko Ndiam was the chief propagandist of Biafra, or the main voice pushing Biafra. Not like you are working on urban radio now, okay? Mm. It was on Voice of Biafra. Get the point. So what am I saying? Then, Biafra was all of us, okay? Because Ikemba adopted her as his child. In fact, well, on the occasions I saw her, she came to collect her school fees. Because at then, we didn't have all this mobile banking now, okay?
1: Mm.
0: Then what of the children of Philip F., late General Philip F. Young, the one that's a professor and his brothers? They've come here often. There was a time they came for this Professor F. Young. Mm. About 3 years ago, he was at Nkatumibe. Okay?
2: Yeah.
0: So the idea is that, as I said, in the recent past, we have tried to Igbonize the Biafran struggle, which is a minus, not a plus. You get the point. As one of the things, when we talk about changing the narrative, we should change that. If you remove those who are not Igbos, then it's no longer Biafra. We can now call it, we are looking for Republic of Ali Igbo. But once it is Biafra, others are involved, not only us.
2: Mm.
0: And in the recent past, just like you witnessed now, there seem to have been this gulf. You get the point? So if you now talk of Biafra now, it's now, like, as I say, it has been Igbonized, which is a wrong narrative, which must be corrected. That was not what it was like.
2: Is that because others from other ethnic extractions are no longer interested in that whole narrative of secession, Biafra, Republic of Biafra, and all whatnot? It's now an Igbo thing. It's mainly youths of Igbo extraction who are continuing to agitate for secession and declaring a republic outside of Nigeria.
0: To answer this question, I want to quote one of my mentors, Dr. Tomanko Ikogo, who was the leader of Eastern Mandate Union. He says, and I quote, "I don't bother what happens in Abuja or Lagos, but I bother about how we control our space. And to him, our space as in Ibobo, Eastern Nigeria as a whole."
2: Okay.
0: You know why?
1: Regionalism, is that what it means? Regionalism.
0: Yes. Mm. You know why?
1: Mm-mm.
0: Before the British came, we all existed together, get the point. There were no boundaries. Okay? We were all like one people living together. You get the point? Uh-huh. So, and that points to the fact that we are greater together. There's no need now to come and divide, say, Southeast. After we have Igbos in all the South states. You get the point?
2: Mm.
0: Like today, our pidgin in Ohanaeze is from River State and Ikureman. Of course, you have Igbos in Delta State. You have them in Cross River. You have them even in Bayelsa. Yes, you do. You can Google it. You have some people from Ndoni who are in Bayelsa State. They are there. You get the point. Even in Akwa Ibom, you have some people from Ndoki who are carved into Akwa Ibom State. They are there. So now, if you now try to do what shrink, that's why Buhari now said we are dust in a circle. Because instead of expanding, we have been shrinking. So I'm saying, no matter what cost it is a wrong narrative to make this Biafran struggle an Igbo thing. It will not help us. It will not be kind to the memories of someone like Frank Kopigo, who named Biafra. Who, because of Biafra, was a victim of the abandoned property, even though not Bonyejo. He lost his property, till date, his property at Lekeha Road by Liberation Stadium, Naija Grammar School, was taken from him. You get the point? Till date, and that is now what is called the River State Polytechnic, because of his belief in Biafra, because he never recanted till he died. What of General Philip F. Young, who was Ojukwu's deputy? You get the point? So if you now make it an Igbo thing, where do we place them?
2: All right.
0: How would they feel in their graves?
2: All right.
1: All right, we're getting our second guest who's joining us virtually, Comrade Uche Nnamdi, who is the leader of MASOB, that stands for Movement for Actualization of Sovereign State of Biafra, MASOB. Good to have you, Comrade Uche Nnamdi.
3: Yeah, good to have you too. Good morning.
1: Good morning. We're looking at what played out on a Saturday as the Igbo region, or the Eastern region, if I may put it like that, celebrated the 56 years of the Biafra Remembrance Day. And we're looking at what has happened after that 56 years. How do we begin to change the narrative? And Maazị Bismack Oji has spoken a lot about it. So let's get your own opinion on that.
3: Yes. What happened last Saturday was an annual event. It's one of the way we used to remember the sacrifice and the price our forefathers paid for us to live. The latest foundation we are building on. So we annually we used to remember them. You know, at the same time, we use the occasion to have a sober reflection and also to assess ourselves in what we are doing. Concerning what you just asked me, yes, for the past 56 years ago, 59 years, not 56, that Biafra was declared by Jumana Chukwu Emekodu Mebu Chukwu. We are in the struggle. A period of time, it looks like it's dead. Some years back, 1999, it was resurrected by the then leader of Masobra for Wazurike. So all this while we have been doing that. What we have achieved then is that we have succeeded in achieving the Biafra of the mind. Like my brother Bismarck earlier commented, we have actualized the Biafra of the mind. We know that the geographical Biafra is not a child's play. It's not a child's play. Right now, every Igbo man can proudly say, I'm a Biafran. That identity of Biafra is being resurrected and revived in our mindset. That's what I can say we have actualized. And we have applied different methodologies to get closer to our freedom, to our sovereignty, but it seems they have failed. And we must continue. We are not relenting. We must continue. We are trying to, you know, strategize. We are looking at many options because we are determined to actualize our dream. You know, this thing is about belief. It's about conviction. To many of Igbo, many people of Biafra, they don't believe that realizing the geographical Biafra is possible. But we believe it's a matter of time. It depends on the processes.
2: All right.
3: It depends on the processes, yes.
2: So you still believe very much in the actualization of what you call the geographical Biafra and not just the Biafra of the mind. You still believe that that's a possibility and that's a noble pursuit, isn't it?
3: Yes, it's a noble pursuit. And we believe that. That's why we have sacrificed a lot.
2: Is it expedient at this time to continue to pursue that? That's you know, the question. Because what happened, like I pointed out on Saturday, was that, you know, activities were on lockdown. And I understand, you know, the declaration of Biafra on May 30 and people trying to draw attention to all what's played out in the Biafra War. There is need to remember, you know, what played out in Biafra War, that lives were really lost due to, you know, the war and all of that. But then, the continuing of the pursuit for Biafra to materialize geographically, do you think it's expedient in today's Nigeria?
3: Yes, currently, the way things are in Nigeria, the way Nigeria is being run, it may look impossible. But the reason why I say it's possible is within our own ability. I'm talking about the immediate Biafra agitators, the leadership of different groups, the manner and the way we harmonize ourselves really matters this time around. That's what I mean. We are having a very big challenge within the immediate leadership. That's why we are trying to come together, forming a collegiate leadership and movement, because almost all the groups are going differently. With that attitude, we can never achieve anything. So we are trying to revive, we were trying to rebrand ourselves, the leadership, even our people in abroad. Actually, I may not continue to explain more on this because we have our strategies. There are a lot of reforms going on underground in Thailand among us, so that by the time we finish with our reformation, we will bounce back with a new system. At the same time, there are some options we are considering, like involving like political processes. Because it's a very important aspect of the struggle. A very, very important aspect of the struggle. We are considering the political processes, how we can involve and integrate ourselves into the political process so that we can as well occupy our political space.
2: All right. Is it important to remember, you know, to commemorate May 30, the declaration of Biafra? And if it is, and you say, you know, political options that are on the table for the movements that you represent, how are you pushing it to today's politicians from the places that were erstwhile known as Biafra in terms of making it a national conversation? Because many people believe just like the war in Uganda is a national conversation and there are commemorations to reflect on what happened in their past in terms of the Hutu-Tutsi war that left millions of people dead, that the Biafran conversation should also be a national conversation. But how do you push that national narrative if you continue to say that you're looking for the actualization of a geographical Biafra?
3: Yes. That's why I said earlier that we've missed a lot of points past. Currently, because of the point we miss, there's a very huge gap between the pro-Biafra agitators and the Igbo politicians. There's a very big, huge gap. We are trying to amend that gap. We are trying to interface. We are trying to understand ourselves because their mindsets are different from our mindset. Until we come to a close and build an understanding so that with the political leadership and the Biafra agitators, we can gently occupy our political space. That's the area I'm going. That's the process we are building for now.
2: All right. Just hang in there. We'll get back to Mazi Bismarck. Mazi, you've heard what Comrade Madu has said. You know, he continues to talk about agitation for Biafra. Agitation is a word that, when you look back at the history of, you know, the Biafra struggle, it has not always occurred well. Whenever we talk about agitation, what really is the way forward? Because that's the essence of this conversation. What's the way forward with this whole Biafra talk, the commemoration? It was a regional thing. Trust me, the rest of Nigeria did not know that there was anything that happened on May 3rd. There were several people who lived in fear on that day, on Saturday, because they were unsure of what they would meet if they step out into the roads. Is that the Biafra that we are looking for actualizing, or is that the way to push the Biafra conversation to become a mainstream conversation in Nigeria?
0: Thank you. Actually, I want to quote Anambra Governor Soludo on the issue. He said that it was on this issue of Biafra that it's time for Ndibo to have a national discourse on this issue. Yagazie, Biafra is like a big elephant in the room.
2: Mm-hmm.
0: Okay? Can't wish it away. Get the point? Mm. Of course, my view might not be yours, might not even be that of my brother Uche Madu.
2: Mm.
0: Okay? But that's why I believe in what Soludo said, we need to have a discussion on it.
2: Nationally.
0: Amongst the Igbos, yes.
2: First of all.
0: Even others who also ascribe to it. Get the point?
2: Mm.
0: We should not live by fear. It's not if I don't agree with your own method, like you heard what you say.
2: Yeah.
0: Maybe you have several behind groups, at least 25 of them. APOB is the last born. MASOB is the father. There are others, so many of them, okay? Having different beliefs. It does not mean that once I don't believe in what you are saying, I'm Borosabo. You get the point?
2: Yeah.
0: Right? That should be that room, you know? Let's all have different ways of trying to explore this thing. No, for me, this is not the Biafra we wish for, that we should all be cowed into equating na Biafra. Let us have a discourse on it and know how can we use Biafra as a vehicle for good. For instance, Yagazie, like my brother Richard mentioned mistakes of the past. Masa Bonda was UK leadership, said Ndibo will not take part in the census. That was, I think, under Obasanjo or so. I will know what we lost.
1: 2006.
0: Thank you.
1: Mm.
0: Get the point?
1: Mm.
0: Then under IPOB, under Nkanu, they said no referendum, no election. I mean, no erection. Which one was it?
1: I think it was no election. Or
2: no
1: so.
2: Referendum. No,
0: no
2: election.
0: Election, right? Or election? Which one?
2: Election.
1: Sorry. Election.
2: Mazi Bismarck.
0: Mm. Okay. I'm sorry.
2: All right.
0: Okay. So you know what happened? Currently, Southeast trails other regions as our registered voters. Are you guys hearing me out?
2: Yes,
1: we
2: are. We can hear you.
0: Why? We don't want to take part. We are Biafrans. So I'm saying, my brother there, he's the leader of MASOB. MASOB is the father of all Biafran groups. He has a duty to now talk to Ndibo. That's why I'm glad he's on air now.
2: Mm.
0: Please, like you're not hearing you saying there was mistakes for the past. Okay? If you agree that there have been mistakes, then how can it be corrected? He said there are processes ongoing. One of those should not be the gap between the agitators and those in power should be closed. You hear him saying that there should be a way whereby some of those who are agitators should be able to influence and get people into government. You get the point?
2: Yeah.
0: Because Yagazi, it's like they are saying that Jesus will come in 2 years' time. So what then do we do? I got who are going to lobby. He will be angry with us because we have been idle. So my idea is this. Like he also said, we need to correct those mistakes. You get the point? So that, because what is even Biafra all about? For me, it's all about good governance. Because if you're alive, then you can be able to even talk about whether they want Biafra or Nigeria, not when you're hungry. Yeah, guys, look at this issue of ongoing continuous voters registration.
2: Yeah.
0: How many of our people have taken part? It will be over sometime in July. I think this is it. Now that 8 days to go. I will be glad if Urban Radio, if every other radio station raises the cry, it has come again. Let us, or should we know where's one to here? And then we'll go to blame Tinubu, go to blame Jugu. How are we going to get registered? So I'm saying changing the narrative means, like I spoke of what happened in Barcelona and Catalonia, they did not run away from Spain.
2: Yeah.
0: You know? They were in Spain. Meanwhile, they also knew inside their hearts that they were from Catalonia. So they were able to even, but at a point, they now were able to have their own regional government or parliament. But that, like Uche said, it's a political process. You get the point?
2: Mm.
0: So, and you know the one I'm against, this issue of Biafra or nothing. Tofiakwa, how can that happen? Or Biafra dead? Yeah. Why should I die? You know what I'm saying? So, nobody's more Biafra than the other. As I said in the past, I have scars on my back. Bismarck was detained. Yes. But what I did 26 years ago, if I do that, then I'm a madman. My father will get off the grave and slap me. We saw things. We lost men. So how can some of them join yesterday? And some of them, they're in Oboroibo. They're saying they're bringing money then for us to go and die. Come back and die if you want to die. You get the point?
1: Mm.
0: Biafra should not be a graveyard. There should be a better way to express Biafra. Even culturally. Yagazi, my sister here. What's wrong if there's now a headdo at where Biafra? Iota. And then people will embrace it joyfully of here. Then let us showcase, okay, even through our acting. You get the point? Let us showcase Biafra to the world through what is good, not through violence.
2: Yeah.
0: Who has violence helped? I'm saying that's what I believe in by changing the narrative. And then we cannot go anywhere unless we engage our neighbors around us. You see now, Jack is here, as at 1999, when this struggle was started, the non-Igbos, they were more involved. But today, they seem to have been alienated. That's one thing that we need to correct. You get the point?
1: All right.
0: We can't run it alone. We must work with others. We must show others love. Even if we said others are hating us. We are Christians, right? Let's show them love and hope that they'll change and also show us love in return.
1: All right, Mazi Bismarck, you said changing the narrative. So it's quite clear that what is out there is a wrong narrative, because you've also mentioned about the ideology of Biafra, which is welfare, socialism and brother's keeper.
0: Yes,
1: so
0: brotherhood.
1: Brotherhood as well. So what you're trying to say is that there's a wrong narrative out there as what Biafra truly means. So what is your group and that of Masop doing to reorient, because that's what it means. We need to reorient the people right here in the Southeast what Biafra really means. So what is being put in place to ensure that that reorientation is there, to ensure that the wrong narrative that is out there is being erased from the minds of the people, especially here?
0: Thank you. One thing that needs to be done is this. You can say this is a difficult or controversial topic, but somebody has to say it. You get the point? I'm glad my brother Uche came clean. There have been mistakes in the past. So today, if we have realized there are mistakes, how do you correct it? First and foremost, that's why I mentioned what Soludo said. We need to sit down and discuss. Nnamdi Kanu is not more Biafran than I am. Even though today he's the face of the struggle, you get the point? We are all Biafrans. By virtue of the part of the world we came from geographically. All right? As of today, there's no geographical Biafra. And it may or may not come tomorrow. That's a fact. But it's our identity. No matter what you say, if you meet those from the north, they see you as a Biafran. So why not face that fact? So what we need to do is what? The gap between the agitators, so-called, and our political leaders needs to be closed. Okay, let's put a leaf from the Yorubas. You see, they seem to have so many irons in the fire. I mean, even now that their brother Tinubu is the president of Okuya, they've not stopped their Yoruba Nation agitation. Have they stopped? They have not stopped it. Check online. Some of them even saying we don't want Tinubu as a president. We want to have Odu at the public.
2: Yeah.
0: All right? Then seeing some of them are also saying want Niger to be restructured. At the same time, that's the wisdom. Any realistic political agenda must have fallback agendas. And because Agabol in the street will say, is Aga, how was Aga? Are you following my point?
2: Yeah.
0: It must not be a zero-sum game, Biafra or death. No, that's one thing we must erase. That's why we have been having deaths all around. And then what have you gained by that? It is madness to keep doing this same thing. The wrong thing and expect to get the right result. Yes, for all his faults, Wazirike preached non-violence. For all his faults and all his mistakes. And I think we, and coming to this region, the governors should spearhead having this discussion, like just like Soludo said. Other governors must key in, you know? Because no matter how you say it, some of those who are even in your government as a governor, whether in any of the United States, they believe in Biafra. You get the point? The idea is that this issue of extremism taken to the extreme should be erased from our minds, you know?
1: Using violence to achieve...
0: Yes, the... I mean, going extreme. Once somebody doesn't accept the idea, it should be erased. Ike Manawa taught us that. But we need to have an honest discussion that will involve these governors. Because today, they are the leaders.
2: Mm-hmm.
0: You get the point?
2: Yeah. Eh?
0: So they should be involved in this talk openly. You know, like I say, as I said before, the Nigerian government, through the courts, prescribed IPOB. It was IPOB, even though foreign government said they didn't agree. But under Nigerian law, it stands prescribed as of today, right? But MASOB is not prescribed. Other groups are not prescribed. You get my point? So you cannot say because you are in power as a senator, as a governor, you say any person who speaks about Biafra is a terrorist to be a wrong notion. Therefore, we should come to the table like Soludo said. And then let's have a talk on this thing. You get the point? First, let's even talk about it openly. The church should be involved. Everybody should be involved. You know? So that let's know, my brother, if you do this one, it's no longer Biafra. It's now criminality. But Jagazie, under the banner of Biafra, so many terrible things have been done. Some who don't even believe in Biafra. Here. I must say so. Look at this, my brother Uche, Mado. I know how many times I've been detained. But today, why go about? Don't have a convoy to go with. He lives modestly. You know, I know how much deprivation he has been through. But some others somewhere, they've made millions, billions with it, with their brother's blood. That is not what it should be about. It should be about a sacrifice. If you're not called to do the struggle, please go. Don't trade with that brand, Biafra. So many have done that and they have gone to reach and have gone away. It is wrong. That's why I'm saying it is necessary. Other governors should keep towards Soludo said, our senators, let's all have a discourse. You get the point? So I can say, no, this one is not part of the Biafra struggle. It is criminality. The person should be dealt with fully.
2: All right.
0: Then those who are saying we want Biafra, it's their choice. But personally, you know the kind of Biafra I want. That Ndibu should start with Akoruolo. You get the point? We need to have a homeland which is inside this Nigeria. Not just artists. You know, as I said, our PG today in Ohanese is from River State, right?
1: Mm-hmm.
0: Ebo Brandibo, no. Like the other day in our school meeting, ask us, we were saying that Ndibu don't have any support. You know what they ask us? Port Harcourt, is it Igbo land? We said yes. Then tell us, then if Port Harcourt, that if Port Harcourt is Igbo land, then we cannot say that Igbos are landlocked. Which is a fact. And some of us felt ashamed because if we say that the Ikwerres are Igbos and Port Harcourt is part of Igbo land, then we can't say we are landlocked. So we now said, how do we make the ports, the wharves in Port Harcourt to work better?
2: All right. Mazi Bismarck, we'll just go for our news break. There's a lot that you have said. Leadership of the five southeastern states and maybe by extension the old eastern region have to key into this whole commemoration because on 30th we do not even know who declared, sit at home, but everybody sat at home, literally. Mm-hmm. So leadership hasn't taken initiative. In Rwanda, for instance, April 7th marks the beginning of their commemoration for, remembrance of what happened during the war. And they have a week-long celebration including the lighting of a flame somewhere, which is very well coordinated, and they don't have to sit at home. In fact, it becomes a celebration, a festival of some sorts, in different parts of the country to just remember and to celebrate a past that they would rather forget, but to celebrate the fact that they have moved ahead as a united front since after that. So I'm looking forward to that kind of thing in the Southeast, at least as an initiative that the Nigerian government would now have to copy if the Southeast can do that. But we saw a different thing on Saturday. That's why we decided to have this conversation. Let's go for our news break. We'll be right back.
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1: 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I am Chioma Onwasomba. The Enugu State Police Command has refuted the alleged attack by herdsmen at Owo Junction along the Enugu-Pawtucket Highway, describing the claim as false and misleading. The Anambra State Police Command has launched a manhunt for the killers of two policemen who were shot dead along the Amansi Ndiora Ufuma Road in Urumba South local government area of the state. The Minister of the Federal Capital Territory, FCT, Nyesu Mwike, has taken responsibility for the continued presence of cattle on major roads and streets across Abuja, admitting that the situation remains a concern despite efforts to improve the capital city. The Nigerian Center for Disease Control and Prevention has placed travelers arriving from countries experiencing Ebola outbreaks under intensified surveillance, describing health directing health workers nationwide to closely monitor individuals who develop symptoms within 21 days of travel. The federal government has unveiled the Youth in Agribusiness Land Trust Fund, an initiative it described as a bold and strategic intervention to catalyze youth participation in agriculture, unlock agribusiness opportunities, and drive sustainable economic growth. In sports, Bay Eagles coach Eric Shell has again apologized to Nigerians for the team's failure to qualify for the 2026 FIFA World Cup, while also expressing a desire to remain in charge beyond his current contract. On entertainment, Nigerian comedian and actor Basket Mouth has encouraged people to be more grateful, emphasizing that being alive and in good health is a privilege many do not enjoy. You're up to the minute in 94.5 seconds. I am Chioma Onwasomba.
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0: Welcome back to the Urban Parliament. This morning, we are looking back at, the commemoration of Biafra Heroes Remembrance Day, May 30th, which is something that has become a thing, a ritual, unofficial though, but has become a thing, particularly here in the Southeast. Last Saturday, people sat at home, and it was said to be for the Biafra Heroes Remembrance Day. But have we really had a conversation on this and decided what's really that commemoration is all about? 56 years after the Biafra War, how do we change the narrative? We have two guests with us in the studio, with us on the program today. Mazi Bismarck Oji is with us in the studio, and then we have Comrade Uchin Madu, who's with us over the phone. We'll open up the phone lines and have you join us.
1: 0916-000-5945 or 0916-000-4945. 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Good morning. Hello, good morning. Yes, good morning. We can hear you.
2: Hello?
1: Yes.
0: Hello, good morning.
1: Yeah. Good morning. Your name and location?
2: Okay, I'm Anthony Karimo. And I come from Ogunka in Anambra State. Yeah, guys, good morning.
0: Good morning, Karimo. Welcome.
2: Yeah, I want to thank my brothers, which are Mother and Bismarck. They have spoken very well. Let me tell you, a Biafra is not something that we can take as a joke. So when Omahi was saying that Tribus, the Biafra we are seeing, it's an insult to entire Igbo race, both dead and living. So my fear is that these are political leaders, those we call political leaders, this is elite. They are a problem. You know, what if I mention about Nankano? Nankano see, Igbos see Nankano as a true leader. More than all these people that are passing by leaders as leaders of Igbos. So Nankano is somebody that is not selfish. Somebody that is ready to die for Igbos. Somebody that sees the truth. And it is because of that truth that we speak it, that landed him where he is today. And all those things he said, is now manifesting. And people that are doing it, people that are committing offense and doing all sorts of things to make sure that the effort of Nigeria to be a nation that is dead was undermined. I say pardon Nigeria's seat free, without anybody touching them. But that person that spoke the truth, because he's an evil man, a different, he was put behind bars for life. And aware that I not said anything. And some of our evil people, we will talk about guessing that can. It's quite unfortunate, lots of money they can get from the federal. So this is that Biafra is not something that can be raised from our lives. It's there for with us. So this is that as an Indian Shinkakwishi, they are not going to help one. There's nothing anybody can do to raise that memory. Look at more than 3 million people of us who are killed because of this struggle. So this is that if we don't talk about Biafra or work for Biafra to be able to manifest, then we are doing a disservice to those that died because of Biafra.
0: Right.
2: And especially our eternal leader, Oduwogo Ojukwu. So this is that Biafra comes to stay. Look at what they are doing at the federal.
0: All right,
2: and
0: this
2: man wants to contest, they said no.
0: Your time.
1: All right, thank you for calling in. Hello, good morning.
3: Hello, good morning, Chema.
1: Good morning.
3: My name is Father Tobin Namani.
1: Welcome.
3: Thank you. My contribution is I heard Bismarck. The marriage you want to do between our political leaders and agitators for Biafra is not possible.
1: Why do you say
3: and,
1: so?
3: Karimo has said it because the people in the government don't even want Biafra because they are divided. They have been installed from outside. They are not people that we install ourselves. So they are fighting against Biafra. They will not. The marriage, the two people are not going to come together. So that is what I think we need to understand. This is a complex problem that you probably are trying to simplify. So what Soludo is saying, most of it is an insult to the Igbo people and Umai. Those people who are running to the government to get this or get that, they are not working for Igbo people or for Biafra. Thank you.
1: All right, and thank you, Father Tobe, for calling in. 0916-000-5945. Hello, good morning.
0: Hello.
4: Good morning, my friends. You know my voice.
0: Yes, good morning.
1: Good morning, Chief.
0: Chief Nduka.
4: I just want, in fact, I was getting whether I should call or what call, but I have called. First of all, I wanted to ask, what happened on 30th Saturday? What is the purpose of this discussion? If you answer the question, I'm going to ask several questions. Why people are still lying? I think we should be careful when we discuss issues like this, because we are dealing with history, some of which some of us have forgotten. Bismarck did a lot of job to put us in check, and I think I want to congratulate him. Uchemadu then crowned it all. And I'm asking, where did all these things start? Because we talk about Igbos and no Igbos. When people are weaker, says, I am not Igbo. Everybody knows he's Igbo. He said he's not Igbo. Is that the truth of the matter? What is Biafra? Where did the name Biafra come from? These are things somebody mentioned for record. Our present chairman of Ohanaeze is from River State, but he's Igbo. Omotosho calls Nnamdi Kanu international terrorist. Onoluga calls Igbo. Yoruba, Igbos are a threat to the Yorubas, and he has no apologies. You see, the truth will come. The mistake of the past, where people from the north thought that the coup of 1960 was an Igbo coup. IBP has come out now to tell you it was not an Igbo coup. That was part of the mistake of Biafra. Gowon has just lied to us in a book. And they're all waiting. Some of us are part and parcel of this Biafra. And let me correct it. Ojukwu did not just wake up one day and declare Biafra. Let me make it clear. They should stop insulting Ojukwu. I was a member of the Consultative Assembly. It was former Eastern Region, which includes the present rivers, which includes Akwa Ibom, which includes Cross River. So what was the ring of God? People who understand this thing sat down to remember what is wrong with the memorial. We lost a lot of people. We lost a lot of good people many years ago because of mistakes of young people. And people, it's like that every, so we should remember them so that their struggle will not be in vain. What happened on Saturday? It is not an issue. The issue is what we should. People in the radio, please, media, I listen to, and I just listen Abati and Oseni. If we are helping the street, every week, we can come buy the space because of the money and shower down on us. Talks all sorts of rubbish, and we take it as a truth. You should be able not to promote these lies and these insults for us. This is the problem we're having. Nothing happened on Saturday. People who understand what is wrong sat down in their house. I observed it. But I didn't have to go to the radio to memorize it.
0: All right.
4: Biafra is an idea. It was the theory of a hard administration. Go and read it. There are people who don't want us to know what an inspiration was.
0: All right. Chief, let's go for a commercial break. When we return, we'll take more calls and, of course, messages from our WhatsApp line.
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0: Welcome back. It's still the Auburn Parliament on 94.5 Auburn Radio Enugu. Today we are looking at the 2026 Biafra Heroes Remembrance Day, 56 years after changing the narrative. And we've spoken to an Igbo cultural ambassador, Maz Ikechukwu Bismack Oji, and also Comrade Uche Nnamdi, who is the leader of MASOB. We're taking calls from our parliamentarians this morning, 0916-000-5945 or 0916-000-4945. Send the messages to our WhatsApp line. 0918-945-945. Good morning.
1: Hello, good morning.
0: Good morning.
1: My name is Chidi. I'm calling from Enugu.
0: Welcome, Chidi.
1: Yes. There's something Yanga just said in your program there, which I don't totally agree. I don't believe that you celebrated the death. These people died to achieve something for us that are living. Even though that thing has not come, but I believe it will still come. We have to always mourn them. That particular day that is mentioned, if an able man is at home to mourn such a person who struggled, or such people who struggled to achieve or to bring, if I may say, progress, and which has not come, it's not bad to stay at home and achieve and mourn those people. Mourn is not celebrating them. You don't need to start going to the street or going to ShopRite, Igbo Square, to celebrate and be burning a candle, fireworks. For who? Somebody that died prematurely? No, it's not done now. And I still believe that Biafra was to come. I believe that. Okay,
2: right.
1: I believe it.
0: All
1: come.
0: Right.
2: Hello, good morning.
3: Good morning, you guys.
2: Good morning, Evangelist.
3: Good morning, Chioma. Good morning, my brother, Bismarck.
0: Good morning.
3: I take email. Thank you very much for this discussion. You know, I don't know whether there is anything that I need to say about the Biafran struggle that I have not said. And listening to Uche Nnamdi this morning, I found it very interesting. Bismarck, you remember the chancellor when we started the coalition of pro-Biafra groups? And
4: yes.
3: You remember how I used to stand and say, and I will make this statement that I've made on radio like a million times in the past 10 years. Agitation without political participation is noise-making expression of frustration. Agitation without political participation is noise-making expression of frustration. And I used to add a third sentence that if we continue like this till the year 3000, we would not even have taken the first step. So there is nothing like Biafran agitators and the political class separately. That is where we have got it wrong from beginning. The same people. Bismarck has been talking about Catalonia. Catalan is a region in Spain that has a government, that has a constitution. The person he was talking about was Charles Bugimot, the person that conducted the referendum on October 1, 2017, and the government in Madrid gave him 2 weeks to recant after declaring independence. He refused. They invoked Section 101 of the Spanish Constitution and declared martial law in Catalonia. The leader escaped. They arrested some. And they called for another election. The pro-independent people still went, participated in the election, and won the election. And the prime minister in Madrid refused to swear in the new president of Catalonia. Everything hung, and after like a month, the government in Madrid had no choice. They swore in Quim Torra as the new president of Catalonia. And the first statement that he made was the struggle for independence continues. We are going to be now engaging with the EU. That is how. And we have had situations where my team had visited the UN and they asked us a very simple question about 12, 15, 14 years ago. Are you in charge of your political space? And my team, the people that went, said no. He said, we have not started. And that's what we have been saying. Until we take over our political space, then we can push Biafra either as a region within the Nigerian space, just like you have Scotland in UK, or you have England, you have Wales, or as an independent state. But all this must be law-driven. I have met everybody involved in the Biafran struggle. You are talking about Wazirike. I was there in 2021. I was asking him, sir, you remember when you said we should not participate in the census? He was just looking at me. I bent down, sir, 15 years after, sir, where are we? On a name. Sir, when they finished that census, they allocated the population number to us. And that's what they have been using to send allocation to the Southeast. Who is losing? My brothers. And that was, you know, I have said it severally, all right. And people used to misunderstand me. When I met Nnamdi, it's the same thing I told him. Right, you cannot, we cannot continue this way. I know I've mentioned Nnamdi now, you want to say, this is where the problem is. Until people decide on their own to take the right steps, there is no Biafran struggle, no Biafran struggle. Right, why should we have 20-something groups? Uche Nnamdi was in that meeting. I was chairman of the think tank. He was a member. I called the meeting in Enugu and said, let's collapse into one huge group. Right, and they said, no. Full everybody in Achonyega 3 years ago. I walked away and said, I am too busy. I have enough knowledge in my head to know that this thing will not take us anywhere. Not now.

0: 100,000. So until everybody decides that as a political space, as a political structure, that this is part of our political campaign, justice, equity, and truth. That's what Biafra represents.
1: All right. Thank you, Evangelist. Evangelist, thank you so much for joining us.
2: Hello, good morning. Yes, good morning, Babotu.
3: Babotu, man to my tanker. You know, I took my fourth witness war. Every time, even people supported that very Biafra. Because if the time when war reached in Soka, even people there show outside the nation where they fit the move. They show that they supported us. Instead of them to start fighting back to the North, they supported the people. So what I'm saying this time around, Biafra is not something by force or something that was going on the street to pick Biafra or pick a nation. This time around, we need pen. It's going to be a pen walk, not by violence.
1: All right.
3: I think you understand me. Yes. If we continue by violence, we can't get Biafra.
1: All right.
3: And Igbo people, if they need Biafra, they will come out fully and start talking about it. Let us sabotage our brother.
2: All right, Babotu, where you are is very noisy, but we've gotten your opinion this morning. 0916-0005945 or 0916-0004945. Hello, good morning.
4: Hello, good morning.
2: Good morning.
4: My name is Elza Mumekoto from Abo.
2: Go ahead.
4: Because I'll speak Igbo now. I know the Honorable Ambassador here on Saturday. I make a loan, take a shoe it. Yeah, man, on Saturday, okay, well, return day, boy. I'm not dying because of Biafra, man, and I. My own door, anyanu ye jog were nata agugu eju ayo mayo ayo na si government ya biko abiko ene kwesi ndo Biafra anya so na ha bom the terrorist abom ndo egbu mag anya bu ndo egbu mag ndo Biafra abom ndo egbu mag biko ya bi amsu kan ko wa we na kere ko onya uche uche na make na shi ike na ebi ku iku osigbo ku.
1: Thank you very much. Hello, good morning. Hello.
5: Hello?
1: Yes, good morning, sir.
5: Good morning.
1: Your name and location, please.
5: I'm Emeka Emekesiri. Talking
1: sir.
5: From Enugu.
1: Welcome, sir. Go ahead.
2: Welcome.
5: Yes, thank you for this wonderful discussion. When Uche Namadu was speaking, you asked a question whether it is expedient for us to continue to agitate for geographical Biafra.
2: Mm-hmm.
5: He did not answer that question. He was saying it is possible. He was answering about possibility of Biafra, not expediency. These are two different things. The question is that whether it's expedient to agitate for geographical Biafra now. And that is the question I want to answer. And again, he said there's a mistake or there are mistakes made in the past. Now, those mistakes, they knew those mistakes, and we pointed out the mistakes. And when they were arrested, I went to deliver them, to set them free from Kefi prison. He was there among the people arrested and detained at Kefi prison. I'm the one who went to set them free, was Rike and the 10 others. And then we wanted to enter this struggle using legal method and political diplomacy. But he was one of those who rejected it, said no, they are not Nigerians, and therefore they will never support anything about legal method and politics. So they made mistakes, and now the mistakes they made now are costing us a lot. They want us to correct the mistakes. Fine, we will correct the mistakes, but when a mistake has been made, there are repercussions. Somebody has already mentioned, I think Bismarck has already mentioned, when they said that we should not be counted during the 2006 census. The mistakes they made, so many of them. And now, even though I am the founder of IPOB, now, listen, I want to make

0: saboteur, kill army, kill police, kill this, burn down, burn down this. You'll be arrested for criminality, not because of agitation for Biafra. I am a Biafran activist. The federal government knows me. Inspector General of Police knows me. All of them are so rock. They all know me. I am the founder of IPOB, but nobody arrested me, and nobody can arrest me. Why? Because I'm using the legal method and political diplomacy.
1: All right.
0: Now, is it expedient to have geographical Biafra? Now, in every project, there's something we call project appraisal, feasibility and viability studies. You look at the project and say, this project, is it feasible? If it is feasible, is it doable? Feasible means doable. Is it possible? Possibility. It is. If it is feasible, then you go to the second stage of viability. Is it necessary? And that's what you're asking about.
2: Mm-hmm.
0: You're asking about experience. Is it necessary? Even if it is possible, is it necessary? Is it worth it? Is it worthwhile? Is it something we should go for, even if it is possible? Now, looking at everything, we looked at everything and said, even if it is possible, what is the best option for us now is regional autonomy.
2: Okay.
0: Just like it is in the United Kingdom, where we have the four nations in one country, Scotland, England, Ireland, Wales.
1: All right.
0: All these four nations, remain, they are all United Kingdom, British. We're all British citizens.
1: All right.
0: Of which I am one of them.
1: Very
0: we are British, but every person has his own autonomy.
1: Right.
0: So we now say, right, instead of killing ourselves, let us now restructure Nigeria by devolution of power to the region. There'll be regional autonomy. Every person be on your own, govern yourself, and develop at your own pace.
1: All right. I think we've run out of time. Let's quickly take a look at the messages on WhatsApp.
2: Greetings, members, fellow parliamentarians, Obachuka Ago participating from Enugu. I was privileged to experience the areas around Mazen Nnamdi Kanu's home in Abia State while I was going to Yo for Rangers versus Rivers United FA Cup match yesterday. It was a Monday, and I observed that the people of Abia and Akwa Ibom, especially Ikoto Abia Eden and most parts of Ikoto Ebene, hold that Biafra situations and agitations in a very high esteem, that even most people from Enugu and people from Enugu and other environments. I was heartbroken again when they reminded me of how Nnamdi Kanu's parents' lives were cut short in a struggle for the liberation of Biafra land. I advise our people to vote in committed Biafra descent to National Assembly to go and chart legitimate cause for Biafra liberation. Okay, this one says, good morning, Yagazi Chairman and the guest. The guests have spoken very well. If the MASOB and IPOB members have channeled all their energy and efforts to ensure that good leaders are elected by mobilizing their members and protecting the vote, they could have dropped the idea of Biafra agitation and we could have gotten all we are looking for. This is a message coming from Aweze Pius as texting from Ehamufu. And lastly, this one says, Ikechukwu from New Haven. If this administration of a... okay, this message. All right, we're looking at more messages here. This one says, good morning, parliamentarians and my friend Ikechukwu Bismarck. Really, your statement that Ojukwu said Ndibos should not fight the rest of Nigerians again is nice. From most stories, there was anarchy in Yoruba politics in the early 1960s, and it led to imprisonment of Awolowo. This led to the incubation of the first coup by the Yorubas. And the cause of the coup, the Yoruba coup plotters invited the Igbos to join them to bring sanity and good governance to Nigeria. Hence, the search for good governance convinced the Igbos to join, and unfortunately, it was declared an Igbo coup. Okay, says today, despite the inhumane treatment on the Igbos by Awolowo, Gowon, others during and after the war, Igbos have continued to search for good governance in Nigeria, including P2B, and some non-Igbos still label us as secessionists and originators of the vision of Nigeria. Igbos are the only tribe that unite and aspire to unite Nigeria and Nigerians. And lastly, this one says, good morning, sir. I'm interested in listening in Urban Radio FM. Give me update. Thanks. All right.
1: All right. We'll get back to you, Mazi Bismarck Oje. Let's have you share your final thoughts, literally, because a lot has been said. The contributions from parliamentarians were, of course, as vast as you expect. But what are your final thoughts? Are there things you want to react to?
3: Yes, my final thoughts. Firstly, this is an ongoing discussion, and I thank Urban for allowing this. And I urge that we all key into this discourse, you know. And again, We have 8 days left for the ongoing CVR, continuous voters registration. And urge all Ndibo, I urge the various Biafran groups, like Uchimadi said, now that you've realized their mistakes, please, let's all ginger every Biafran. Let us look at what happened in Spain. You get the point? Pick up your PVC. Makaram Kochabo Hojo. You know? Get registered. All your children who are now of voting age, let them get registered. Apart from voting, it's also the basis of sharing things in Nigeria.
1: Referendum, or whatever.
3: They also, okay, thank you, okay. Even if tomorrow there's going to be a referendum, they look at your population. Okay? Okay, they can even say, let's use the voter register to even do the referendum. So I plead, please, even Ohanaeze that I am part of has done much in this regard. There have been jingles. I don't know whether it has been played on your radio, and we intend to do more. But we also intend to work with various bodies like ASETU, that's the Association of Igbo Town Unions, to ensure that we take it. It shouldn't be left just for the governors, okay, for the local government chairman. It is important that every Igbo person, you get registered. It's not just for voting. It helps tomorrow to show that you are a Nigerian, to show that you have a right to get resources like others. And then on a final note, I plead with all of us, while trying to mourn our dead, let us remember, Ozé Mezina, we've made mistakes, but we can make it better. Let us be tolerant of each other. That way, those who even disagree with us, we can allow them to disagree while we work together as a team. Because for me, Biafra is about getting good governance. We should not see Biafra as an Eldorado, Bogaberuze, everything becomes good. You must work for whatever you earn. So if you want there to be good governance, starting from today, let us make that difference. My brother Uche Madu said, but though he didn't say it on here, he said that the Biafra legislation has continued because successive Nigerian governments have failed to implement the 3 R's of Gowon. You get the point. Because as when Nigeria was better, as when the Igbo man felt well accommodated, as when other Eastern felt well accommodated, yes, we remember Biafra, but the urge to push for it will not be as much as it was in recent times. So we're asking for equity and fairness. Let's have good governance for all.
1: All right. Let's get in, Comrade Uchen Amadu. Hello, Comrade.
4: Yeah.
1: Just want to get your final thoughts. I don't know if you listen through on the calls. A lot of people, refer to some of the things that you said regarding whether or not the geographical Biafra is expedient. Somebody asked, is it important at this time or there are better ways to continue to agitate? What are your final thoughts?
4: Yes, I'm true. I'm flowing with two people.
1: Okay.
4: I overheard my brother, Emeka Emekrisi. He's my brother. He's my fellow comrade. Yes. I'm happy to hear his voice. It has been quite a long time. Actually, I must tell you something. The leadership of Biafra agitation, we have reached the point of no return. Inasmuch as we are the crossroad, we have reached the point of no return. And we must continue. We are not relenting. What we are doing now is trying to re-strategize, consider and enhance some certain reforms among us, because we have realized, personally myself have realized that we've made a lot of mistakes. And that is all about agitation, that's about self-determination. You apply a method, you work on it. If you find that it's not working, you jump to another method. That is a struggle for you. That's our own pattern. So we are not reforming. We are trying to launch ourselves and engage in some certain areas. And everything we are doing is being anchored on non-violence. MASOB is known as a non-violent organization. We can never and we will never engage in anything violence on our armed struggle. That's our brand and our orientation. So finally, I want to appreciate our people, the people of Biafra. That is what we are, as our identity. As the Northerners are Ariwa, the Westerners are Oduduwa, we are Biafrans. That's our identity. I want to appreciate our people, and I want to encourage them to continue to be steadfast. We are not losing hope. We must reach the promised land through whatever means, legally and lawful. Thank you.
1: All right. Thank you. Thank you so much for joining us. Thank you, too. Mazibismark. It's been an interesting conversation, of course, always edgy whenever we have this kind of conversation, but we needed to talk about it because I couldn't just let Saturday 30th slide like that, like nothing happened and no conversation was had. In fact, some people did not know why the streets here in the southeast, in Enugu particular, were empty. So people needed to understand what really was going on. And like you said, we need leadership to take initiative in all of these things. We cannot erase the past, like many people have said, but we also have to tell the stories right. We have had a lot of sensationalism happen with regards to the Biafran story, everybody telling it from their own perspective. We have to establish what is objective regards to what our history is, and then from that objectivity we can now begin to talk about, you know, accountability, about pushing forward as a united front, about what we need to do in terms of celebrating, even though somebody said it's not celebrating, in terms of mourning, even if we want to mourn, there should be a pattern, there should be a process, there should be coordination in terms of how that mourning happens, not sporadically, not somebody sharing a WhatsApp broadcast message and then all of a sudden people begin to panic and you know, things just go on chaotically. I just want order. That's the only reason why I decided that this conversation must be had. But thank you so much, Mazibik Bismack, for obliging me and, you know, also bringing in your ideas to this conversation. We appreciate you so much, sir.
2: Thank you so much. And I also thank Comrade Uchin Madu, who is the leader of MASA, for joining us virtually on our conversation this morning. And one thing we need to take home is that whatever movement or whatever clamor that we are putting out there is a non-violent approach, which we've said should be used for the self-determination and self-actualization. And there is also the need to maintain that Biafra of the mind and that ideology of brotherhood, of socialism, of welfare and good governance as well. Thank you so much, gentlemen, and to you, our dear parliamentarians, for joining us on today's conversation. We'll be here tomorrow, as always, to look at all the critical issues of national importance.
1: All right, we'd also take this excerpt from what Ojukwu said with regards to Biafran struggle and those who continue to agitate violently. This is the words of
2: Odumegwu
1: Ojukwu Ikemba.
5: The first one. Yes, I led the first one. And I will say to everyone, I led proudly the first one. I don't think a second one is necessary. We should have learned from that first one. Otherwise, the dead would have been to no avail. Would all have been in vain.
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12: Hello Nigeria. Hello Africa. 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
14: Hello, everyone. I bring you greetings from Push Africa. My name is Doris Dame, aka the Dame of the FCT. I am the founder and chief executive officer of the non-governmental organization called Push Africa. Our organization has, in the last 10 years, been at the forefront, fostering human capital development and advocating for programs and initiatives aimed at reducing poverty and unemployment in Nigeria. As a proper non-governmental organization, we have continued to demonstrate unwavering commitment to empowering young people with the skill sets that transitions them from classroom training to the workplace. We have trained thousands of young people on diverse skills in the media, in tech, and other vocational programs, and we have also provided startup and seed funding to hundreds of women and young people through our humanitarian interventions. Only recently, we added healthcare training to the list of our training programs on offer, and we are currently partnering with the African University of Science and Technology, the American Medical Certification Association, and the Skill Development Council in Canada to train young men and women as healthcare support workers, as nurse assistants, medical assistants, and caregivers. We are inviting members of the public, especially unemployed graduates interested to work in hospitals, clinics, community healthcare center, and care homes as healthcare assistants to enroll for this training. If you're listening to this broadcast right now and you are interested to be a trained and certified nurse assistant, medical assistant, or caregiver, then this information is for you. The training duration is for 1 year. It consists of a 6-month classroom training and a 6-month clinical internship with a hospital, clinic, healthcare center, or a care home. The training fee has been heavily subsidized to 550,000 naira for the entire 1-year duration of the program. Application form is currently on sale for 10,000 naira only. To register for this training, kindly call or WhatsApp the following numbers: 080-339-42015. 080-339-42015. The alternative number is 080-550-45801. 080-550-45801. Or you can visit our website on www.pushafrica.org to get more information. You can also come to the reception at the AUST campus at the Galadima roundabout in Abuja to get more details, or you can request for the address of the other campuses in Lagos, Port Harcourt, Enugu, and Benin City, respectively. Targeted trainees for this program are unemployed graduates, NYSC core members, diploma or OND holders, as well as O-level certificate holders. You do not need to be a science student or have a science or healthcare background to enroll. No entrance exams or interviews required. Just your sheer interest to be trained and to serve as a healthcare assistant is required. Our training facilitators are professional medical doctors, nurses, pharmacists, and certified nurse assistants with over 20 to 30 years of local and international experience. Our training facility has all the necessary medical tools and equipment needed for quality and efficient training. And our current students are all happy and are very grateful for the opportunity that we've provided. To see pictures, videos, and testimonials of what currently goes on campus during the training, kindly search for Push Africa on Facebook. Again, we are training nursing assistants, medical assistants, and caregivers at the African University of Science and Technology in Abuja and our various campuses in Lagos, Port Harcourt, Enugu, and Benin City, respectively. Application forms can be obtained online via our website or via WhatsApp, or you can visit the reception of any of our campuses. To speak or chat with our representative, please call or WhatsApp 080-339-42015. 080-339-42015. The alternative number is 080-550-45801. For the avoidance of doubt, this program is not a Bachelor of Nursing program. If you are interested to become a registered nurse, there are many 39-420-15. 080-339-42015. The alternative number 080-550-45801. You can also visit our website www.pushafrica.org to gain more insight about our organization. 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
7: 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First, the headlines.

President Tinubu reaffirms support for maritime security. NCDC launches 21-day Ebola watch for exposed travelers. Anambra State Police Command launches manhunt for killers of two policemen. In sport, Oshola and two others arrive Super Falcons Ikenna Camp. On entertainment, BB Niger Season 10 reunion to premiere June 8. Details of these and more after the short break. My name is Myra Wanaka Obuna.

President Bola Tinubu has applauded the Nigerian Navy for attaining the status of Africa's most formidable naval force, describing the feat as a reflection of 7 decades of operational excellence and unwavering commitment to national security. Speaking at the International Fleet Review and the Nigerian Navy's anniversary celebration, President Tinubu lauded the service for its significant evolution from a small colonial marine outfit into an advanced maritime institution that plays a vital role in protecting Nigeria's economic interest and territorial sovereignty. The president, who addressed military chiefs, foreign naval delegations, government officials, traditional rulers, industry leaders, and officers, said the anniversary served as an occasion not only for celebration but also for reflection on the Navy's remarkable journey and its contributions to national development. He also expressed satisfaction with the International Fleet Review, noting that the presence of foreign navies and Coast Guard highlighted international recognition enjoyed by the Nigerian Navy and its crucial role in advancing maritime security cooperation. Additionally, he urged officers to maintain their professionalism and continue enhancing operational capabilities to protect Nigeria's maritime domain, which are described as a critical pillar of the nation's secure economy.

The federal government has launched the Youth in Agribusiness Land Trust Fund, describing it as a bold and strategic initiative aimed at boosting youth participation in agriculture, expanding agribusiness opportunities, and promoting sustainable economic growth. The program, unveiled by the Federal Ministry of Youth Development in collaboration with the International Institute of Tropical Agriculture in Abuja, is designed to address long-standing challenges limiting youth involvement in agriculture, particularly access to land, while providing young Nigerians with the resources required to success and succeed across the agricultural value chain. Speaking at the launch, the Minister of Youth Development, Ayodele Olawande, described the initiative as a transformative intervention that will reposition agriculture as a valuable and attractive venture for Nigerian youth. Ayodele further revealed that the program will transform the ministry's 42 youth development centers into fully functional agribusiness hubs, train 6 million young Nigerians over the next 3 years, and facilitate the establishment of at least 500,000 youth-led agribusiness enterprise across the country. Also speaking, the Minister of Budget and Economic Planning, Atiku Bagudu, stressed that effective land utilization and youth-driven innovation remain essential to achieving food security, economic diversification, and national development.

Now the federal government has directed ministries, departments and agencies to immediately end the practice of placing civil servants on the commonly observed mandatory 3 months pre-retirement leave, stating that no such provision exists in the public service rules. The directive was conveyed in a circular issued by the head of the civil service of the Federation, Didi Wasing-Jack, and addressed to key government officials, including ministers, permanent secretaries, service chiefs, heads of agencies, and other senior public sector administrators. In the circular titled Correct Interpretation of Public Service Rule 120243 on Pre-Retirement Activities, Wasing-Jack explained that Rule 120243 outlined three separate requirements: the issuance of notice, participation in pre-retirement seminar during the first month, and the completion of retirement-related documentation within the remaining 2 months. The head of service emphasized that officers approaching retirement remain in active service throughout the notice period and are expected to continue carrying out the official responsibilities, except when attending approved retirement workshops or when granted leave in accordance with existing regulations. Under the directive, ministries and agencies are required to ensure that retiring officers continue to perform their duties, take part in approved pre-retirement programs, and complete all pension and service record reconciliations before exiting their service.

Now, still in the news, the Minister of the Federal Capital Territory, Yesom Wike, has acknowledged responsibility for the continued presence of cattle on major roads and streets across Abuja, admitting that the situation remains a concern despite ongoing effort to improve the capital city. Speaking at his monthly media briefing in Abuja, Wike expressed regret over the development and assured resident that his administration remains committed to resolving this issue. Wike further highlighted ongoing infrastructure projects across the territory, noting that development initiatives are being extended beyond the city centre to communities in satellite towns. He also disclosed that a series of project integrations would be carried out in collaboration with President Bola Tinubu as part of activities marking the administration's third year in office. And now the Nigerian Center for Disease Control and Prevention has placed travelers arriving from countries experiencing Ebola outbreaks under enhanced surveillance, directing health workers across the country to closely monitor individuals who develop symptoms within 21 days of travel. In updated surveillance guidelines issued to health facilities and disease surveillance offices, the agency stated that any person who develops a sudden fever and other symptoms associated with Ebola within 21 days of traveling to affected countries should be regarded as a suspected case and subjected to immediate investigation. The directive follows Nigerians' heightened alert over ongoing Ebola outbreaks in parts of Africa, particularly in countries such as the Democratic Republic of Congo and Uganda, where health authorities continue effort to contain the recurring outbreaks of the deadly viral disease. The agency also identified unexplained bleeding in individuals who recently traveled to affected countries as a significant warning sign requiring urgent public health intervention. It further noted that the renewed focus on the 21-day monitoring period is based on lessons from previous Ebola outbreaks across Africa, where delays in identifying exposed individuals often contributed to the spread of the disease.

And now the Anambra State Police Command has launched a manhunt for the assailant responsible for the killing of two police officers along the Amanse Ndiora Ufuoma Road in Orumba South local government area of the state. The directive to apprehend those behind the attack was issued by the Commissioner of Police in Anambra State, Ikioye Orutugu, during an emergency security meeting at the State Police Command headquarters in Awka, where he briefed senior officers and heads of operational unit on the urgency of the matter. The attack was also reported to have involved a convoy of Ben Wanko, Chief of Staff to the State Governor, Professor Chukwuma Soludo, who had represented the governor at a function that was returning to Awka when the incident occurred. Although the chief of staff reportedly escaped not unhurt, some civilians in the entourage sustained injuries during the gun battle, which lasted several minutes. The Commissioner of Police further advised motorists and commuters to exercise caution while using the Amanse Ufuoma Road, describing the route as a lonely stretch that has recently become a hotspot for criminal activities.

0: And now on the foreign scene, Israeli Prime Minister Benjamin Netanyahu has warned that Israel may carry out strikes on targets in Beirut if attacks by the Lebanese armed group Hezbollah against Israeli cities and civilians continue. In a post on X, Benjamin disclosed that he had spoken with Donald Trump and communicated Israel's position regarding the ongoing hostilities involving Hezbollah. He stated that Israel's stance remains unchanged and signaled that military operations in southern Lebanon would continue. The remarks came amid sustained tensions along the Israel-Lebanon border, where exchanges of fire between Israeli forces and Hezbollah have persisted despite international effort aimed at preventing a broader regional conflict. Benjamin's comment indicated that Israel is prepared to expand its military response if Hezbollah attacks continue, while maintaining the ongoing operations of the Israel Defense Forces in southern Lebanon. Up next, the sport and entertainment update after this break. Please stay with us.
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0: Welcome back. You are still listening to Newsbreak on Urban Radio 94.5 FM. And now in sport, experienced striker Asisat Oshoala has arrived the Super Falcons camp in Ikene as the team prepares for the upcoming friendlies against Senegal. Two other players, Shukurat Oladipo and Kafiat Chitu, have also arrived at the camp, with the head coach expecting all 23 invited players to be present today. The Super Falcons are scheduled to hold their first official training session tonight. Nigeria will face Senegal in the first friendly at the Remo Stars Stadium, Ikene, on Friday, with the second friendly set to take place at the same venue on Monday next week. And still in sport, the South East representative on the board of the Nigerian Basketball Federation, Ugo Udezu, who hosts a three-day South East basketball tournament in Ebonyi State, with the event scheduled to hold from June 5 to June 7. Udezu said the initiative forms part of effort aimed at promoting grassroots basketball development and youth empowerment across the region. The tournament will take place at the Ebonyi Shopping Mall in Abakaliki, with participating teams drawn from the five southeast states of Ebonyi, Enugu, Imo, Anambra, and Abia State. A major highlight of the event will be the commissioning of the Honorable Richard Idike Basketball Court, a facility facilitated by Udezu to support basketball development and talent discovery. The tournament is expected to attract basketball stakeholders, coaches, administrators, and fans from across the Southeast, providing a platform for competitive action and the continued growth of the sport in Ebonyi State. And now on entertainment, the organizers of Big Brother Naija Season 10 have announced that the much-anticipated reunion show will premiere on June 8, bringing former housemates back to television screens for what is expected to be an emotional and drama-filled program. In a post shared on Instagram, MultiChoice Nigeria stated that viewers should raise for intense moments and unresolved tensions among former housemates. The reunion is coming about 6 months month after the conclusion of Big Brother Naija Season 10, offering fans another opportunity to witness confrontations, reconciliations, and fresh revelations involving the contestant. The organizers also warned Nigerians against fraudulent messages requesting payment for Big Brother Naija auditions, reiterating that participation in the audition process remains free. And still on entertainment, Ivy, a former wife of Nigerian singer Rude Boy, has sparked reactions after sharing her views on relationships, money, and financial independence. Speaking in a video broadcast posted on her TikTok page, a former advised single women not to make marrying a wealthy man their primary life goal. She explained that while marrying into a wealthy family can create opportunities, a woman's focus should be on building her own financial stability. She also stated that contrary to speculation that she married her husband for money due to their age difference, she was already a millionaire before meeting the singer. She added that wealthy individuals prefer ambitious and hardworking women, urging single ladies to invest in themselves. Now that's the news. Just before we go, a quick recap of the headlines. President Tinubu reaffirms support for maritime security. NCDC launches 21-day Ebola watch for exposed travelers. Anambra State Police Command launches manhunt for killers of two policemen. Empowering citizens and closing the gap on socioeconomic inequalities, a critical component in building an inclusive and equitable nation. For breaking news stories and eyewitness report, please call 0916-457-7098 or visit our website www.urbanradio945.com. 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My name is Myra Waneka Ubuna. Thanking you for listening and good afternoon to you.
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2: Good day and welcome once again. I hope your day is going well wherever you are listening from. Whether you are in the office, on the road, in the market, or just relaxing at home. Now, today's conversation is one of those ones that touch everybody, regardless whether you pay tax directly or indirectly. Foremost, let me ask you, have you heard people saying, FRS don't turn NRS, or have you seen it on social media and just decided to scroll past? Or maybe you heard it and said, I beg, all this government is no concern you. Well, you should be concerned and you should pay attention to information and details about it. From January 1st, 2026, the Federal Inland Revenue Service, FRS, officially became the Nigeria Revenue Service, NRS. So today, let's break it down, slowly, calmly, and clearly. What exactly is NRS? Let's start with the basics. The Nigeria Revenue Service, NRS, is the new institution that will take over from FRS. It is created by the law, that's the Nigeria Revenue Service Establishment Act of 2025. Now, this is very important. This is not the creation of a brand new body from the scratch. Rather, it is a transition and not a short down. Think of it like renovating a house. You don't pull it down while people are still in there, do you? You rather improve it step by step and one after the other. So, for the transition of FRS to NRS, offices remain, staff remain, and records remain intact. Just only the structure and the scope improve. So why did government decide to do this? Let's talk about that, because this is usually where suspicion enters. Some people are already asking, is this to collect more tax? Is it to confuse people? Or is it just change of name? Well, good questions. According to government, the idea behind NRS is part of a bigger reform agenda. Nigeria wants a revenue system that matches what is done in other serious economies. A system that uses technology properly, reduces loopholes, improves accountability, and yes, makes revenue administration more efficient. Let's be honest here. The old system had challenges like delays, overlaps, confusion, and sometimes mistrust. So government is saying, let's reorganize, let's modernize, and let's clean things up. So what really changes from FRS to NRS? Now, this is where we need patience. First is the mandate. FRS mainly focused on tax administration. NRS has a broader mandate covering tax revenue, non-tax revenue, digital compliance systems, and stronger coordination across revenue-generating agencies. Meaning, NRS looks at the entire revenue ecosystem, not just one part. Second is the scope. Under NRS, technology plays a bigger role. We're talking about better data analysis, e-invoicing, third-party information sharing, and agencies talking to one another instead of working in isolation. So, in simple terms, with NRS, there will be less guesswork, less manual stress, and more structure. Third is the structure. NRS is designed to be more service-oriented. That means there will be clearer rules for everyone, better protection for taxpayers, stronger oversight, and clear lines of responsibility. So, it's not just about collecting revenue, it's also about how it is done.
3: Dakomlo! Hey, where are you all rushing to?
4: Tax collector Sakami.
3: Hey, learners.
4: How do you mean?
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8: I heard what you said through the grapevine. 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Getting religious with it. Time crossing these state lines. 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

through the grapevine. 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Working hard through the late nights, 20

0: What Did I Miss? That's a great song by Drake. And right before then, it was a song by Tyler. And that beautiful one, she calls it Game Time. And she featured Future on that one. And that's just such a beautiful way to kickstart this beautiful Tuesday morning. It's our Hip Hop Tuesday right here on Urban Radio 94.5 FM in Ogun. Welcome to the second edition of How Far. You know why I love Tuesday a lot? Because the house is always full. We've got Ajia Deezer, we've got MC Esquire right here, and what that means is that we're about to have a fun time right now. So if you have nothing you're doing, or even though you have something you are doing, just make sure you stay tuned on radio and make sure you don't go anywhere, because we have a lot and a lot and a lot to bring your way today. It's a beautiful Tuesday morning. It's the morning, it's afternoon, Tuesday afternoon, the second day of June 2026. I've not been able to tell you, Ajia Deezer, happy new month. So
1: exactly.
0: Happy new month to you.
1: Alhamdulillah, same to you, Myra.
0: Happy new month. How did you spend your big salah? Is that what they call it?
1: Yeah, alhamdulillah, it went well. Kuma ya tafi daidai, kamar yadda take mun yi sallah lafiya, mun gama lafiya, sannan kuma ina yi wa ƴan uwa da abokan arziki barkamu da zuwa.
0: Okay. So that means you had fun. I just want to
1: offuma, offuma.
0: So what about yesterday? How did you feel, you know, knowing that we already did 6 months already?
1: Wallahi, yanzu fa mun shigo half of the year. Yanzu mun shigo June very soon, kuma za ki ga kafin kice ko kobo a wannan har mun kai karshen shekara. So amma dai alhamdulillah, tunda dai we are alive, we are healthy, mun gode Allah.
2: Myra,
0: what's that?
2: You know, I've told you this before now.
0: What did you tell me?
2: In Igbo land, it's called Mr. and Mrs. Get the jack. Mm-hmm. You introduce me first before you introduce Adiza.
0: What does that mean?
2: I should come first.
0: What does that mean?
1: Because he's the man.
0: What does that mean?
2: Mister.
1: Because I'm working.
0: You know, I don't blame you, Adiza. You are married. You don't want your husband to chase you out of the house.
2: No. It's not about that. It's just about you learning the culture, learning the norms.
0: I'm not interested in that culture.
2: I know you will not be interested.
0: I am not interested.
2: I know. Definitely you will not be interested. But don't worry, we'll keep teaching, we'll keep doing our best.
0: We'll not learn. We'll keep on learning.
2: You know, we've come a long way. So
0: we'll
2: need
0: keep
2: to,
0: on learning.
2: We need to make the society a better place.
1: Exactly.
2: Okay?
0: So but then I didn't start with you because I felt like we already had some kind of connection yesterday had a good time. So
2: no,
0: I just wanted to bring Ajia Adiza on board because,
2: no. You
0: know, when we're celebrating Alpha Ninja, when we are having the program, I do not think it's like a different day, different. I think it's like a continuation kind
2: wait,
0: of after
2: now.
0: Monday.
2: The man brought here like that, Ghana Bura.
1: Yes, salam.
0: For him now.
2: Now.
1: Oh, the Kwegu.
2: The man, listen, it's no longer about Nyemlika Nkwaka. The man now told the wife to tell him sorry. That she didn't do well last night.
1: Yeah.
2: The man refused to say sorry the first day.
1: Yeah.
2: The second day, the man also repeated, tell me sorry. The man still refused to say sorry.
1: Okay.
2: On the third day, just like Jesus arose. On the third day, the man is still insisted that the woman
1: sorry.
2: This woman bluntly refused to say sorry. Then she went to work. Do you know what this man did? The man changed the lock of the whole house, but she cut out the whole place.
1: Yeah,
2: now, the woman came back from work and called on the husband. Why did you lock the door? The man said, I'm so bad. I'm not sorry that. And that was it.
1: She should go back.
2: She should go back to wherever she's coming from. And that ended the whole thing. Now, I'm not saying anything. I'm not in or out. But I'm just saying gradually how we've been losing morals and values.
1: This is too much, honestly.
0: You know the beautiful
2: to the extreme,
0: thing
2: right? To the man, right?
1: No,
2: he went to the extreme, right?
1: Come off, ma.
2: Good. Yeah, you're right. Your observations are right. But also, I'm not speaking from a place of a man now, but I'm just speaking from a place of a concerned citizen.
1: Exactly.
2: This ought not to have lingered till the third day. That woman,
1: I'm not saying, sorry.
2: She has a share of that responsibility.
1: Exactly.
2: In that break.
1: Nagani.
2: You see that marriage that broke, she has 50% of the responsibility.
1: Oh, yeah.
2: Okay, that's by the way. This is me saying in Denugu. It's a new day, it's a brand new day, and it's a brand new Tuesday.
1: Okay.
2: And the house is full. Myra is looking like somebody from
0: like a pack of snacks.
2: No, she's just looking for like somebody from one of these Caribbean islands, one of those islands. You
1: really?
2: Know, with her cap and
1: Myra, don't be small.
2: Yeah, she is. And
1: Myra baby.
0: Okay.
2: And also when Myra was introducing us, she failed to introduce one person because I know our callers were still called to ask. Rachel is with us in the spirit, but no longer with us in the physical. So,
0: Oh, you're gonna make me cry. Yeah,
2: so before you begin to call now and begin to tell me what I ought to have done, even though I know I did that on Thursday, we actually did that on Friday. So we actually made it to the public that she's no longer with us and she has gone for a better place, and you know, life is like that. The only thing that is constant in life is change.
1: We keep changing.
2: You know. So, Myra, back to you. What's up? You've been asking us, how are you? How are you doing?
0: I'm very well, thank you. Before I answer that question, I'd like to let you know that we are not married.
2: One minute.
0: You're not going to be able to change any lock in Urban Radio.
2: One minute.
0: And you will not be able to change any key as well.
2: Myra, wait. You look troubled.
1: Okay, she looked troubled.
0: Contrary to what you think, I look very peaceful.
2: And we're in heartbreak. What is it?
0: No. You know, you used to think that you know me too much.
2: No. It's just being caring, you know.
0: I can't look good.
2: You see, most times when we're even looking good outward, that is when we're going through the hardest pain.
1: Really?
2: Oh, yes. It's a philosophy. No, you don't make people. You don't look like what you're going through.
1: How can you?
2: So I'm not deceived by sight.
1: Okay.
2: Yes.
1: No, I answer you.
2: So you put on your best dress, but then inside
1: how can
2: all is not well. You can't deceive me with your look.
1: Okay.
0: Contrary to that belief, I didn't dress this way because I'm broken. I'm dressed this way because I feel good. I feel bubbly. I feel like I need to be on the island. I feel like I want to be in seashells. Because of that, I decided I chose to look this way. As Esquire.
2: I'll wait for you.
0: I'm not you that's wearing a jersey.
2: Let me even say this. Do you know why I dress casual all the time?
0: Why?
2: Because I don't want my enemies to think.
0: Who are your enemies?
2: My kidnapping value has. No. So let me just, you know, appear the way. I mean, so Myra, you were saying something. You were even trying to rant when I was trying to talk. See, when I talk about being heartbroken, it must not be like, you know. It can break your heart.
0: A lot of things can
2: touch you because some of these things has a way of affecting our psyche. And so, you didn't understand.
1: That has nothing to do with school fees.
0: Exactly. I'm just in the euphoria of first. I have a celebration that's coming very soon. You both are aware, but I do not want to announce it on air for now.
2: No, I'm not aware.
0: You know. It's happening this month. And the next one is my birthday. It's happening in 2 months. So I'm just trying to celebrate my new age.
2: You even linking me to the internet. Anyway, don't mind us.
0: Don't mind us. How are you doing? Danigo, what's up? What's going on with you? I hope you're having a perfect me day. If you are not, just stay tuned right here on Urban Radio 94.5 FM.
2: Inigo, and if you feel that we cannot help you.
0: No, we can help them.
2: No, I'm coming. If you feel we cannot help you and you're not happy, let me also tell you that your happiness is in your hands.
1: Okay.
2: So all you will do for yourself now is just stick to that diet. Don't change the diet.
0: Don't worry. I have the key to your happiness today, baby.
2: And I can assure you that today's edition of Alpha Naija promises to be very interesting.
0: Talking about interesting, I want to play you a song. This one is dedicated to everyone we're tuning right now. The Koli Dantoliva and the Koli Birdie. And this one is going to play right after this commercial break. Just make sure you stay tuned with us and make sure you don't touch the dial. My name is Myra.
2: And I am MC Esquire.
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0: 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And talking about your playlist, I played you a couple of great sounds from your favorite listeners. I mean, your favorite artist, rather. That one was Naso by Shally Poppy. You know, whenever I hear a song by Shally Poppy, I just get to remember the year that Shally Poppy came on board. This kind of song and how it didn't just trend, he also brought his brother alongside of him. And right now we've got not just Shally Poppy but also his brothers running things right in Nigeria. And also it was Blackbone's Chanel featuring Asake. Anyway, yeah, Asake, I would always want to listen to Asake. Asake just fits me like the next whiskey. If you don't believe, rest. We still got MC Esquire right here and Adia Adiza in the studio on the second edition. How far? Nigel! What's up in Enugu? All right, so right about now, the conversation we're going to be having is so straightforward. And just in case you do not know, today is... How do I put this now so you understand?
1: Okay.
0: Let me put it the way everybody can understand. Today is World Eating Disorder Action Day. World Eating Disorder Action Day. And in case you do not understand, I would explain and then I'll go ahead to talk about the angle to which we're having this conversation. So World Eating Disorder Action Day is an eating disorder when someone's relationship with food and their body becomes unhealthy. So it's not just about dieting or trying to lose weight. You know, it is when food starts to control your thoughts, your emotions, and even your life. Say for instance, some people eat too little because they are scared of gaining weight. Example, me. Some people eat too much because they feel like they cannot stop. And after eating, they feel guilty, they feel ashamed, they feel stressed. But I know that for you, it may not be something that you can understand. Yeah, but today we're having conversation around, you know, people who are struggling with eating, people who have dramatic eating disorder, people who care less about the way they eat. See, let's not lie, there are people that will have breakfast now. In the same morning, yes, they will have another food. Like I'm saying, Esquire, when he walked in here, he said he went to eat, Shebi.
2: Yeah.
0: I'm not lying against him.
2: No, you are not lying.
0: Now, MC Esquire is eating another food. MC Esquire has eating disorder.
1: Myra.
0: And it's the reason why we're having this conversation. For context, today is Random Tuesday. Mm. That's why we're having random conversation.
3: Exactly.
0: Right?
3: How can
0: so
3: you?
0: It's Random Tuesday. And whenever we're having random conversation, we don't just go out of context, you know, entirely. Mm. We still bring it down, you know, for you to make sense to
3: how
0: you.
3: Can
0: you? So,
1: that's why
0: I wanted to say something.
1: Yeah, I want to say something. We talk about eating and habits. Like, we know about breakfast.
0: Mm. Mm-hmm.
1: We know about lunch. There's another one they call brunch. That is in between lunch
3: and dinner.
0: Okay.
3: Mm.
1: So now, Myra, because you said something a while ago, I just wanted to educate you a little.
3: Okay.
1: That I said I had breakfast.
3: Mm. Doesn't mean
1: that by one almost.
3: Mago, Poggy, Marini.
1: You understand?
3: Yes.
1: But
0: what time did you have your breakfast today?
1: But for the purpose of this discussion.
0: What time did you have your breakfast today?
1: Wait, yes,
0: and since we are what air. Time did you have your breakfast today?
1: We on air. So now, for the purpose of this today's conversation,
3: how can you?
1: We want to look at something that is almost like a daily need. People want to look a certain way because of pressure or what they see others look like.
3: How can you?
1: Especially now that we wake up with our phone, we sleep almost with our phone, going through the internet.
3: Mm.
1: So I want to find out from your point, have you ever been pressured to look a certain way based on what you saw on the internet or something?
3: Mm.
1: I'm just going to start with myself. You know, I've always watched people look a certain way, look muscline, you know, I want to look like them.
0: Gym bodies.
1: I know I exercise, you know, I trek, I walk, but getting to look that muscular, there is something they are doing which me cannot do. But before now, I wanted to, like, I was just, you know, I see them and I want to look like them.
3: Mm.
1: You know, for some reasons, I just want to look like that. I just want to to, you know, that kind of muscline, big chest. But then, because I tried doing what they were doing, and you know, to look like that. I tried it, and for me, I said, I can't afford this lifestyle. Yes, I can't afford just to, because at the end of the day, I was like, if I look like this, after that, what next?
3: Yes.
1: Only thing you're gonna bank account, you know, I don't know. So, Myra, a while ago, you said because of the way you look, I don't know, you're trying to say something.
0: You know, when we talk about the eating disorder, sometimes it is not particular to slim people, you know, because a lot of people don't get to understand what this eating disorder is. And when I made my research and I realized that today is World Eating Disorder Action Day, you know, it kind of, you know, made me go closer to what that actually mean. I didn't know that the word paused for at least a second to actually talk about people who have eating disorders. You know, eating disorders are not just for slim people. It can happen to people who are chubby or people who are fat, you know, quote and unquote. It can happen to anybody. I have a very bad eating disorder.
1: Go on.
0: Yes. One of my eating disorders, I can stay an entire day without having anything, and then I can eat once in a day. You know, that's not a healthy, that's not a healthy way of eating.
3: How can you?
0: But that's the way, like, since I knew myself, that's the way I've always been.
1: Any reason behind that?
0: One of the reasons is I do not want to, you know, be big out of proportion.
1: Okay, you're just trying to watch your weight.
0: Yeah, and because I have an active career, I really need to look good. Do you understand? So because of that, I stop eating
1: just so that you can fit in into your career and you have that... That's to look a certain way. Okay. Whereas there are your colleagues in the other side that are trying to be like you.
0: True.
1: That is where BBL comes in.
3: Yes.
0: So all these things he falls into the eating disorder issues. There are people who are not eating simply because they need to look as a certain way. And there are people who are eating because they don't have control of the way they eat. Okay. You see somebody who is actually very big, and they still eat like
3: awful man.
0: The world revolves around their stomach.
1: I'm cousin like that.
0: Yeah, I'll be a friend like that.
1: Like four.
0: They don't care about their health, right? As much as today is Random Tuesday, I also wanted to know that we're also going to use this minute, this time of Alpha Ninja, to educate people in our different capacities. Understand that when we say eating disorders, it's not only for only fat people. Do you know there are people there are people who do not even eat as much as I do not eat, but if you see them, breeze will want to blow them away.
3: Exactly.
0: They look so tiny, malnourished, they don't look so good, and all that. So it's not, understand that it's not for only fat people. And the fat people, they also have their own situations whereby you cannot control the things that enters your mouth. You see granite, wham. You see coconut, wham. You see drink, wham. You see this one. You see shawarma. You see pizza. You eat everything.
3: Ko mai ka gani kace zaka ci. 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Maganan kenan.
0: I think I understand what you're trying to say, but don't worry about what you said. But I knew I understand what you said, because we already had a conversation prior to this time, So I am still talking. The part of the World Disorder Day that I am talking about is the part of our bodies. You know, no one person can have the same body. Aji Adiza is on the slim side. I am actually on the chubby side. I think Francesca is on the disappearing side.
1: I'm neither here nor there.
0: But in the same vein, we cannot all look the same.
3: How can you?
0: But one thing about eating disorder is that you don't know that the things that you see sometimes influences your eating disorder. For instance, we are now in the pandemic of trying to do butt lifts, trying to look a certain way, liposuction, BBL. We are now in that, you know, in that world right now. Nobody can take that away. Everybody wants to do a Brazilian butt lift. Everybody wants to do a liposuction.
1: So nobody can take that away.
0: No, nobody can take away the fact that this is the era where this thing is trending now. It's not like it's not going to stop.
1: But it will stop at some point. All of us must accept it.
0: No. I'm just telling you that it is trending right now. Now, do you know that because of the way we go on social media and see people looking a certain way, it can also affect our eating pattern. And that also can be an eating disorder. I will use myself as an example, as I've always done, right? One of the reasons why I told myself that I'll be eating once in a day, sometimes, like yesterday, I didn't eat anything and I left this office quite late. And when I got to the house, I didn't realize that I have not eaten. So I came outside to get something. Guess what I had yesterday? It was four beef meats. Mm. And one bottle of water.
3: Chicken.
0: See, when we come back from the world news break, I'll explain this part of the eating disorder I'm talking about. Don't touch it now. 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
3: Yes, so
0: let's go for the world news break. My name is Myra.
1: And I am MC Esquire.
3: Sunana Hadiza.
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0: 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First, the headlines.

Iran accuses Israel of a demining ceasefire effort with strikes in Lebanon and Gaza. China criticizes Philippines defense chief over comment on alleged Chinese threats. Denmark's social democratic leader secures deal to form a new center-left coalition government. And sports, Liverpool enter advanced talks with Anthony Iraola. An entertainment singer Alway died with pre-transition self. Details of these and more after the short break. My name is Myra Wanaka Ogunna.

Iran has issued a warning to Israel about the rising attacks on Lebanon and ongoing conflict in Gaza, threatening to put an end to the ongoing peace talks, which is yet to reach compromise with the United States. Foreign Minister Abbas Araghchi argued that Israel's deepening incursion into Lebanon and ongoing strikes together with the U.S. siege of Iranian port undermine and violate the ceasefire. Iran's chief negotiator and parliament speaker, Mohammad Ghalibaf, said the continued U.S. naval blockade of Iran and Israel's escalating military operations in Lebanon constituted clear violations of the ceasefire, accusing the U.S. of failing to uphold the truce and warned that those responsible would ultimately face consequences. Their comment came as Israel continued its offensive in southern Lebanon and threatened further attacks on Beirut. But shortly after the remarks were made, the Israeli military issued a forced displacement order for residents of Beirut's southern suburbs of Dihaye and authorized the new strikes after Israeli ground forces had reached their deepest position inside Lebanon. However, U.S. President Donald Trump said he had stepped in to help ease tensions, adding that he had received assurances that Israeli forces would halt the advance and not push further into the area. And now Lebanon has announced a partial ceasefire between Israel and Hezbollah, signaling a limited attempt to reduce hostilities in a conflict that has killed thousands and intensified wider regional tensions involving the United States, Israel, and Iran. According to Lebanon's embassy in Washington, the agreement does not formally end the war, but allows Israel to avoid strikes on Beirut and Hezbollah controlled suburbs, while Hezbollah would suspend attacks on Israeli territory. Despite the announcement, fighting continued in southern Lebanon, with Israeli forces advancing further and intercepting incoming projectiles, while Israel maintained that military operations would proceed as planned. United States President Donald Trump has stated that Hezbollah and Israel have decided to put an end to resentment in major de-escalation effort after Israeli Prime Minister Benjamin Netanyahu ordered attacks on the southern suburbs of Beirut. Netanyahu's office said strikes in Beirut would continue if Hezbollah maintained attacks on Israeli cities, adding that military operations in southern Lebanon would proceed as scheduled. The crisis was further heightened by warnings from Iran, as Iran's chief negotiator, Mohammad Ghalibaf, said Iran could suspend its negotiations with the U.S. if Israel's military offensive in Lebanon persists. And now still in the news, China has accused the Philippine Defense Chief Gilberto Teodoro of showing ingratitude over Chinese commodities and the use of livelihood issues for political show-off, following remarks describing China as a threat. Teodoro revealed to the New Men that China remains a severe threat, saying Beijing has not demonstrated long-term goodwill despite recent supplies of fertilizer and fuel during shortages. In response, China's foreign minister said Teodoro's comments reflect personal interest and a disregard for public welfare in the Philippines. Spokesperson Mao Ning added that if such individuals act unchecked, it could undermine China's willingness to continue providing aid and supplies to the country. Now still in the news, the Democratic Republic of Congo has reopened Bunia Airport, located in the province most affected by the ongoing Ebola outbreak, after earlier suspending passenger flights as part of effort to curb the spread of the virus. The government in Kinshasa
in Kinshasa, rather, said the airport is resuming operations immediately under strict health measures, including mandatory temperature checks, hand washing requirement, and denial of boarding for passengers showing fever symptoms. Health authorities from the African Centers for Disease Control and Prevention, alongside the World Health Organization, have declared the outbreak a public health emergency, with hundreds of confirmed cases reported across multiple provinces. Although official records indicate 321 confirmed cases and 48 deaths, humanitarian organizations have cautioned that the outbreak could be far more extensive than reported, raising concerns that it may have spread unnoticed for several months before being detected.

0: Now, Denmark's Social Democratic leader, Mette Frederiksen, has announced that she has secured agreement to form a new centre-left coalition government, allowing her to remain in power amid tensions with the United States over Greenland. The deal establishes a minority cabinet and gives Frederiksen a third consecutive term as prime minister, following months of negotiation after the March election in which 12 parties entered parliament. Frederiksen confirmed she had confirmed the king that a government could be formed after prolonged talks, as the Social Democrats remained the largest party despite losing seats. The new government, which will include several centrist and left-leaning parties, is expected to prioritize foreign policy challenges, including Greenland diplomacy and strengthening Denmark's military amid rising European security concerns. And now in sport, Liverpool Football Club is reportedly in advanced discussions with Spanish football manager Antoni Raola as they are moving to appoint a new head coach following the dismissal of Arne Slot. Raola, who left Bournemouth at the end of the season, has emerged as a leading candidate for the Anfield job, with Liverpool seeking a manager aligned with their high-intensity attacking style of play. The club's recruits process, led by sporting director Richard, is also considering Raola's coaching team, including assistant Tommy Elphick, as Liverpool aims to finalise a new appointment swiftly after parting ways with Slot, just a year after he won the Premier League title. And now on the entertainment world, a musician and former X Factor finalist Dylan Holloway has released videos where he dwelt with his own pre-term transition recordings, blending past and present vocals into a dialogue between identities. The singer, who performed as Dylan and the Moon, said the idea came after his mother urged him not to delete earlier work, allowing him to revisit with compassion. The videos, including a viral cover of Coldplay's Yellow, have drawn praise online for the emotional impact and message of self-acceptance and embracing personal history. Holloway transitioned in 2020 and later won in BBC Music Competition, and now works as a musician and mental health advocate. That's the news. Just before we go, a quick recap of the headlines. Iran accuses Israel of undermining ceasefire efforts with strikes in Lebanon and Gaza. China criticizes Philippines defense chief over comments on alleged Chinese threat. Denmark's Social Democratic leader secures a deal to form a new centre-left coalition government. Empowering citizens and closing the gap on socio-economic inequalities, a critical component in building an inclusive and equitable nation. For breaking news stories and eyewitness report, please call 0916-457-7098 or visit our website www.urbanradio945.com. Urban Radio World News was produced by Osasumwe Evubuema. My name is Myra Waneka Ogbonna. Thanking you for listening, and good afternoon to you once again.
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0: Aguero Banks, Steve Sober featuring Fino on that one. This beautiful weekend already.
1: when we were on Saturday.
0: Beautiful Tuesday afternoon.
1: God has a way of revealing things.
0: Beautiful Tuesday afternoon.
1: Yeah.
0: How are you doing? I hope you're still good. Mm. Welcome back and thank you for joining us for the world news. This is still How Far Live, second edition, our random Tuesday. And of course, we're having random conversation right before this time. And before we can go back to revisit what we are still talking about, we're going to divert a little too because someone so important to MC Esquire, the love of his life.
1: We're trying to put a card across to him.
0: You know, wish him happy birthday. See if he is good and see if he needs anything from MC Esquire. Hopefully he picks the score. Hello, good afternoon to you.
2: Good afternoon.
0: Please, am I on to Honorable Obioma?
2: Yes.
0: All right. We just got an information right now. I don't know, what's your location like? Where are you at the moment?
2: Who am I speaking with?
0: Actually, the person who asked me to call you asked me not to tell you who I am. But this call is for your own safety. All right? So do you mind to tell me where you are right now?
2: My own safety.
0: Yes, please. So you may as well not say anything out of context, okay? Honorable Obioma, happy birthday to you.
3: Yeah, you scared me.
0: Happy birthday to you. You are live on Urban Radio 94.5 FM Enugu.
2: Oh.
0: Yeah.

0: You know, God is going to connect you to the best of men and connect you to the best of people in Jesus' name.
1: Amen.
2: Amen.
0: Yeah, Seskaya is right here. You want to give him a shout out?
1: I want to I want to drop a location.
2: I want to
1: drop a location. Yeah, because we wish, from all of us here, we're wishing you happier years ahead and in good health, more money and prosperity. Because Ogunogundu without money is actually long suffering.
3: How can he?
1: Yes. Yes.
0: All right, we'll have to let you go right now. Make sure you have a blast, okay?
2: Sure. Thank you so much.
0: You're welcome.
2: I appreciate you guys.
0: You're welcome. Love. Bye for now. I love birthdays a little too much because it just begins to reveal how sweet you can be as a person.
1: I love birthday more than I love burial dates.
0: Obviously. Everybody should at this point. Mm. Okay, so still right back to the conversation we're having before now. And Seskaya, you care to give us a rundown about that?
1: Oh, yes. We're actually talking about the way we eat, like the eating habits that...
0: World Eating Disorders Action Day.
1: Yes, because that is what today stands for. That's what we're celebrating today. But in our own way, we're now looking at it from this point that it will benefit us. Shortly from now, we're going to be opening up our phone lines for you to share your opinions and thoughts. Have you ever been like pressured by any means whatsoever, be it social media or the way people look at you or the way people talk to you? Has that in any way affected your style of eating?
0: Yes.
1: Just to look a certain way?
0: Yeah. And do you think social media is affecting the way people see their bodies, thereby making them eat a certain way? That is for those who want to lose weight and those who want to add weight, you know, in the artificial way and in the natural way.
1: Once it's not natural, it's not natural. And when I hear the amount of money people spend to do this thing, that is vanity upon vanity.
0: I love them naturally.
1: You know, this a lot has been happening recently.
3: It's still happening.
1: I had a story. I don't know how factual that may be, but somehow in every iota of, in every rumor, there must be iota of truth. People go as far as getting pregnant and after a certain month they evacuate just to look big, just to look a certain way.
0: This is
1: just the world where we live. That's to tell you what influence can do. Person did it, I want to do it to look like that person.
3: Don't
1: be sharp about it.
0: Yeah, exactly. So whatever MC Esquire had said and whatever Ajadiza is saying, this is still World Eating Disorders Action Day. And because we are having conversation about eating disorders, you can place a call across to us. Tell us what eating disorders you're struggling with right now. And also let us know if social media has affected the way you see yourself and the way you see your body. The phone line is 0916-000-4945.
1: Hello.
4: Hello.
1: Yeah, good afternoon.
4: Good afternoon. How far are you?
0: How far?
4: This is Ken calling from my location.
1: Ken, hello.
4: I didn't. But
0: Ken, I thought I heard sweet Ken.
1: Which one is Ken?
0: Okay, Ken. Yeah, Ken, welcome to the show.
4: I love the topic today because we actually made me recall memories. The time when I had a very bad

0: there was a time when anything that comes around, I put myself like I was like a grief on. I had this grief on my people. So I think it just comes with nature. I didn't actually force myself to stop that fortune. It just came at a time when I wasn't actually moved by anything I just do. I was trying to force myself to do. I just keep my normal face where me. That's how I go about myself. Once I eat morning, afternoon, and night, I'm not sure.
1: Okay.
0: That's just it. But I have some people that can't control. The worst part of it is people that know that they are fat, and they still have to control the habit of eating four times.

0: that's the worst part of it, because you can't control it at the second, let me say, at the second stage of maybe your career-wise or things, and you can't control it then. I don't think it's in the situation I did actually make you control so sadly.
1: Yeah.
0: Yeah.
1: All right. All right. Thank you so much.
0: I'm not making things look good, too.
1: Okay. Well, I think you go.
0: Hey, my man. Wait. I'm just trying to calm down, guys. This is why I always say that you're my favorite in that show. After you, Nadia, because she's just pushing me and everything. Canada Beat by Omalu. Canada Beat by Omalu.
1: Okay, that's fine. That song will come. Just keep listening.
0: Thank you.
1: All right. Thank you so much, Ken. Have a beautiful afternoon. All right, so Ken said, just make sure you can control your gluttony habit. And now for something that Ken said, I think I need to still point out, you know, God created big people, created medium people, and created small people. It is not written anywhere that everybody should come in a certain size or everybody should be slim, right?
2: Mm.
1: Like me, and I do not think I have a business with being a slim person. I would just lose the contest of me.
2: Same thing as me, and then I can't say that I want to send a car.
1: Let's go ahead and take more calls. Good afternoon to you.
3: Hello, good afternoon.
2: Good afternoon.
3: Yeah, how far, Nigeria?
2: How far?
3: I'm not here from Chamaka. Where is she?
2: Okay.
4: Hello, please tell us your name and where you're calling from. Let's start from.
3: Okay, sorry. My name is Imani. I'm calling from Obi.
4: Okay, you're calling from Mobe, that's Cross.
3: Yeah.
4: The university town, right?
3: Mm-hmm. Yeah.
4: Okay, you're welcome, Emmanuel. How is Obe this afternoon?
3: Well, it's cool, but it's about ready to push. It's about to push. Everywhere it's cool.
4: Once it's raining, when it starts raining now, it's for all of us, it's for advantage now. At least we'll have the time to rest. Isn't that wonderful by nature? Okay. For the purpose of the question you asked, Rachel is fine. She's fine. She's not here. So can you go ahead and make your contribution?
3: My contribution is that food is a beautiful thing. It's just like when you're having fun with a woman. You know? It goes from some people when they say they like food. It goes from people when they say if they come to the place now, they will say, they will go out, they will go for
4: Have you been listening to us? Like, to give you the good point, okay, just join it.
3: Yes, ma'am.
4: Okay, just join
3: it. I've been following people.
4: Okay, actually, the topic we're discussing or we're looking at is this. Have you been pressured to look a certain way? Like, maybe from influence of social media?
1: Social media validation.
4: Have you ever had...
3: Has that also influenced
1: your eating habits, thereby giving you some eating disorders?
3: Well, it's just by course, yeah.
4: Sorry?
3: I used to do that social media, but not now, before.
4: Okay,
3: I've done that one before.
4: Okay.
1: All right,
4: thank you
1: so
4: very
1: much,
4: Imana.
1: Thank you, Imana, for joining
4: the conversation. All
1: right, so this is for context for those who are just joining in right now, those who are just tuning in. You're wrong, but don't worry, we are still here as your paddy for life, all right? Today is Random Tuesday, and it is also World Eating Disorder Action Day. And for that cause, we are having conversation around eating disorders, because there are people who have eating disorders, people who eat in a certain light. And just for clarification purposes, it is not when you are, you know, you're eating out of proportion, that's when you have this eating disorders. There are people who eat 3, 4, 5, more than 3 times in a day, which is not ideally good for your body. And there are other people who do not even eat at all. Like, they can eat once in a day simply because they want to look a certain way. They don't want to be too big. They don't want to be in the obese side. They don't want to be, you know, too big and all that. And then there are other people who also do not eat at all.
2: Mm.
1: And they look like breeze is about to carry them away because they have eating bad eating pattern. All of these things are eating disorders. But one thing is sure, all of these eating disorders comes back into our body. Right, and that's why we're asking this question. First of all, do you have any eating disorders? And second of all, do you think social media is affecting the way people see their bodies today?
2: Myra, masu chiki da masu godas, pregnant women and nursing mothers, suba say the one year abakaman eating disorders, subu there for them.
1: I think we can excuse,
2: yes, come on, so
4: excuse them,
2: yes, can any me chiki is at a chabunchi, so the tasamus tent and the chicken to likewise, no one that take a breastfeeding, it's a marata chabunchi, so then say some woman, no, so a number one soon.
1: We can always excuse this one,
2: okay, so in Zenajigaro.
4: Yeah, good afternoon.
5: Hello,
4: yeah, good afternoon.
1: Good afternoon to you.
5: How are you doing?
1: What's going on? Was this a wrong call?
2: Do well to call us back.
1: Yeah, try to call us back. The phone line is to call 0916-000-4945.
4: Hello?
5: Hello?
1: Kindly tune down the volume on your radio set a step away, please.
2: What's happening?
1: Okay, you may need to call us back. I forgot to mention that you can also send us a text on WhatsApp 0912894595. Do you have any eating disorders, and do you think social media has a way of influencing how people want to look? And let's not even take away the gym bros and the gym girls out of this. One of the, I'm not saying that the reason why people are in the gym is because of eating disorders, but I think social media influences how some persons
4: exactly
1: want to look.
4: Exactly.
1: Please, can you do us the favor of stepping away from your radio set?
2: Oh, you're talking.
5: Yes, madam, this is Hello.
1: Yeah, good afternoon to you.
5: Good afternoon.
4: Hello. Can you hear me? Yeah, can you hear
1: yes,
4: me?
1: Yes, we're hearing you now.
5: Okay, you know that.
1: What's your name, first of all?
2: And where are you calling from?
5: Okay, I'm Frayo, calling from Enugu.
1: Frayo, okay.
5: Yeah.
1: Yes,
4: go ahead.
1: Why
4: are you?
5: Okay, I said that you are slim. Slim food doesn't mean that you're not eating. Nature. And fat doesn't mean that you are overfeeding. Understand?
4: For you, please. We're not enjoying this call. I'm sure you're not enjoying it either. Shift away from your radio set, so that we both can enjoy the call.
2: Oh, you turn it down now. Turn the call.
4: Hello? Hello?
5: Hello, I am Frayo. I called back.
4: Okay, Frayo. Okay. Yeah. So you can hear us now, right?
5: Yeah, can you see?
4: So go ahead.
5: So I said that you should tell me that the system is not different. Fact. Doesn't mean that the person is
4: slim. No, for you, excuse me. We're not actually talking about slim or fat.
5: I know.
4: Yeah, so let's just get the point so that we'll be reacting according to. So it's not about your body size. We're talking about eating habits.
5: Eating habits,
4: yes. That's the emphasis. Not about the body size.
5: I know now, but you know what you are referring to, the topic is what I'm talking about.
4: Okay, go ahead.
5: So that's what I said. But you know that sometimes some people say, maybe some people eat, you know, appetite, body system is not all the same. It's different, not like your own is, that mine is. So everybody, you know, maybe from morning time now, before you wake up in the morning, you'll be hungry. Whether even if you eat seasonal food for night before you go to bed, you understand? So, but before you wake up as early as you're hungry, it's hungry that wakes you up. So, but some people can stay from morning to night, they cannot even care about eating first. But everybody knows what is good for him or her to do. Because if you're hungry, Nobody, not person that will tell you to go and eat. And if you are not hungry, they will not force you to eat.
1: All right, Fryo. Okay, thank you so much.
5: All right, bye.
1: Yeah, bye for now. I'm not sure I really understood what Fryo was saying, but
4: I tried my best.
1: I think it's because you probably didn't listen well. We are not even trying to say, oh, you have to look a certain way.
4: You know, let me even talk about this body size a little. You know, like men, we love women differently.
2: Exactly.
4: There are men
2: that love them
4: very thick.
2: Or former.
4: Did I say I belong to that group? No, I didn't say that.
2: So
4: then there are others that
2: can't keep belong.
4: I love them.
2: Can't
4: you know,
2: keep belong.
4: The same thing is applicable to women also. Mm. They love them different for different reasons.
2: Okay,
4: do you understand?
2: Okay.
4: So this is just about personality and what you like. That's okay. Not what we're discussing. So we're only talking about your eating habit. Afugumundo the slim. Like Oji the bottle, no, more like 18 bottles. Afri add up anyway.
2: How can he?
4: And when they but they go there in the middle of the night, he will eat
2: and nothing.
4: Yeah, and he's okay.
2: How can he?
4: When they can open I could eat now, but no one hairy bone, then forget about food.
2: Don't know it again. How can he say
4: when dinke? Because na mama okay canary vegetable. I say not because no vegetable could you keep fit. If you just go to all the vegetable just to look like mama okay. Why that's you're not even
2: for this is an abroad
4: to be like mama okay.
2: Exactly.
4: Hello.
1: Hello, good afternoon to you.
6: Hello, good afternoon.
2: Good afternoon.
4: Good afternoon.
6: How far are you?
2: How far?
6: Yeah, my name is Peter. I'm listening to our back
1: listening. Oh Peter,
4: good afternoon
1: to the show.
6: Yeah, good afternoon to you. What you are saying is not something to shy about, in as much as a human being. For me personally, if I'm busy, I just be strict. You know, every day we keep learning. Around 3-4 years ago, there are things I did that I no longer do. Due to maybe you can call it maturity, you understand? Because there was a time I actually played. Not that dry slim, at least. Yes, small body. But it is natural. There's a time in one's life you start kind of wishing to have a particular body. Then fishing is I felt the same thing. You understand? There's a time I could just buy anything, you know. Sometimes I will even cap body. You understand? But with time I understand that just moderate, healthy food, you know, balanced diet as they call it, and then regular exercise, you can just be happy with yourself. But right now, the one I'm facing right now is like, if I'm idle, I eat more. But if I'm busy, no, just morning, afternoon, and night. That is just, yeah. Thank you.
1: All right, thank you so much, Peter, for sharing your thoughts. I think what Peter said it with is exactly what I was about to say. We shouldn't shy away from the conversation. We're not trying to judge anybody. This is what disorder action day, and it is for everybody who is experiencing any form of eating disorder in any area of their life. I mean, that's why it is a random Tuesday to start with. So this is not to judge you, you know, whatever. Good afternoon to you.
7: Alpha Ninja.
2: Alpha.
7: Good afternoon, Auntie Myra.
1: Good afternoon, baby.
7: How are you doing?
1: I'm fine. How about you?
7: I'm great. Good afternoon, Auntie Adiza. I'm Akwana.
2: Life is a low chick. I'm so yaki. Yagida Akwana. I'm you.
7: Inagishi. Kusala
2: Malik. So, when I get shaky, chick, I'm so.
7: Life is Kaya. Good afternoon.
4: Yeah, chick, I'm so. How are you?
7: I'm fine. What about you?
4: God is faithful.
7: We thank God.
4: Yes.
7: Well, I don't want to say anything, no. I just wanted to say hi and greet everybody in the studio.
4: Okay.
1: Thank you.
7: Thank you. Bye.
1: Bye.
4: Thank you for greeting us.
1: You can keep your calls coming through 0916-000-4945, or you can also send us a text on WhatsApp on 0912-8945-945. Time is 1:40 p.m. already, and right now let's go play a song for Ken. He wanted us to play a song for him by Omar Lee, and they call this one Canada Breeze. Don't touch the dial.

0: Elumelu, that's a song by Young Jun, and right before then it was a song by Omalay, Canada Breeze. 1:46 p.m. right here in Enugu's Urban Radio, and we've got MC Esquire, Aji Adiza, and my humble self, Myra Bright, on our Tuesday edition of How Far
1: Niger.
0: And before I continue, what I want to say, let's go ahead and take a call. Good afternoon to you.
2: How far, Niger?
3: How far?
2: Good afternoon, okay, fine.
4: Good afternoon, brother.
2: So, that's your Myra, or Ahibut.
4: Sorry?
2: Myra, or Myra, or Ahi.
4: I'm not you, one there. I'm not
2: Myra, or Ahi.
4: Myra, or Ahibu.
2: Myra.
5: Not Myra, Myra. That's not Myra.
4: Where's my Ahibu? Mbafa French.
3: How far?
2: Yeah, depend because all the madam are very depend. You know, yeah, how you do.
4: Can't get one out of Kenki in
2: you. I know that is a question.
4: But what have we been beyond? What have we been no? It's not my work.
2: I'm an ambay teacher. We are meeting what you got.
4: Okay.
2: I'm an ambay or Ruben. We meet up on the photo.
4: Okay.
2: So, it all depends on the constant. The energy and I drive out from you towards the west, they are determining the level of food you are going to consume. Like, I take it when I see you waking my name to Jerry and do not bother. So, I'm not buying one on our own. I didn't
4: know that I'm going to take time. Afrika is waiting your personal attachment to bring a kawa makabu.
2: What? If you are like that, I can tell you, I know two before.
4: Okay, but Ijibu Makana Mado Barabama Makana Mado were Mozu. We be here na Iana Bro Hichi, right?
2: I'm Bano. Remember, my neighbor Mozu, I'm not going to be cooking. You know why I shift to now?
4: Okay.
2: So I do not get impressed by your height or whatever.
4: Okay.
2: That is it.
4: It's all right. Okay, Ngwan, thank you very much for calling and sharing your thoughts.
0: I don't think you mentioned your name.
4: If you question the emphasis on that, should I follow that?
0: All right, I think we've got a call, a text here, and also a call. So let's take the call and then we'll go back to reading our text.
4: Hello.
0: Good afternoon to you.
6: Hello.
4: Hello, good afternoon.
6: Hello.
4: Who can hear you? Good afternoon.
6: Oh.
4: We can hear you.
0: The network is so terrible.
5: Do well to call us back.
0: Yeah, and while you're trying to call us back, let's go on WhatsApp and see what's going on right here. We've got a text, and this one reads, how far, Ninja?
3: How far?
0: Good afternoon, Myra, MC Esquire, and Adia. Yeah, social media can significantly influence the way people eat. Every day, people are exposed to images of perfect bodies, diet trends, weight loss challenges, and food influencers. Yes, food influencers. I forgot to talk about that one. While some content encourages healthy habits, it can also create unrealistic expectations and unhealthy relationships with food. An eating disorder is a serious condition where a person's eating habits are thought about food weight or body image become harmful to their physical and mental health. Examples include anorexia nervosa, bulimia nervosa, and binge eating disorder. Nanya from Enugu.
4: Nanya Balu.
0: Thank you so much, Nanya, for sharing your thought. And I think I can relate so well with binge eating disorder. You know, there are some persons who cannot do without eating when they are watching a movie. Like if they are watching a movie or seeing anything on the social media platforms, anyways, they cannot do without eating while, you know, watching a movie. Like myself, if I'm you know, editing or writing or stuff, I like to have things around me.
5: Snacks.
0: Yes, like snacks, like maybe milk tea, like using biscuits to make tea. and stuff. Those are some kind of eating disorders that we have, but we do not know that we have them. Yeah. Anyways, we still have time to take a few more calls before the end of the show. We're talking about eating disorders. Do you have any eating disorders? And do you think social media has influenced the way you want to look or the way you look? Say you're on the slim side. Do you think social media is now making you desire a bigger butt or desire, you know, looking a certain way, right? And if you're on the bigger side, do you think social media is not making you want to be Nelson? What's the name of this lady? Yvonne Nelson. You know, people in the slimmer side, let us know. Well, it's a safe space here. It's a safe space here. 0916.
4: Our social media has made you want to look like Myra. Myra Nelson.
0: Don't look like me. 0916 00049 45. You can also send us a text on WhatsApp 0912 8 945 945.

0: So we've been trying to take more calls, but the connection, the network connection has been so terrible.
1: The network hasn't been there.
0: It's not favorable to our end. We tried to take some of your calls, but they are not coming through. But you can still try because we have several more minutes at the end of the show. And if you're trying to text, call and it's not working, you can always reach us on WhatsApp 091-28-945-945. So there was something that I talked about that I don't think we add more conversations around, and that's about
1: food influencers.
0: You know, there's this guy they call Okwemi Farmer King is, I think he's one of the biggest food critics we have in Nigeria, if not Africa. This guy is always talking about food. You know, for every time that I bump into this guy's page, even if I've eaten, I feel like eating. Yes, even if I have eaten, I still feel like eating. And let's not even take away, you know, these comedians that does like eating competitions.
1: Yes.
0: We don't always talk about the impact of those things.
1: Exactly, because some do it for fun, others do it like just trying to create content.
0: Yes, and you see them load about 7 fufu,
1: yes,
0: and then they say, you know, first person to finish it, you get an amount of money. All those things are food gluttony.
1: Yes, and it falls back to, you know, after watching it, it resides in you.
0: Yeah, and
1: sometimes
0: you
1: want to, you know, you process it and you want to try it. You understand?
0: Yeah. And it makes you hungry.
1: Yes, like you want
0: to. We're not going to take away the fact that social media kind of has a role to play when it comes to eating disorder, both for slim people and for the chubby people.
1: I think social media definitely has impact in almost everything we do in life and around now. Yes, you cannot take away social media from our daily living. So it has a lot of influence. So you can't even deny that fact.
0: Exactly.
1: Yes. Some of my colleagues now worry us on Obara Square. But we have a on social media.
2: His colleague now worry.
1: Now maybe worry us on there. Even though they have some other ulterior motives. But then what they actually got from social media, you know, they want to look at particular way, they want to look at certain way. But my problem is this: unu warichosa, before unu abeka ba moto bi na bi real like onguzo onguzo beba ongo like GP tank. You know, you check with you still fall back to eti devu abia.
2: How can you? So magasa magana ni wey sabo da matung koka looking good koko mo wana abu ding abu nchenda la kachisi kaden gat andu bawa kama ni tinda ni bana wani yende neki ani creating ina naturally. 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
0: Alright, so let's take one more call and then we call it a day. Good afternoon to you.
3: Hello, Myra and Peter.
0: Hi, Peter.
3: I just want to say brief something before we go.
0: Okay.
3: You know about gym, right?
0: Yes, yes.
3: I just remember something. A lot of our young people, just because they want to have a six-pack and the rest, start carrying a, what I call it, unregulated iron.
0: Yeah.
3: You understand? You know, it is important for them to be under gym instructor because...
0: Okay, not just doing it, you know, unsupervised.
3: Because gym instructors are trained, they understand that there's a particular weight you should carry that should kind of rhyme with your own body.
0: Yeah.
3: You understand? Because there's a muscle at the hand, for instance, called sphincter muscle. You can break it without moving.
0: Okay.
3: When you are trying to impress people, that is it. It's better you do like, or even use your body, like use the press off. It's better off.
0: Okay.
3: And carrying iron.
0: Yes,
3: you don't know the
0: excessive weight.
3: That's what I want to add. Thank you.
0: Yeah, thank you so much, Peter. This is actually very valid. This is something that a lot of people do not, you know, pay attention to. As much as you want to look a certain way, I think that you need to be under someone's supervision, someone who is more experienced than you. Don't do things that breaks your spinal cord, though. That's everything I know. I beg you. I don't have money to donate to anybody. But on a lighter note, I think it's something we need to work on. Now, when we have eating disorders, what are the solutions? One of the easiest solutions I would give to anybody who is currently experiencing any form of eating disorders is exercise your body, shake your body, work on yourself, work on your body, do like a 30 to 45 minute work every single day. You know, just do anything that just gives your body the luxury to want to have something, a taste of something. You know, you eat in regulation, and all of those things. That's my advice for you. And this is where we wrap things up right here on the show. Thank you so much for calling us. Thank you so much for being a part of this Random Tuesday conversation. Let us do it again tomorrow for the way back edition of How Far.
2: Nice.
0: Time is 1:58 p.m. and this is where we say goodbye. And we're wrapping things up with a song by Adegale Gold, and it calls this one Shake, Shake, Shake. Make sure you don't touch it down. My name is Myra.
1: And I'm MC Esquire.
2: No, Hadiza, I'm Mbarukulafia.
0: Bye for now.

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I just say, f*** it, let it turn. 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

0: 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Here abrozi.
1: Much enough. 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Chukuko Ziegi, IG. 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

0: introducing the new Dano Choco 3-in-1. 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
1: They're unbelievable.
2: 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Girls got your back on the Powder Room, where pretty is a priority.
3: What's up, ladies? How y'all doing?

0: Good afternoon and welcome to Powder Room with the Ladies. You are hearing the voice of Ella today. And in the studio today, I have got with me Myra, Fortunate, and myself. Myra, how are you doing?
1: I'm very well.
0: I'm sure you're very well. I mean, I think you look very good. You look very good today.
1: It's something I know.
0: It's something you know. Myra with the banging body. And I've got Fortunate here with me. Osei Nsukka, our... what's the problem?
2: Hey, I'm fine. I'm looking for money.
0: You're looking for money.
2: Looking for money. The economy is hard.
0: It's taking a toll on me.
2: I'm very sad.
0: How will we take help Fortunate like this?
2: GoFundMe. Let's start GoFundMe.
0: GoFundMe for Fortunate. And we've got CK, the man in the building, the man with the camera. CK, how are you doing?
3: I think CK is
0: doing something that is unusual.
1: What's that?
3: What do you mean?
0: You know what I'm talking about, right?
1: What's that?
2: No, what is he doing?
0: Something that you did yesterday. That's what CK is doing right here.
2: What did I do yesterday?
0: All right. Anyway, let's get to the topic for today. We came across something usually on social media where some guy said that he would love to get to know that before he starts to date a woman, that he would love to get to know the woman properly, probably go through her phone, get to know the family, get to know people that she has had something to do with in the past, just more like get to know the history of this person before they start to date the person. So I was thinking, what do you guys think? Do you think it's something that should be done always? Like before you start to date somebody, do you think their history, who they've been in a relationship before with, or things they've done, do you think that they matter? Fortunately, let me start with you. Okay, Myra, let me start with you. Okay. And then I'll also start with after when you're done, let's hear from the man in the building.
1: Okay, interesting. So I do not think there's anything wrong with trying to make your findings, like find out specific things about a partner before eventually choosing or, you know, wanting to date them. I think it's totally okay for you to make those findings because, you know, prior to this time, what we are used to is, you know, marriage. You understand? It's only when you're marrying somebody or you want to marry somebody, that's when you start to ask questions. Is anybody in your family mad? Mm-hmm. Are you people prone to madness? Do you people reason well? You know, those things get to a certain point in your family and then they stop working well and stuff.
0: Yeah.
1: I do not think it's only when it's time for marriage that you make those findings, because what if there's a negative effect? Are you still going to go ahead to marry that partner of yours, right?
0: Yeah.
1: I just think it is totally okay to make your findings. For me, I always like to make my findings before dating the
0: before
1: partner.
0: Dating the partner.
1: I want to know your friends. I want to see your friends' thought pattern before dating you.
0: Okay, so aside from you want to know their personal life, what their personal life is like,
1: it's
0: before
1: like
0: dating
1: the kind of
0: them.
1: People, you know, sometimes, you know, when people say things like, oh, show me your friend, I'll show you who you are. As much as I do not 100% agree to that, I still think that the kind of people that you meddle with as a man,
0: yeah,
1: you know, kind of just shows me the kind of life you're living or what I should expect from you in the relationship, even if it doesn't get into marriage.
0: Okay.
1: So I really want to find out the kind of people you are around, where their head is at the moment.
0: Mm-hmm.
1: And, you know, that can kind of just, I can like you as a person and then choose not to date you.
0: Okay. So, in other words, when you get to find out those things, after you found, okay, let me put it like this. After you found out those things that you want to find out, it is going to be a determinant if you're going to have to date this person or not.
1: And also, most importantly, I like to know how they handle discomfort, how they handle conflict,
0: okay,
1: how they treat people. Kindness is top on my list.
0: Mm-hmm.
1: I don't joke with people being kind because that's something that a total stranger can actually do for you outside.
0: Yeah.
1: So if I have a partner who is only kind to me,
0: it's a red flag for you. Okay. I think that's a very good point that you've made there, that it's going to be a determinant to whether you're going to date the person or not. All right, let's hear from the man in the building, Mr. CK. What do you think? What are your thoughts?
3: Come again with your questions.
0: Okay, so the question is this, right? The question is this. When you're about to start dating somebody, or before you start to date, or before you start to think of, you know, before you start to think of dating, would you want to go through your partner's life like what they've done previously, the type of life that they've lived, their family history, do they have, like, you know, just go through things about this person. Is it going to be a determinant if you're going to date this person or not?
4: Yeah, to an extent, I think it's a determinant, like you said.
0: Yes.
4: So it's not everything. It's not everything that you need to research on. It's not everything. You don't have to go.
0: Okay, what are they, as a man, right? Since you're a man and you're here, as a man, if you're looking at dating a woman right now in this generation, what are the things that you would look out for? What are the things that you would want to know before you start dating the lady? Would you want to know her past history, maybe her past mekwa history, you know?
1: Let's get histories as well, because
4: so first of all,
0: the kind of men she has dated in the past.
1: So I just think I fit into
4: based on my faith. I will start as a Christian first.
0: Oh, Chim.
4: Yes, I'm a Christian, so I would come from that angle.
0: Okay.
4: So like, if you're born again, of course, nobody's is an angel, right? Okay. So I wouldn't judge you by your past. So
0: okay, you wouldn't judge the lady by her past.
4: By her past, yeah. So how are you going to judge Christian, the lady? First of all, I'll come as a Christian. I'll approach as a Christian. If you're not a born again, then I don't know. I wouldn't even start dating in the first place. So, but I have to know, I have to make sure that you're a Christian before we proceed from there.
0: You have to make sure. So, most importantly, you have to make sure that the lady is a Christian.
4: Yeah.
0: So, if she's not a Christian, there are no chances that you guys are going to date.
4: No, I can't date a non-Christian. I'm not just Christian.
1: You can't date outside your faith.
0: Okay, you cannot date outside your faith.
4: Exactly.
0: Let's assume that this lady in question happens to have all the qualities you want in a woman.
4: No, but
0: then it's not like she's a born-again Christian.
4: Yeah. That's a priority for me. So, if you're not a Christian, I won't even look at any other thing. Whether you are the best cook in the world, nah.
0: Okay, so you love food, because for you to say whether you're the best cook in the world, one of the things.
4: It's one of the things, of course. But yeah, if you're a Christian, then I'll start checking other things. Now, okay, you're a Christian. Can you cook?
1: Okay, so
4: because of course not every Christian can cook.
1: Your boss as a Christian.
4: If what?
1: If the okay, person well, ticks your box as a Christian, what else but would you also...
0: What, okay, if the person ticks your box as a Christian, what else would you also
4: good.
0: Expect?
4: Now we're talking. Then I cannot come down to your character, because of course you can be answering the Christian born again, but you don't even have a good character, right? So I have to look at your skills, what you have to offer, the value I can get from you as a woman, right? So that's where I start looking.
1: What's your dating bracket like?
4: I come again, please.
0: What's your dating bracket like?
4: I rephrase that.
1: Okay, let me explain.
0: In layman terms.
1: Say you're in your 30s,
4: yeah.
1: right?
4: Mm.
1: What's the bracket of
0: the age bracket?
4: I wouldn't say there's, but of course I wouldn't want a woman that is too older than me. Yeah,
1: let's forget
4: of course.
1: About the older part. Say, okay, like me, I can date a man that is 10 years older than me.
4: That's for you now. So, for me,
0: Myra,
1: it's not a mean thing. I'm asking you. I'm trying to make things easy for you,
0: Myra. You can date a man that is 10 years older than me.
1: For instance, I can date a man that is 10 years older than me.
0: I want to date
1: a
0: man that is like 20 years older than I am.
4: Yeah, that's for you now.
1: So, would you do a lady that is 10 years
4: never
1: 5 years younger?
4: 5 years younger, definitely no. Even 7 years younger, I can date a lady 7 years younger than me.
1: Okay, because if you're saying a lady seven, I don't know how old you are, but I know you should be probably.
4: I'm in my 30s.
1: Your 30s, okay.
4: Yeah.
1: Okay, interesting. That means a lady 7 years
0: younger
1: should probably be in
4: even perfect.
0: 25, early 20s.
4: Perfect.
1: All right, interesting. So when we're talking about value, sometimes you need to call them that slack because they do not have all those things figured out.
4: How do you mean? I mean, are you trying to say?
0: I'm not trying. We're not trying to say anything, but we're just saying that ladies in their early 20s, young girls,
1: they're still finding themselves.
0: They are still finding themselves, right?
4: Young girls, in what age bracket do you mean?
0: We are talking of between 20 and 25 as a young lady. You're still trying to find your foot. You're still trying to find yourself.
4: I know young girls of 22 already that have found themselves. Young girls that know themselves, like.
1: How are you them? How do you know?
4: I mean, I've met people now. I've met people.
1: So
4: I've met a lot of persons.
1: Found themselves.
4: From the interactions you have with them.
0: Sorry to interrupt you right there. So, who are these young girls that men are always on social media complaining about? if they are not people within this age bracket that we are talking about.
4: Which men? Exactly.
1: Social media.
4: We have all kinds of people in Nigeria, not just social media. Okay. So I know there are still good people and there are bad people also. So I wouldn't say.
0: Anyway, thank you very much for that. Let's get to Fortunate and get to hear what Fortunate has to say, because I know Sensoka will have to. Sensoka will have some very spicy, you know, thought line for us.
2: Well, I want to start with a question for CK.
4: Mm-hmm.
2: You made a statement that you don't really care about a lady's past as long as she's born again and she's aligned with your faith.
4: There is a limit to that.
2: So what are the limits?
4: Let me come this way. Let's say a girl has had up to 5 abortions in the past before
2: that's your limit.
4: Yeah, before born again, and me now.
2: Mm-hmm.
4: Probably you didn't tell me this before we got married.
2: Right. So when she tells
1: you, what do you have to do with the lady's abortion history?
0: That's actually part of the past that we are talking about.
1: When she can actually give you a child.
4: Well, I think that's where the will of God comes in. So if it's the will of God,
0: leave God out of this matter.
2: You are an adult, you can make your own decisions. Leave the will of God out of this. So to you, that's
4: also a limit. It's something that, humanly speaking, of course, you are humans, we are not just, so you have to sit down and really think, is this something you want to, you know, go further with? I mean, you have to think critically about it, so it's not just, you can't just make a decision.
0: So, in essence, if a lady has done something like that, the chances that you're going to marry that lady is zero.
2: Or even date
0: the lady is zero, in as much as she's a born-again Christian.
4: Why is saying zero? Well, yeah, it depends.
0: He said it that really there depends. Are limits to what
2: and,
0: he can't say.
2: And that's one of the limits.
0: This is one of the limits. And so that just made an example
4: so
0: out of it.
4: It depends. You know, I'm a man of the spirit, so it depends on how I'm being led.
2: Unless there's a divine intervention.
0: When we're having very logical conversations, please let's not bring in, I am a man of the spirit.
2: I'm led by the spirit.
0: Or I'm led by the spirit. Leave the spirit aside. Just use your brain and your logic.
4: Okay.
0: We want to know, before the spirit comes to you,
2: and reveal that this is your wife.
4: See, definitely we'll go for medical checkup, right?
2: The medical checkup will not tell you that somebody has done an abortion.
4: Well, if she tells me that she has done an abortion up to 5 times, it means she can't conceive, right?
2: She can't conceive. What are you talking about?
4: What if the doctor says, okay, this person cannot conceive,
0: it's
4: or she has messed up her womb? If the doctor tells
2: you
4: that,
2: you know, it's not
4: the
2: abortion that causes things like that. Okay, sorry. If a lady cannot give birth, regardless of whether or not she has done an abortion, you can't have anything to do with her.
4: If I know that before we start the relationship, I don't think I will continue.
0: Wait, if you know that before you start, let me start this thing.
2: But it's not if you know that before
0: the relationship that she has had an abortion, you don't think you're going to have anything to do with the lady.
4: Yeah, because that's a discouragement, right?
2: What if the abortion is due to a medical condition? It was either the baby or her life.
0: People have ectopic pregnancies where you have to take out the...
2: It's either a life or the baby. There are situations like that. It's either it could be a medical condition.
0: Yes,
2: there could be a reason. You said an abortion. You didn't say multiple abortions. It could be a situation. I've seen situations where the doctor tells you that if you allow this pregnancy to come to term, there's a chance that you will not be able to give it to this child,
0: and you are going to die,
2: and you may most likely lose your life.
0: So you're going to have an abortion.
2: So it's.
4: It depends. Until then.
2: It depends on what.
4: Until then.
0: Anyway, let's get to Fortunate. Fortunate, please. Let's get to hear your thoughts.
2: Hello, please. Well, for me, yes, definitely. You need to know the kind of person that you want to end up with. You need to know like Myra said, knowing their friends is a very, very big part for me. You can't be friends with cheaters and expect me to believe that it's you that you are different. We are deceiving ourselves here.
0: Okay.
2: I'm so sorry.
0: Okay.
2: You can't be friends with smokers and you want me to believe that you are the one that is different.
0: Okay.
2: Good for you. You can't be friends with liars. So knowing your friends is very important to me. And like Myra also said, seeing how you treat people, I can't stand people that don't have empathy. I'm so sorry. You'll be very kind to me. It just tells me that any day that you are no longer in love with me, I will see shaggy. So you have to fundamentally be a kind person. Whether or not you're in love with the person, whether or not you like the person, whether the person is your employee, you have to be a fundamentally kind person. That's something that is also very, very important to me. When it comes to how you manage money, is also very important to me. And I always said I will not end up with somebody that is not generous. I really don't care for whether or not you are rich. Yeah. Generosity, because there are people that are rich, but
0: they're not generous. Yeah.
2: So it's also something that is very important to me.
0: Yeah.
2: So those are things I'm going to check for. How you spend, how do you have ambitions? What's your professional career like? Are you somebody that you're comfortable, you don't want more out of life?
0: Mm-hmm.
2: Definitely. Are you somebody that has empathy?
0: Mm-hmm.
2: And when it comes to raising kids, there are certain conversations that we're going to have, because I believe that if the fundamental core of someone, mm-hmm. two people are different, you're going to start having certain disagreements about how you're going to raise your children. Because
0: yeah.
2: I've had certain conversations with certain guys that are my friends, and I realized that you cannot be the father of my child. Somebody like you
0: Certain friends, absolutely.
2: I wouldn't even say friends, because the men I consider to be my friends, they don't think a certain type of way anyway. So I've had certain conversations with certain acquaintances that are men,
0: mm-hmm.
2: and they see certain things, and I realized there and then that you cannot pass this thought onto my child. So someone like you can definitely not raise my son. So it's just have these conversations, and don't go into the relationship. If you see signs, as you always say, don't wait for wonders. Don't be thinking this person will change. Don't do that. It's a 50-50 chance. The person may change. The person may not change. So do you really want to bang? Because I don't believe in going into a relationship where you don't really see a future in it. There are people that will tell you dates for fun. I don't have that time. I don't believe in going into a relationship. If I don't see it going anywhere, we are wasting each other's time. Yeah. If I want to have fun, I'll go to the movies. I'll go to an arcade. A relationship is not a place where you come to have fun.
0: So
2: ask the relevant questions.
0: Okay. So in other words, what you're saying is that it's almost like you're dating this person because you want to marry them.
2: Yes, I want to. I may not end up doing that. Certain things may unravel in the course of the relationship. But yes, I am dating you because I see a future with you.
0: So in other words, if you get into the relationship, after you found out the things that you want to find out about this person, and you think, oh, I think I can actually date this person, let's see where this relationship gets to, or let's see where this relationship leads to. And in the course of the relationship, right, you find out that there are other things that you did not even think about. You just find out that there are other things that you didn't think about while you were, you know, trying to get to know this person during the relationship, like get to know this person during the part of, you know,
2: talking
0: dating
2: stage
0: or
2: talking cutting,
0: yeah, any of those things, yeah. And you find them out in the relationship, how are you going to handle that?
2: Well, it depends. Again, like Ms. Sifo said last week, there are certain things that you absolutely cannot compromise on. They are a part of your identity.
0: Yeah.
2: If I find out things that the fundamentals that make up my identity, the person is like on the other extreme end of it, and we just cannot compromise. We cannot see eye to eye.
0: Mm-hmm.
2: Then wrap it up. Let's wrap it up. It's the same. You know you don't want to end up in a marriage with that kind of person. But there are certain things that you know that, okay, I can compromise on. I can adjust to.
0: Mm-hmm.
2: Then we'll find a way around it. But there are very, very obvious things
0: even
2: that...
0: Even if you're in love with this person.
2: Please! Excuse, that's like
4: love
2: the most ridiculous excuse. Are you joking? Love. please, the eventual love will clear. Sooner rather than later, please.
0: Okay, so when the love clears, you see signs.
2: No, I will not even wait for the love to clear. If I start seeing signs, I will take my love and I will take it somewhere. I will go and heal and go and cry.
0: You got and heal
2: and
0: cry.
2: Continue. It won't be easy, but it's doable.
0: Yeah, it's not going to be easy, actually. I think it's necessary that you do not get to tie yourself into things that at the end of the day you regret for the rest of your life.
2: Yeah.
0: If you start dating somebody and you get to see that, okay, this person that I'm dating, I don't think I'm going to marry the person, please wrap it up as fast as possible.
2: All those we dated for 9 years, we dated for 8 years. By year three, you already knew you're not going to marry this person.
0: You don't even need to wait to year three.
2: Wrap it up.
0: Like, in 1 year of dating, right, you already know...
4: 1 year, 6 months, you should know if you really want to settle with this person.
0: I saw something on Zikoko, I think, where the guy was like, oh, that when they started dating, that the girl was so sweet, she was so loving, he knew immediately in the second month that he wanted to marry this lady.
2: Somebody said something about one thing about Nigerian men. particularly Nigerian men.
0: Some Nigerian men.
2: They know. In the second month, they already know whether or not they want to marry you.
4: Second month is too far now. One day after meeting you,
0: Some Nigerian men already know they want to marry you.
4: So if it's even shorter, 5 minutes, they already know they want to settle.
2: So the moment you are doing, what are we? You are nothing but pencils in the hands of the creator. Please wrap it up. They know.
0: Okay, so he was like, the lady was so loving, she was so everything. He knew already he wanted, like, their future, 6 months, they got married. So immediately they got married. He saw signs, he saw wonders. He saw things that he didn't even think he was going to see in the marriage. That the marriage ended after 3 years. So it still goes to tell you that in the course of relationships, right, in the course of dating, some people might actually not show you their true color, or they won't even show you. Like, I think people change. Do you know that people change?
2: I don't think people. I don't believe in people change.
4: I think no matter how bad people are, you can't say that you didn't see it during the relationship.
2: There were signs.
0: He said he did not see any signs.
2: He was not observant.
4: If you're really observant,
2: there are always signs.
0: He said he didn't see any signs because one, like, the lady, when his mom was in the hospital, right? Yes. The lady was sleeping in the hospital with the mother.
4: Oh my God.
2: But that's not the only thing.
0: No, like, this is just an example that he gave. Mm. Then he said, like, everybody in his family loved her. And then again, when he started complaining that she was giving issues, they said, no, that he's the problem.
2: Bam, I was about to say that.
0: Yeah. You're not serious.
2: We don't know.
4: No, maybe there's something we don't know yet.
2: Yeah, this thing did something.
0: Okay, maybe there's something we don't know.
2: Yeah, because
0: but she started cheating in the course of the marriage too. She started staying out late. She came back like 5 a.m.
4: That wasn't the first time she did that. She's been doing that before.
0: I don't think it before they started dating.
4: I heard that story. She was doing that. Like somebody said that you shouldn't marry people because and expect them to change. Marry them because of who they are at that moment.
0: At that moment.
2: Yes.
4: At that moment, the characters they have. I don't believe in that.
0: I don't believe in hoping that anybody's going to change. If somebody is avoidant right now, they will continue to be avoidant in communication.
4: Exactly.
1: Even if it's for 24 hours. They will introduce you to 1 month of ghosting very soon.
2: Bam.
0: If anybody goes to you for 24 hours.
2: Somebody that claims to love you does not speak to you for 24 hours.
0: Then after 24 hours.
4: 24 hours.
0: If you don't.
4: Fortunate.
2: Yes, please. No. CK, I don't like this thing that you are doing.
4: I will say nothing.
0: Let's talk about the fortunate. You ghosted somebody for 3 days.
2: I don't know what CK is talking about.
0: 72 hours.
2: I don't. Please go.
0: Oh, it must be nice.
2: I don't know what you are talking
0: about. I'm coming to get a key from you. I need to post somebody before the end of this program for the next 5 years. Anyway, I think it's time for us to get to the talk lines. Let's get to hear from the men in the house and also get to hear from the women in the house.
4: Give them the question.
0: What do you think? Do you think that it's proper to know your partner's, like your potential partner's past, who they've been in a relationship with, what their family is like before you start dating? We are not talking about marriage, we are talking about dating. What you should know, what do you think, what are the things you think that you should know before you start dating your potential partner? Is their past really necessary before you start dating? 0916-0005945 0916-0004945

0: Good afternoon.
1: Good evening.
0: Good evening, sorry. Good evening.
1: Yes, I'm George coming from Ugubura.
0: You are who?
1: I am George coming from Ugubura.
0: Oh, Mr. George, welcome. Welcome to Powder Room.
1: Yes, yes. Okay. What I say inside, I see that for you, a woman, to just tell that you want to know the past date. For me, it's wrong. That one is not good. Either I'll say, let me know for that moment. After I know about you, with the family, and that is that.
0: Okay.
1: Anything concerning
0: your past or previous
1: relationships
0: is not necessary. That's what you're going to say.
1: Yes. Yes, thank you.
0: Thank you so much, Mr.
1: Thank
0: George.
1: Thank you very much.
0: Thank you very much. Okay, I think Mr. George has a very valid point.
2: Because
0: what?
2: Change.
0: Yeah. Like, I don't think there's any point trying to get to know what somebody has been up to previously in their relationships. What you should be focusing about, what you should be focusing on is what kind of family does this person come out from? How does the family they come out from affect their relationship with their part, like with their potential partners? And not necessarily, like, has this person worked on themselves? Have they healed from any type of trauma or any type of past trauma that they might have due to family issues? I don't think there is any point trying to get to see what they were doing in their past relationships, who they've been with, who they've had something to do with. I don't think there is any point for that. But then I just think that a few men would love to know things like that, and when they know, I also feel in the course of the relationship it leads to a lot of judgments. It leads to a lot of judgment.
2: That means, in other words, you're trying to say that some things are better left unsaid. Don't say to your partner.
0: Yeah, not like some things are better left unsaid,
2: all
0: right?
2: Things are better left unsaid.
0: Whatever is in the past is in the past. What we are talking about is the present.
2: There are some people that there is nothing you can investigate about.
3: Say,
2: for instance, you're in a serious relationship with someone that doesn't stay in the same city as you. What that means is they do not know anybody that you work with. Right? If they go on social media, like somebody like myself, you may find a lot of persons that I'm joking with on the comment section. They may not know me so much, so you may not really be able to do certain research about me, and that goes both ways.
0: So the things I'm talking about, right, is we should leave past relationships, really. Just
4: as a man, if I want to.
2: What is a man doing?
0: We'll talk about that.
4: I really want to know how you treat.
0: Sorry, we have somebody calling. Okay. Let's see what the person has to tell us. Hello.
5: Hello.
0: Good afternoon, sir.
5: Good afternoon.
0: Welcome to Powder Room.
5: It's Olak Adema calling from Aban, Ghana West.
0: Thank you. Welcome to Powder Room, Mr.
5: Definitely, what I would say is that your past doesn't matter because you know in the past. You sent to.
2: Now, because of people like you, people supposed to investigate. Because it's the campus that can make me
0: fear. Yes, I was not.
5: You say you get the campus, so you will know, so you will fear.
0: You knowing the past is going to make you faint. So what about the past? Like, what about the woman's past can make you faint, Mr. Rakadema?
5: Because there are things that is better unsaid. It's better you don't even know.
0: Things like what? Just like give us an example of things that you think they are better left unsaid.
5: Yeah, number one is that maybe if you have maybe broke out with somebody and hurt him and something of that nature, and when you come to find out,
2: these are the issues.
0: Thank you so much, Mr. Rakadema. But we agree with you that the past is better left, you know, untackled or unlooked at.
2: Past are not better left unsaid, because if you go about hurting your partners just because they leave you, if I leave you, what happens to me?
0: You go die.
2: Do you know how much my parents love me?
3: That one I want to find out. I must know.
2: In fact, I don't mind. Come and know about my past. I have to know about yours.
3: I must know.
0: So what about knowing about your mekwe partner
2: history? Obviously,
0: your mekwe history. You don't know what mekwe is.
4: Excuse me.
0: Hello.
2: No, he
5: I'm calling. I'm calling back again. Olakadema.
0: Okay.
5: Let me tell you a story about myself.
0: True story. Go ahead.
5: My ex girlfriend. I went and do introduction in that place.
0: Wow.
5: So later on, my best friend have to get married to her.
0: Your best friend got married to your ex girlfriend.
5: Yes. Did the wedding and introduction and everything.
0: What happened? Like, how did you
5: I had accidents, you understand, in 2015. I broke my leg. So that my friend used to call me, you know, very tight. We go to Oremba, we even eat pepper soup and all those things. Because I don't have money. The money don't finish. I ask them, you know, that kind of thing. So you have to indirectly took the phone, took his number from my phone. He started connecting and calling and all those things. It was late.
0: Are they still married till now?
5: Yeah, I'm married with two children now. Another person.

0: No, I'm asking if your best friend and the ex-girlfriend, they are still married.
1: Yeah, they are still married.
0: Are you guys...
1: So he later called me after asking for forgiveness. So I said, no problem. No problem.
2: It means she wasn't for you then.
0: That means she wasn't for you, Mr. Rakadi.
3: I would even fault you. You didn't do your background check to actually check if your partner is insanely in love with you.
0: Sorry. Even if I don't know what to make of. Thank you, Mr. Rakadima. I don't even know what to make of his story, but I just feel like it's not even to fault him, right? It's not to fault him.
2: I won't fault him.
0: Human beings are very messy. Human beings are messy.
3: Maybe people are not deep with falling in love.
0: Human beings are messy. Hello?
1: Hello, good evening.
0: Good evening. Welcome to Powder Room.
1: You're welcome. I'm listening to the conversation. I'm enjoying.
0: Okay, sir.
1: So, my name is James. I'm calling from Nigeria.
0: Your name is James.
1: Yeah.
0: Okay, Mr. James, welcome. So, what are your thoughts? What do you think about your partner? What do you think about your partner and, you know, the things that you should know about your partner before you start to date them?
1: Number one, he must be a Christian.
0: Christian.
1: Yeah.
0: Okay, so if your partner is not a Christian, there's no chances of
1: That is number one. At least I can build from there. Secondly, it is important for you to know the past of your partner.
0: The past of you. Okay, it's important for you to know the past of your partner.
1: That is very important because the friend to a criminal is a criminal.
0: So, like, what sort of past should you know? What are the things you should know about their past? Are there limits to what you can know about the past of your partner or the kind of life that your partner has lived? Are there limits or you should know everything?
1: No, I think I will not even ask questions, but I will know.
0: You will not ask questions, but you would know.
1: I will not ask her. If ordinarily I feel her, she has a good character, she's okay by me, I without asking questions, as long as we are coming together, stay together, I will get the map, I will get the chart of everything she has been doing.
0: Okay, it's all good. Thank you very much, Mr. James.
1: No, because I had an encounter with some Yahoo girls last week.
0: Wow.
1: MTN is becoming me.
0: Right.
1: I have an encounter with Yahoo girls. I noticed that in no distance than most girls you see on all these girls, you see them flying up and down, they will not be better.
0: Okay, all right. Very well then. Thank you very much.
1: That's not
0: we cannot ascertain that without medical records.
3: Ma'am. No one's going on born six.
0: Nah. We can't ascertain that
2: also,
0: without medical records.
2: I married a lady that's been married before.
0: You don't see?
2: I don't think.
0: Oh, no problem, CK. Don't worry. We'll get to you later. Hello.
4: Really?
0: Good evening. Good evening. Good evening. Welcome to Powder Room.
5: Alright, it's Femi, I'm calling from Hoka.
0: Your name is Mr. Femi.
5: Ifenia.
0: Okay, sorry, Mr. Ifenia. Okay, yeah, welcome. All the way from Hoka. How is Hoka this evening?
5: Very well, thank God.
0: Okay, so what are your thoughts before you get to date somebody? I mean...
5: As for me, I don't think
0: it's important.
5: Necessary trying to know the past. It was just like the first caller said. There are some parts that you know.
0: Okay, there are some parts that you know and you just intentionally give yourself high BP.
5: Obviously, yes, ma'am. Like things like body counts.
0: Things like body counts.
5: Yes. Well, women want to know things like that because, you know, there are some women that are truly honest. That when they begin to tell you things about their past, almost, you said.
0: This Mr. Ifen Nayo was onto something. This body count conversation, right?
3: How are you triggered about your partner's body count when you're not his virgin?
0: It's not necessary. You see, I just feel like the whole body count, how many people you've had something to do with, is not necessary. Because at the end of the day, you say if you say you don't get like 50 people, you that is the man that is asking this question, you could have had something to do with 100 girls. Then you are coming to judge somebody that probably already has something to do with like 5 people, and you're worried that almost. It'd be like, say, this person, they lose, or, you know, that's usually, we're very judgmental people, most of us as Nigerians are very judgmental. Both men and women are like.
4: I actually saw a video about something that you just said. I think the lady said she had, her body count was, I think, 10.
0: Yeah.
4: And everybody was like, oh my God, that's insanely. And the guy she was talking to

0: because I don't think they are like, I don't think they are like relevant. What you should be focused on
1: is this a good person?
0: Is this a good person? How is this person's character? Yes. And you know, the things to expect. Anyway, we are going to take two extra calls before we wrap it up for today on Powder Room. Hello.
2: Hello. Good evening.
0: Good evening. Welcome to Powder Room.
2: All right. Good evening, Fortunate. Good evening, Myra, and the young man. Eh?
0: Good evening to you. Good evening to you.
2: My name is Peter. I'm calling from Abakaliki. I want to contribute.
0: Okay, Mr. Peter, go
2: on. First of all, how is Ms. Febo?
0: Oh, she's very fine. She's very good.
2: Is that right? You said dating, right?
0: Yes, dating. Before dating.
2: Okay, before dating.
0: Yes, before dating. Before you start to date the person. We are not talking about marriage. Before you start to date the person.
3: What are the due diligence that you have to
0: What are the due diligence okay. you have to do?
2: For me, it is just two things. Your value system, you understand? You know, first of all, you start from talking stage. I like people with brains. You understand? Maybe say others may get sense, but I like somebody that you can actually have an intelligent discussion with. That's number one. It is from there that you will find out the person's value system. Another thing is religion, as the gentleman said in the studio. You understand? Because there are certain decisions you would want to take as a Christian, for instance, your partner might not like it. So it is very important. Value system, there are things that both of you share in common. That is for me personally. That's it. But when you get to your marriage, there are deeper issues like medical records and other things that are compulsory. They must find them out and their family, these things.
0: So these are the due diligence that you're going to do before dating. Okay, we lost Mr. Peter. But then, I just, like, again, I keep saying this and I'll say it over and over again. It's important that you get to really know your partner. And like we said before, the caller, Mr. Peter called in, the part of body count is not important. It's not your concern.
1: You have
0: there are still there are like so many deeper things. What if this person is a murderer?
1: But a virgin murderer.
0: Okay, what if she's a Christian murderer? What if she has killed so many people? What if he has killed a lot of people just by adding
1: on to their food? Ma'am.
4: What if
1: they are thieves? Ask more important questions.
0: Okay, you have to be very
3: so far so good. What MCK had said here, it's just further. How do I even put it? Like, it just further made me to want to say this to every young person out there, especially girls. I would say protect yourself as much as you can. Protect yourself. Do not allow anybody put you in a situation that you do not want to. You do not want to be. You see, these men, they would always make decisions that favors them. And you, the woman, you're going to cry so hard and curse that man so hard, and your curse will not do anything to the man, right? So I would say, every woman, TK just said they can never marry a lady that has been married before. And there are 1,001 other men that keeps marrying young people. Mackenzie comedy.
1: I just saw the video.
0: He just got married to the fourth wife
3: after three other women.
1: Yep.
0: Yes.
3: As a woman, you see this advice.
0: Have standards.
3: Leave standard alone. Protect yourself. Make sure that you do not make a decision that will keep you in a very bad position, because this man,
1: they will always put themselves first.
3: Yeah. If there's anything bigger than first, keep yourself there.
0: Yeah. Anyway, Mr. CK, let's get your last thoughts before we wrap it up. And from Fortunate to...
4: Oh, like Mara said, ladies should protect themselves.
0: You agree that ladies should protect themselves.
5: Yes. Because I don't think any man would want to marry. We just play around. Let me not include myself. They play around with these wayward girls just for the fun of it. But if they really want to settle down, they know who a wife is, and they go after a wife.
0: In other words, so, in a wicked die.
1: They waste the wayward girl's time.
5: It's not waste, because the wayward girls, they make themselves available, right? So if you don't make yourself available, no man would come to you now. So that's it.
0: Noted. I'll keep that in mind in my next relationship. All right. Let's hear from Fortunate, please.
1: I just want to say, women also know who an husband is. Not every man. If you don't ignore signs, most importantly,
0: you see,
1: don't ignore signs. Don't early on in the relationship, even if after you get in the relationship, there are certain things you did not see when you guys were courting. The moment you see them, don't ignore them, pay attention to them. And when you see that, okay, this is not going anywhere, pack your things and leave. Because as Siki has said, they will come to you when they know that they have nothing to offer, you don't have any good intentions for you, they don't have any plans for you. So the moment you notice the signs that this person does not wish me well, pack your things and leave. Don't waste your time.
0: All right. True. Thank you so much.
5: You're welcome.
0: I guess we are going to be wrapping it up here today on Powder Room.
5: Yep.
0: Myra has already given her last
3: thoughts.
0: Yeah,
3: I already did.
0: Yeah, we're going to be wrapping it up here today on Powder Room on Urban Radio 94.5 FM with the ladies, myself, Ella, Myra, Fortunate, and Mr. CK Chuma. See you guys same time next week. Tuesday on your favorite relationship, I guess, your favorite relationship podcast,
5: yeah,
0: at this point. All right, do have a wonderful evening and keep it locked on Urban Radio 94.5 FM Enugu.
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0: It's 3 minutes past the hour of six. A very good evening to you and welcome to Tuesday's edition of the Urban Prime Time here on Urban Radio 94.5 FM. Today is the 2nd of June 2026. We are glad to have you once again as we take a look at some critical issues that affect us in Nigeria. Today, members of the Nigeria Union of Teachers, NUT, and the Nigeria Labour Union, as well as other student groups, they took to the streets to protest the rising insecurity in the country, school abductions, especially the recent abduction of teachers and pupils in Orile, a local government area in Oyo State. And these protests were held in different states in Oyo, in Ogun, in Plateau, and even here in Enugu State. And they are demanding an urgent intervention and the safe return of these teachers and pupils. And we also got wind of a report, and this is coming from CAN, the Christian Association of Nigeria, that this association has designated Sunday, June 14th, 2026, as a nationwide Black Sunday in honor of victims of terrorist attacks and other forms of violence in the country. And the association also announced a three-day national prayer program and is scheduled to run from June 12th to June 14th. But this evening, we are going to continue with the conversation that we had begun yesterday, and that is the assessment of President Bola Tinubu's 3 years in office. And tonight, we are going to be pairing this with Governor Peter Mbah's performance in the last 3 years. Yesterday, we had Dr. Narado on the program, and of course, he did justice to the topic of discussion, but we had very limited time for you to make your contributions. We are not able to take as many calls that were possible, and of course, you know that you know how important your opinions are in every conversation that we have here on Urban Radio. So this evening, we will give you enough time to make your submissions. And to refresh your memory on some of the achievements highlighted by the president in a statement that was released on Friday, May 29th, he said that the economy is now more competitive and better positioned for sustainable growth than it was in 2023. He mentioned public finances, that they are improving. States and local governments have greater resources to invest in their people. He mentioned that investor confidence is also growing. He talked about rail modernization projects, that they are ongoing to improve connectivity and economic integration across the federation. He also pointed to the critical infrastructure projects that are advancing at very unprecedented scale. He said that over 2,700 kilometers of highways and major roads are under construction, reconstruction, or even rehabilitation, including the Lagos-Calabar Coastal Highway, the Sokoto-Badagry Highway, the Abuja-Kaduna, and others that he mentioned. And he said that significant sections are already completed, with some sections that are nearing completion. He talked about creating thousands of jobs. And the president also mentioned that his administration is clearing legacy obligations, expanding transmission infrastructure, investing in renewable energy, and strengthening the national grid. And in healthcare, he said that thousands of primary healthcare centers are being revitalized, while health insurance coverage is expanding for vulnerable Nigerians. In the oil and gas sector, the president said, talked about how his reforms have attracted billions of dollars in fresh investments from the international oil companies. He said that domestic gas utilization is expanding, a local refining capacity has improved Nigeria's energy security. And he mentioned the fact that with large-scale domestic and modular refineries operational, that Nigeria is reducing its dependence on imported petroleum products and conserving foreign exchange. Then coming down to agriculture, he mentioned that interventions have supported millions of farmers by improving seedlings, fertilizers, and mechanization and all that, and by expanding access to finance and markets. Looking at the Nigerian Education Loan Fund, he said that this has provided over 1.5 million students with access to higher education, disbursing more than 282 billion naira to ensure that no willing student is denied access to due to financial hardship. And of course, security was not exempted in the achievements that he reeled out in that statement. He said that armed forces and security agencies have intensified operations against terrorists, bandits, kidnappers, and oil thieves. But he pointed to the fact that while some challenges remain, that many communities and highways are now becoming safer and more economically active. Well, when we look at that and you juxtapose that with what is happening or what happened in Oyo State and how proactive the federal government has been to that effect, well, you can now draw your own conclusion. Well, according to the president, he said that the journey to national renewal is not completed in a single year or a single administration's tenure, but this is something that should be a continuous process. He made mention of the fact that great nations are not built in comfort, and that is why he said that people that we need to endure. He talked about people enduring, that he is making plans for a lasting solution. He's not looking at short-term fixes, but a lasting solution that will go beyond his administration. And he talked about that these reforms should be built through sacrifice, through resilience, through courage and collective purpose. Then coming down to the subnational, because as I mentioned earlier, I said that we are going to be pairing that with, you know, assessing the performance of the state governor, Enugu State Governor Barrister Peter Mba. So we will be looking at what his administration has done so far in the last 3 years. Well, he marked his third year in office also on the 29th of May, and a mass was held in that respect. You will remember that this administration came with lots of promises. Many people would agree with me that this administration came with as many promises. And some people would say that there are visible changes, while others would equally argue otherwise. But if we go back to the campaign promises, how many can we say he has achieved or even making visible progress? Of course, 4 years tenure isn't over, but we are assessing him based on what he has done in the last 3 years and whether they are enough and whether they have made these reforms that he has instituted, whether they have made great impact on the lives of the citizens. If we go back to the campaign promises, some of the campaign promises that he made before he took over the mantle of leadership, you will recall that he said that he intends to grow the economy of Enugu State from $4.4 billion to $30 billion within 4 to 8 years. Well, he also made mention of providing water to every home in Enugu State within 180 days of taking office. He also mentioned the construction of roads across his tenure, and he actually put a figure to that, and he said that he intends to construct about 10,000 kilometers of road. He mentioned the monorail, rail line network linking Enugu Metropolis to places like Nsukka, Udi, and Ogo. And he also made mention of constructing 260 smart schools in all the wards in Enugu State. He mentioned the construction of 260 Type 3 primary health care centers across the state. And we will not forget to mention the Enugu Air, which he has provided. Well, but beyond all these reforms, can we actually say that they are reflecting on the lives of the citizens? Just like I mentioned yesterday, if you check the reports from World Bank, it says that approximately 63% of Nigerians, that poverty rate in Nigeria stands at 63%, and which means 140 million citizens now live below the poverty line. Then when you come down to the number of out-of-school children, it stands between 14.8 million and 20 million. So if you juxtapose the achievements made so far, both at the national and subnational level, can we really say that both the president and the governor, that they have performed optimally? Have they really met your expectations? Because, of course, before they took over this mantle of leadership, we had expectations. We had things that we wanted them to complete before their four-year tenure runs off, right? But can citizens actually... because I'm going back to the statement that was released by the president, where he said that the security of the country is now improving, that people can now go out, travel to different destinations without hitches. But can we really say that citizens can now sleep with their eyes closed? And what is actually the purchasing power of citizens? Can they afford the basic things of life? Well, the floor is open right now, and we would like to get your honest assessment of the President Bola Tinubu's administration, as well as the performance of the Enugu State Governor in the last 3 years. What are your thoughts about their performance? Have they really met your expectations in the last 3 years? The numbers to call are 0916-000-4945. Let's get your thoughts. Hello? Hello? Hello? Well, we can't really hear you. Hello?
1: Hello, Foma.
0: Okay, I can hear you now.
1: Yeah. Good evening, Foma.
0: Good evening to you.
1: Please, hold on, let me speak to you. I'm sorry.
0: Please do that quickly. We are waiting. Hello?
1: I've done that. Good evening.
0: All right, good evening.
1: Sorry for the holdback, please.
0: All right, go on.
1: Yeah, I remember just watching a water war issue from Abu and Kano West.
0: All right, go on.
1: From my first of course, let me start with Governor Kitamba. The truth should be told. Kitamba created some new road, sheer leather road, not the one that have been built by the other administration. The road that leads from Oboka to Iwuopara. Is a new road and one of the giant bridge there. Is the bridge that in fact the bill has already been constructed just to hang the bridge. And from Amagunze to down to MNS, these two projects, you know, a

0: Joshua, we had shot one guy inside car. The guy from Anambra, you know, went to visit me in the hospital. So we don't know who shot him, you know, inside his car. Let him do more. Then, coming to health. For me, health, I don't know anything about health, because when Uguay was there, there's this platform Uguay created for children born in Enugu State, at least to be treating them until free malaria treatment, but any treatment, free, you know, but to come back and just pump that one. Since then, the children have to pay. That is a health system. So coming to Mr. President, I must tell the truth. The reason why I don't blame governors too much is security. It's because of the president is the chief commander of the Armed Forces of the Federal Republic of Nigeria. He has power over the police. He appointed the chief, the police chief. He appointed the service chief. So, Mr. President, I will score him 10%, 10 over 100. Mr. President has failed woefully. Security, how can you? Give us 1 billion to release these children. Give us 2 billion. But I'll give you 500 million. In Nigeria, yeah. You're not supposed to have this debt in your bush. Right. And Mr. Rose is keeping quiet. Or they are telling us about 2027, how they will win an election. Not much I'll say how they will win an election 2027. They are fed woefully, and it doesn't deserve the content of text and remembrance.
1: All right, thank you very much, Mr. Dissasi. Keep the calls coming. Hello? Hello?
2: Hello?
1: Good evening to you. Hello, I can hear you.
2: Hello, Foma.
1: Good evening. I can hear you loud and clear.
2: Okay. Good evening, Foma.
1: Good evening to you.
2: I'm a man alone from Izambo, Ebony State, your local government to be precise.
1: All right, go on.
2: I want to talk about insecurity. That is only my concern because of those children that are attempted to your state. I put it to them. I take the case study of what happened in Imo State. By then, I was in Imo State, 1996. When they killed that young boy, Ikechukwu Okonkwo, Notoko to hotel, the whole Imo State took to the streets, and that exposed all the bad people that are involved in killing people secretly. So, if Imo State, population of Imo State, without police, without army, can do it, how much more the army, the president of Nigeria, that last caller said that all the power is invested in presidency. They cannot allow the government, the state government, to handle issues. They dispute police from the federal level to the state. That is why they cannot reach everywhere. In every state, I don't know whether Tinubu knows exactly where Izambo is. How can you tell me that people will adopt that children? Since that time, up to now, people have just played politics with the children. I don't think that they want to do anything good for Nigeria. All the things that I have to say, all the Nigerian Union of Teachers should have gone into this. The nationwide, they're supposed to have gone on strike now, not playing hacky-panky on it. Not Obuse, not Oyo, not Osun. The whole federation is supposed to have gone on strike for this before now. Thank you.
1: All right, thank you very much. Keep the calls coming. Your assessment of President Tinubu's 3 years in office, as well as Governor Peter Mbah's performance in the last 3 years. What are the areas that you think they need to improve on? Let's get your thoughts. Hello?
3: Hello?
1: Hello. Good evening to you. Hello?
3: You want to try again?
1: All right, go on.

0: So I don't know what plan we got.
1: Hello? All right, do well to call us back if you can. Hello? Good evening to you.
2: Yes, this is Obada. I'm calling from Enugu.
1: All right, go on.
2: This government came in, first time they crippled people all over the place. Destroyed all their means of livelihood. No compensation. And in fact, the common man got poorer. Then, you see, this government, the only put up project that will turn revenue to the government. Those first timers, the aim was more revenue to the government. Because they had a mind coming to raise revenue. They had a target of billions of dollars as revenue. So everything, imagine smart school. Any school can be made smart. Just renovate whatever structure that is in place and equip it with whatever, smart whatever. And they are smart. So then they use that one, you know, putting up new structures. A way of compensating, you know, political cohort, you know, who awarded contracts. And that way, they settle some people. You know, it is always easy to siphon money through construction of, you know, roads and the rest. So we are not bamboozled by that. You see, now, you cannot afford, especially in Enugu, a property cannot afford decent accommodation. You wonder what happens here. They are always, you see, go to the market and see how people live. People can't, you can't afford decent meals. And you say, you are raising, you want to, you know, increase, you want, you are taking a revenue of 800 billion. From where? And you saw that these billions are being collected from poor people, taxing them, taxing people to death. Any people need God to come and save them. Because we are not, we've never had it really rough. Taxing. Every property, wherever they are in Enugu, they have marked it for revenue collection. ENGIS, not paid. Everything. See, the tax, even the debt in the mortuary, you have to pay tax. They don't care how you live. And tell me, you don't let anybody come.
1: Hello?
2: So, my, hello, can you hear me? Are you still there?
1: Yes, we can. Go on.
2: Yes, they are not. You see, all these things are just white and ever. And you see, it's not. They just try to bamboozle. You want to buy an airplane, you know? What gain has a farmer there? The services of those planes will be from taxes that collected from the poor man. Yes, sir. So the poor man may never fly on those airplanes. Yes, at the end of the day, if any of them breaks down, the poor man will.
1: Thank you very much. Thank you for your thoughts. Keep the calls coming. Hello? Hello?
3: Good evening to you.
1: Good evening to you.
3: Yeah, this is Reverend AC from Enugu here.
1: All right, go on.
3: Thank you. I just feel like maybe adding my voice to this. You see, when a man rises up to begin to talk and forgot about the one he actually talked yesterday. At the end of the day, both the one he's saying today and the one he talked about yesterday is not corresponding. I do not know how you will begin to want to classify the present government of the state. Have actually made a lot of progress
1: Hello.
3: In the past. That is quite brings a lot of question, you know, to the heart. When he talked about building Enugu to $30 billion, you know, economy, I begin to ask, how many industries do we have in Enugu? Is it going to build industry? Is it going to build factories and all that? How is he going to achieve this? Or is he planning to achieve it from the people that are, you know, that we are battling over the economic hardship that APC brought into the land? You know, all these questions were the question. And behold, before you know it, it boils down to what I was even, the question I was even asking, coming down to the people. Look at the taxes in Enugu. You don't hear those things in Enugu. When you move out of Enugu territory, you begin to hear so much of what is actually going on, especially the heart. It troubles the mind so much. You know, all these things. I want to say to the present government that Enugu has always been, we know Enugu, even growing up, as the capital of Eastern region. Enugu had been seen that way. I remember those days growing up, even in Benin, we make a lot of, you know, brag with Enugu. We see it as our own capital. When people talk about Lagos, we bring in Enugu. So Enugu is not a place that you begin to talk as if you are just rebuilding it. You are building it today. Enugu has been built. It's just about the right mind person coming in and do the things you are supposed to do. And you see the glory. It just booms everywhere. So that is just. So anytime they come to begin to talk about Enugu, it's as if Enugu is one kind of a remote place that they came and they started building. I do not know how I feel about this. And so when I, just to summarize, because I do not want to linger much on this issue, talking about the federal, Tinubu and this, whatever he's doing, this is this man, that I do not see him as a leader that has anything positive in mind to do for this nation. He was just there like somebody, you know, they said before. He is only there just to maybe answer that name, to have in his record that he was one time a president of Nigeria. Mm. And this is just him. Mm. So that is just what you get from him. And this is why the entire Nigeria is just talking about, let him leave. Let him peacefully, quietly leave. And let God bring in the person that will actually have Nigeria in mind to build. Because a lot of things are actually gone wrong.
1: All right.
3: Let the Lord help him. Thank you so much.
1: All right. Thank you very much for your thoughts. Keep the calls coming. 091-6-3-0-4-9-4-5. Hello? Hello?
4: Hello, this is Chris Thomas.
1: Good evening to you.
4: Yeah, I'm calling from Abaca.
1: All right, go on.
4: Thank you very much for bringing this kind of entire
1: Hello?
4: Somebody looks at the entire picture of his or her life.
1: I think you need to call us back. We lost connection with the last caller. Hello.
5: Hello, Ifoma. Good evening.
1: Good evening to you.
5: Thank you. This is the voice of Mozuko.
1: All right, go on.
5: I'm reaching you from Nkomoro in Inyaba, the Women's Center of the Point State.
1: All right, go on, Amos.
5: Yeah, thank you. I think there is no ID society in the world. And there's no any perfect society in the world. Having said that, I think we shouldn't write Mr. President off entirely. Okay? Because he has done very well in some areas. And he has failed in some areas. You cannot, you know, score him zero in the entire equation. You understand me? Because this administration has made more money available for our governors for development in our various states. But the problem is that the people are not feeling much impact of the money because this administration, you know, fought for the liberation of our government areas. And that is why the Supreme Court passed a verdict that our local government areas should be autonomous, financial autonomous, so to say. Now, having said that, Mr. President, at the other hand, has also done something in the area of agriculture. Because today, as I'm talking to you, we know what we used to be in terms of buying agricultural products in our various markets. But today, all those things have come down drastically. You can purchase agricultural products, in a very affordable rate in our various markets. I can attest to that because I'm a farmer. You understand me? So he has done very well in the area of agriculture.
1: All right.
5: Yes, but when it comes to security, that is the area where he's lacking. And I would like Mr. President to improve on that in the area of security across Nigeria.
1: All right.
5: So coming down to Enugu State, although I'm not a resident of Enugu State, but I'm doing freelance from Enugu State. And I'm private of what is going on in Enugu State. So I would like Mr. Governor, I mean His Excellency, Peter Mba, the Governor of Enugu State, to do something about overtaxation, because the people are lamenting seriously about overtaxation in Enugu State. So I would like him, the upcoming administration, to do something about that. So I rest my case. Thank you.
1: All right, thank you very much. Keep the calls coming. Hello? Hello?
6: Hello, Shama, good evening.
1: Good evening to you.
6: Basti calling for Nightmare.
1: All right, go on.
6: Shama, these people that are leading us, especially our president, Mr. President, they don't have conscience, and they don't even have shame. Look at what they are narrating, telling us, especially security. We this man not hide his face in shame? Whereby little children adopted for more than 2 weeks now, and you cannot be able to do anything. And you are telling us that you have improved. Indeed, you have improved in that. You have improved in the other one. Yes, we are sorry. We are sorry for having somebody like this man as our president. We are sorry. Coming to Enugu State that I am, when Mr. Peter Mba can be able to work in the Enugu urban, but if it is a nice mind that I am.
1: Hello?
6: I think maybe the nice mind is not included in Enugu State, because I have never seen a thing, and I keep on saying this, I have never seen a thing that has gone in this nice mind, and it was helpful, this and that work, I never see. The only thing that we have seen in this nice mind is that they are forming to connect from us with the forces. That's the only thing Peter Mba has done for Nightmare. I've never seen. If anybody has seen, I keep on saying, let the person come and call me so that I will go to that place and view the place. If Nightmare is not among the Enugu State, let me know. I travel to somewhere in Ogun. They are calling to Ugueme. My sister, there was no road. Even a bike could have taken us to that place for burial. The man refused to take us back because of the way that the road is. He said he will not go back in.
1: Oh, we lost connection with the last caller. Do well to call us back if you can. Hello.
7: Hello, good evening.
1: Good evening to you.
7: How are you?
1: I'm very well, thank you.
7: Evangelist Joseph Agbo.
1: All right. Go on.
7: We are doing Vox Pop this evening. It's good. It's,
1: Hello?
7: Hello?
1: We can hear you. Go on.
7: Can you hear me? Okay.
1: Yes, we can.
7: The major challenge I have about leadership generally in Nigeria is that everything appears to have gone diverted. I don't know how to explain it. We come into leadership in Nigeria for other reasons apart from what it really entails leading. Political leadership has become a source of wealth and money making, both for the leader and the...
1: Oh. All right, do well to call us back. 0916-000-4945. Let's get your thoughts. Hello. Good evening to you.
8: Good evening.
1: I know, I can. Your name and where you're calling us from.
8: I'm from Sandaja. This is my band.
1: All right, go on. Thank you for your thoughts. I came across a statement by the African Democratic Congress and the ADC. They reacted to some of the achievements made by President Bola Tinubu. And they said that President Tinubu's 30%, they described President Tinubu's 30% approval rating after 3 years in office. As you know, they said that it's a proof that Nigerians have rejected his administration over worsening economic hardship, unemployment, and insecurity. And in that statement, the party said that the latest survey, which was carried out by them, showed that nearly 70% of Nigerians are dissatisfied with the direction of the country. The direction of the country and how it reflects the daily realities of rising food prices, shrinking incomes, and growing insecurity across the nation. They also made mention of the fact that in power, the president could no longer, blame past administrations for Nigeria's challenges. Remember that what the president, there was a statement that he made before he took over this office, and he said, if you don't have electricity, please vote me out. Well, today we cannot say that we have electricity, and we know how many times that we have seen the collapse of the national grid. Well, this is coming from the African Democratic Congress and their own honest assessment of the administration of President Bola Tinubu in the last 3 years. Keep the calls coming, 0916-000-4945. Hello.
9: Hello, good evening, Farmer.
1: Good evening to you.
9: Yeah, it's Chiku calling from Enugu.
1: All right, go on.
9: Yes. Assessment, let me start from the federal government, APC government. What he have achieved is that he have changed the national anthem from the one it has been. He has removed the fuel subsidy. From the day one, he removed fuel subsidy.
10: and he have now introduced tax reform bill. That is the achievement he had made. And also, I heard that he is giving a loan or whether bothering to students. But if it is loan, for the students. So this is the achievement he have made. He have changed the national anthem. He have removed fuel subsidy. And also introduced tax reform bill. That is what even the IDC giving him that. For me, I'm giving him 10%. That is what I'm giving to him. Okay, look at Nigeria insecurity. Somebody said that he has now proved this local government autonomous. Is local government now autonomous? Go and ask all the local government. Is it not the governors that are controlling them? Are they still autonomous? So that is the thing. So the reduction of food price, I don't know what happened. So nobody knows after the election what is going to happen. So nobody can classify that. But people are talking of economy, boosting our economy, security. Look at even here, Ogun, a heart of insecurity in Ogun. Another state, or your state. So all these things, somebody's mentioned last 2011, a cement was sold for 1,800, but the cement, bag of cement is now sold for 12,000 naira. Fuel price is sold for 1,300. But before he came on board, it was 180.
1: All right.
10: 1,800, 180. So what are we going to talk? Look at even tomatoes, onions, everything that is high price, nothing. Even clothes, slippers, transport fares. Go to mechanic villages, you see that everybody has run out because nobody is now repairing his or her car. People are going hungry every day. On daily basis, this is 3 years and day, almost 4 years. And somebody be coming and be telling us, we should wait. We should reform. What reform? Any reform that there's no effect that people can see. I don't know whether there's something you can tell us.
1: All right.
10: So 3 years is enough. Look at that, their state. It's about 3 years. Look at what the man is doing. This one is almost 4 years. And somebody be telling us the reform. And we are still following. So you can't deceive people that is an adult. So that is what I see. So coming to Enugu State, well. Thank you.
1: All right. Thank you very much. Keep the calls coming. Hello.
11: Hello. Good evening.
1: Good evening to you.
11: This is Emmanuel from Shachara Mayor.
1: All right, go on.
11: What I will say in terms of federal government is that the government of APC has turned Nigeria to Afghanistan, whereby people are being slaughtered like fowl. People are, like, there is no regard for life. It doesn't, life of every Nigeria does not matter again. Happening all over. Then coming to Enugu, in fact, Enugu, I don't just understand the way people are seeing the governor, the way people are praising the governor, considering the amount of money that the governor is generating in Enugu. I was in Dragon the other day, I was discussing with one lecturer. I was telling him that the governor wants to see himself just like the likes of Adenuga, because you see the billion these people that are parking in this Enugu, and nobody is asking questions. Six months in his office, he borrowed 200 billion naira, and nobody is asking questions. Nobody knew what to use that money for. Despite money there, do you know how much they are collecting, they are generating from Swama? Do you know how much they are generating from the Board of Interior Revenue? Land use act. Every landlord 1.4 million. Somebody told me that it was he went to pay for whether liquor license or something of that in Eswama, and paid 1.5 million. How much is a plot of land in Enugu now? If you are dreaming of, like, what can you make after every they pay his business, smart school. What is there? That is just ordinary house, as an ordinary building. Nothing is there. Go to rural in my own local government. Yeah, I hear from where the south. There is no smart school that is functional now. You can't say, you can't lay a hand that there's anything inside that, just a mere structure. Look at the workers' welfare.
1: All right.
11: But, like, I don't just understand. People should start asking questions. Obrego can work a man in full. Yeah, I'm going to go every hospital. People should start asking questions. Thank you.
1: All right, thank you very much for your thoughts. Keep the calls coming. I could remember that there was a program that we had someone from I think ASUBEB, the Ministry of Education or so, and she said, she commented on the smart schools, and she said that most of them are running, they are up and running. Well, I think she brought a staff from one of the smart schools, I think the one from Owo, the one in Owo rather, and she brought someone from there to speak about how far they have come. But we are yet to know the state of others. Some people say that the ones in their wards are not yet completed, while others say that some of them are 70% complete, but not entirely. But we are yet to know the state of others. But from the government, the government says that most of them have been completed and they are running as we speak. Right, keep the calls coming, 0916-000-4945. Let's get your assessment of Pete Mba's performance as well as President Bola Tinubu in the last 3 years and the areas that you want them to focus on for the next 1 year. Hello? Hello?
12: Hello?
1: Good evening to you.
12: Thank you. This is JK for my papa.
1: All right, go on.
12: Actually, I would like to start from the federal government. Federal government by APC. From the way they are governing through Tinubu. One will imagine how Tinubu would have spent 3 years without a Dangote. Let's just try and imagine. Dangote is not in the center supplying fuel. We really have been able to manage Nigeria. The kind of protest that would have governed. Or let us try to look at the situation surrounding some states managing their security by themselves. If not, the entire federation has. In fact, I don't think Tinubu will be able to sleep in NATO Rock. Because even people in Nigeria, let me say, even people in the government, they are not ready to even help the government to do anything. They want to use the government, the federal government as a machinery to consume the entire Nigeria. So it's like Mr. Tinubu is not in the knowing. He doesn't even understand what the country is passing through. From the look of things, he's doing nothing. It's as if he's part of the wicked people that are operating everywhere. Considering the level of hunger, people who don't continue to eat the same food every day now, carry every day. For you to buy yam in the market now, you will come for 5,000 naira. Don't want yam, or you want to eat that yam with a fried egg, you will be spending 10,000. I don't just know how it will happen that this man will live there so that another good person will take over. Coming to Enugu here, I want to commend the governor of Enugu because the man is doing his best. It's just as a man like me. is doing his best. Fit and buy a feeling for Enugu people. Consider the kind of project that they carried. Only that the project seemed to be overwhelming him. If he had paid attention to the feeling of the masses or the voices of any good people, like what the people are talking about now, about pension, pay pension and reducing tax, I think these are the two areas, major areas that the governor of Enugu State need to pay attention. Mm. If you can pay the retirees, and again, try to look at the level of taxes that people are carrying. If you do something about that, I believe Enugu people will praise him. But as for the project that he carried, he's trying. Because it's a man that means well for the people. It's like they have plan to make Enugu a real center of Southeasterners.
1: Right.
12: He's doing his best.
1: Right.
12: So this is my own contribution.
1: All right. Thank you so much for your thoughts. Let's know how many calls we can squeeze in before we wrap it up. Hello?
7: Hello, sorry, Fama.
1: All right. You called back.
7: Good evening. Yes. My battery went off.
1: All right. Go on.
7: I was talking about the fact that governance in Nigeria has a completely different purpose. And that is why it is like this. Governance for service has long disappeared in Nigeria, and it is worse in this current situation. I have often said that I don't know any leader in Nigeria who will come and face the Nigerian people without a duty. And then people will ask them questions directly. You know, the other day, somebody was a mouthpiece of the government was there, and I was talking about this mass school in my village in Neke that is half-roofed, half. I'm not talking about using. I'm saying it is half-roofed.
1: Mm.
7: Nobody's talking about equipping it. I am not just an ordinary person in my community. I was town union president for 11 years. I'm a professor of philosophy. I won't be saying things just for saying sake. And we had said it before that this whole thing about the smart school was faulty from conception to execution. I even told them that the two smart schools in my community in the two wards are built within 200 meters away from each other. The other place where the other smart school was built, when they started building that smart school there, there was no pupil in that school the term before they started the building. Quote me, say Joseph Agbo said so. There was no people. Agaro School, now that community secondary school, Neke.
1: All through this session? All through last
7: that
1: session?
7: All through the session before they started the smart school, the term before started that smart school last year. No school held there.
1: Okay.
7: And then the public school, the next one, 200 yards away. Maybe when I go home next, because I'm talking about, I was at home in Easter, and I was there. And I had asked this question, after going to Smart Primary School, will you also attend Smart Secondary School? Will you also attend Smart University? You build 260 of that? If I'm going to write this down, in the years coming, some of those buildings are going to turn to places where hoodlums will be using. If I knew what governance has turned into in Nigeria, you are force matching people into a generation that they have not reached, instead of taking it step by step. How do you grow an economy of Enugu? Not Newu, not Anambra State, but Enugu. You want to grow it from $4 billion to $30 billion. That is why the monies are coming from our pocket. Every single thing is monetized.
1: All right.
7: If I'm going to check how much town unions now pay, every day they are creating caretaker committees. Why can't people just hold elections? That is what everywhere land is. Ifoma, do you see the kind of thing? Can anybody buy land? People are losing their ancestral lands because government has stepped in. They are looking for money everywhere. That's why somebody who drives against traffic will pay 500,000 naira, as if that is going to stop it.
1: All right.
7: People are not going to be collecting 100,000 and put in their pocket and walk away. I don't want to talk about the federal, because that one, I don't know how to describe it. I've lost words in describing what is happening at the federal level.
1: Evangelist Agbo, we have to let you go because we have hit the top of the hour. This is where we draw the curtains on today's edition of the Urban Primetime. Thank you so much to you who called in, because we had to give you enough time to make your contributions. Yesterday we had very limited time, so we are glad that you called in, and we'll be back here tomorrow for another exciting edition of the Urban Primetime here on Urban Radio 94.5 FM. My name is Ifeoma Mwabufo, and Newsbreak will be up next.
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1: 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First, the headlines.

Nigerian Navy arrests suspected terrorist collaborator in Lake Chad. House of Reps urges federal government to expedite action on creation of state police. Dino Melayi claims a majority of Nigerians no longer interested in President Tinubu's second-term bid. And in sport, Real Madrid in advanced talks to sign a Liverpool defender on free transfer. On entertainment, British-Nigerian rapper Dave announces first-ever Lagos music tour. Details of these and more after this short break. My name is Ifeoma Nwabufo. The Nigerian Navy has said its personnel apprehended a suspected terrorist collaborator during an intelligence, surveillance and reconnaissance ISR mission carried out by the NBLC operatives using a tactical drone in the Lake Chad area. In a statement by Director of Naval Information, Captain A.A. Folorunshu, the Navy said the arrest was carried out on June 1, 2026, whereby its naval personnel observed a suspicious individual later identified as Baba Abdullahi, moving from a location where terrorist element had earlier been sighted, noting that further monitoring revealed interactions between the suspect and armed terrorists before he departed the area. He said the suspect was tracked in real time from the Domba axis to the vicinity of Charlie Company 19196 Amphibious Battalion, where he was subsequently apprehended. The Navy said early investigations indicate the suspect often traveled between Domba and Baga Town and was reportedly in contact with terrorist groups operating in the area, adding that further findings suggest he provided logistical support to the terrorists by sourcing and transporting essential supplies. The Navy revealed that a search conducted on the suspect led to the recovery of personal belongings and other items considered relevant to the ongoing investigation, adding that the suspect was subsequently handed over to the appropriate military authorities for further investigation and action in line with established procedures. The United States Congress has urged the U.S. Secretary of State to engage with the Nigerian government over the trial, conviction and imprisonment of the leader of the indigenous people of Biafra, IPOB, Nnamdi Kanu. The call followed a resolution passed by Congress on May 22, 2026 and sponsored by a congressman, John James, urging the Nigerian government to ensure that all legal proceedings involving Kanu comply fully with Nigeria's constitutional provisions and international human rights obligations. The Congress also requested that the U.S. Secretary of State, Marco Rubio, raise concerns with Nigerian authorities regarding Kanu's detention conditions. Recall that Kanu was sentenced to life imprisonment on November 20, 2025 by an Abuja Federal High Court presided over by Justice James Omotosho after being convicted on terrorism-related charges brought by the Nigerian government. He is currently serving his sentence at a prison in Sokoto. However, Kanu and his legal team have challenged the judgment, arguing that the conviction was based on laws that had already been repealed. While the pro-Biafra leader has since appealed the ruling, although proceedings in the appeal is yet to begin.

And still in the news, the House of Representatives has called on the federal government to urgently fast-track the establishment of state and local police alongside the decentralization of the court system as part of an integrated national intelligence and surveillance framework aimed at curbing the worsening insecurity in the country. Lawmakers stress that there should be no further delay in the creation of state police, warning that continued postponement amounts to a costly price in human lives and could push the country closer to being overwhelmed by insecurity. While adopting a motion of urgent public importance today, sponsored by Olamiju Wonlo Alo Akala, the House called on the federal government and security agencies to ensure the safe return of abducted Nigerians, including school children and teachers in Oyo State, stating that every delay increases the risks of losing more lives. The lawmakers also resolved that, in addition to the 1,000 forest guards already approved, a permanent military operating base should be established in Orede local government area of Oyo State to strengthen security across or around the old Oyo National Park and its surrounding areas, which have been identified as potential hideouts for criminal elements and routes for attacks into the southwest. Furthermore, the House of Representatives urged the National Assembly to collaborate with the executive to ensure the swift implementation of its resolutions on a decentralized and regional security architecture. The Speaker of the House of Representatives read a letter dated April 23, 2026, announcing the defection of Minority Leader Kingsley Chinda from the People's Democratic Party, PDP, to the All Progressives Congress, APC. After formally declaring his defection, Chinda stepped down from his role as the Minority Leader in the House. Recall that Chinda, who is aligned with the Minister of the FCT, Yesson Wike, recently clinched the APC governorship ticket for River State ahead of the 2027 elections. He became the party's candidate after Governor Osim Fubara, Tony Cole and George Kelly withdrew from the contest. A chieftain of the African Democratic Congress, ADC, Dino Melaye, has claimed that the majority of Nigerians are no longer interested in President Bola Tinubu's bid for a second term. In a post on his X account, Melaye said President Tinubu's second term was no longer a matter of interest, but an existential issue, adding that Nigerians could not afford another 4 years of what he described as a miserable, corrupt, reckless, and incompetent administration. The former Kogi West senator also alleged that Tinubu was playing politics with the lives of Nigerians. Melaye equally accused the president of undermining democracy and frustrating the administration of Governor Seyi Makinde of Oyo State.

0: is still in the news, an Igbo cultural ambassador, Ikechukwu Oji, and the leader of the movement for the actualization of the sovereign state of Biafra, Masob, Comrade Uchenna Madu, have shed light on the significance of the annual May 30th Biafra Remembrance Day celebration. Speaking today as a guest on the Urban Parliament, Oji explained that Biafra was established for the people of the former Eastern region and not exclusively for the Igbo ethnic group.
1: Biafra is not about Ndigbo, it's about the old Eastern region. At least you may recall that Ojukwu's deputy, General Philip Effiong, from the present Akwa Ibom state. So it affected all of us. Those who are not Igbos seem to have been alienated. If you remove those who are not Igbos, then it's no longer Biafra. The Biafra that was declared by Ojukwu on 30th May 1967 had three blocks. The Igbo block, which was actually the majority, the Akwa Cross block, that's the present Akwa Ibom and Cross River state, the Ejo through Coastal block. So all these, they were all affected across board.
0: Oji further urged citizens to project the ideals of Biafra positively and uphold the values and dignity for which their forebearers fought for.
1: That word Biafra should be used to portend something good, not something negative. Doesn't mean whenever you remember Biafra, you remember first sit at home when people who come outside get killed. There can be some good attributes, so that if you are doing this remembrance with our full chest as younger persons, you have a reason to say we are Biafrans or we identify with this cause which our fathers believed in. Though as of today, there's no longer a Republic of Biafra.
0: Also speaking, Mado stated that the celebration is dedicated to honoring fallen Biafran soldiers. He noted that despite unsuccessful efforts towards the actualization of Biafra, the struggle would continue.
2: What happened last Saturday is one of the ways we used to remember the sacrifice our forefathers paid for us to live. For the past 59 years that Biafra was declared, we are in the struggle. A period of time, it looks like it's dead. Right now, every Igbo man can proudly say, I'm a Biafra. That identity of Biafra is being resurrected in our mindset. And we have applied different methodologies to get closer to our free, but it seems they have failed, and we must continue. We are not relenting.
0: However, Joseph Abu, who called from Abakliki, Ebonyi State, argued that until Ndigbo participate in the country's politics, nothing can be achieved.
3: Agitation without political participation is noise-making expression of frustration. If we continue like this till the year 3000, we would not even have taken the first step. There's nothing like Biafran agitators and the political class separately. That is where we have got it wrong from beginning. Until we take over our political space, then we can push Biafra either as a region within the Nigerian space or as an independent state. But all this must be law-driven.
0: And moving on to the foreign scene, Ghana and the United Kingdom, UK, have entered into a landmark UK-Ghana partnership aimed at transforming the economy and generating thousands of job opportunities. The deal, worth £215 million, was signed during the Ghana-UK Investment Summit in London by the British High Commissioner to Ghana, Christian Rugg, and Ghana's High Commissioner to the UK, Saba Benson. The partnership focuses on four key areas, namely improving access to quality education, easy trade for Ghanaian businesses, attracting private sector investment and supporting industrial expansion. At the summit, Ghana's President John Mahama said the country is making progress in stabilizing its economy, noting that inflation has dropped sharply from 23.8% in December 2024 to 3.4% in April 2026, although the country continues to grapple with major economic challenges such as debt pressures, inflation concerns, and weakened investor confidence. And up next is sports and entertainment news updates after this short break.

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If it is urban, do it.

Welcome back. You are still listening to Newsbreak on Urban Radio 94.5 FM and in sports. France defender Ibrahima Konate is reportedly in advanced negotiations with Real Madrid over a potential free transfer to the La Liga side. Sources say the 27-year-old is nearing agreement on personal terms for a move to the Bernabeu once his current deal with Liverpool expires at the end of this month. A few days ago, Liverpool confirmed that the player will depart the club when his contract runs out, bringing an end to his spell at Anfield. The centre-back had previously been in talks over a contract extension with the club, but discussions collapsed due to differences over valuation and salary expectations. Ibrahima joined Liverpool from RB Leipzig in 2021 for £35 million and has since made 183 appearances, winning the Premier League, FA Cup and two League Cups. And still in sports, Fulham manager Marco Silva has confirmed that he will depart the club after 5 years in charge, with the 48-year-old close to finalising a move to take over at Benfica. His contract expires at the end of this month and his future had been uncertain in the closing stages of the season, despite Fulham offering him a new 3-year deal in an effort to keep him. Silva joined Fulham in 2021 while the club was still in the Championship, guided the club to Premier League promotion in his debut season and has since helped establish them as a top-flight club. The club wrapped up their campaign with a win over Newcastle on the final day, finishing 11th in the Premier League. And that's all for sports. Now some entertainment news updates. Nigerian British rapper Dave has announced his first headline concert in Lagos, set to take place at the National Theatre on October 16th and 17th, 2026. The award-winning artist shared the news today on his X account, marking a major milestone for his Nigerian fans and a personal homecoming, given his strong connection to the country. Born David Omeji, Dave traces his roots to Nigeria through his father, who was deported to the country in 1998, when the rapper was just 4 months old. Widely regarded as one of the UK's most successful rappers of the past decade, Dave made history at the age of 27 as the first British artist to have 3 consecutive albums at number 1 on the UK album chart. He also collaborated with Tams on Rain Dance, a standout track from his album, The Boy Who Played the Harp, which was included in Spotify's

B26 Songs of Summer Prediction List. And still an entertainment, a Nigerian media personality. Nigerian media personality Dotun has urged Nigerians not to rely on celebrities to speak out against insecurity. In a post on his X account, the media personality observed that public figures are often criticized whether they choose to speak out or remain silent. He stressed that demanding accountability from the government is a shared responsibility that should not be placed on a few individuals. The media personality stated that celebrities who voice their opinions are frequently subjected to attacks until they withdraw from public discourse, while others avoid speaking up to escape criticism. He also encouraged Nigerians to make use of their own platforms and stop placing celebrities on a different pedestal, adding that citizens should direct their attention towards leaders who have failed them rather than blaming celebrities. And that's all for entertainment news updates and the rest of the news. But before we go, here's a quick recap of the headlines. The Nigerian Army arrests a suspected terrorist in Lake Chad. House of Reps urges federal government to expedite action on creation of police of state police. Dino Melaye claims a majority of Nigerians no longer interested in President Tinubu's second term bid. And always remember that empowering citizens and closing the gap on socioeconomic inequalities are critical components in building an inclusive and equitable nation. For breaking news stories and eyewitness reports, please call 0916-457-7098 or you can visit our website www.urbanradio945.com. Urban Radio News Break was produced by Choma Onwasomba. My name is Ifeoma Mwabufu. Many thanks for listening.

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1: 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Liverpool, make some noise!

The time is 7:34. Good evening. Welcome to Urban Sport Tonight 4.5. Urban Radio Enugu. Here are the headlines for some of the trending stories. Marco Silva set to become Benfica's new coach. England announces squad numbers for the FIFA World Cup. Alexander Zverev reaches French Open semi-final with win over top-rated teenager. More of these in the news. I am Banky O.

Marco Silva is set to take over as Benfica's new head coach after his exit from Fulham was confirmed. An agreement has been reached on a 3-year deal plus an optional year until 2029 to become José Mourinho's replacement at the Lisbon club. Sky Sport News understands Ipswich boss Kieran McKinnon is expected to be high on the list of potential candidates to succeed Silva. All the new candidates have been contacted. The compensation needed to appoint him from Ipswich would be in the region of £8 million after guiding the club to back-to-back Premier League for the second time. Silva was in charge of Craven Cottage for 5 years, winning the championship in his fourth season in 2021-22 campaign before establishing Fulham as a Premier League club. Fulham finished 10th, 13th and then secured back-to-back 11th place finishes in Silva's fourth top-flight season in West London.

Liverpool in advanced talks with Antoni Raola as they look to appoint a new head coach following the sacking of Arne Slot. Iraola left Bournemouth at the end of the season and is declared favourite for the role at Anfield. Liverpool are keen to make an appointment at the earliest possible opportunity and want a manager who fits their preferred playing style, which is to deliver front-foot aggressive football. No approaches have yet been made with regards to Raola's potential coaching staff, but the 43-year-old Spaniard is keen on bringing his assistant at Bournemouth, Tommy Epic, a lifelong Liverpool fan, with him. Liverpool. Scotland Liverpool and Celtic great Sir Kenny Dalglish is undergoing treatment for cancer. The legendary forward and former manager wanted to keep the news private, but confirmed the diagnosis after accidentally sharing the news initially in an inadvertent social media post. The post says, "I am currently undergoing treatment for cancer. Unlike my mobile phone use, the treatment is going well. I believe this would have remained private because that's the way it should be. But my useless technology skills have forced my hand. Obviously, I did not mean to make this matter public, so I would appreciate if the privacy of my family and myself are respected. As ever, thank you to the wonderful medical staff who have shown incredible care and discretion, not just for me, but for many, many others. They are a credit to themselves." The former forward scored 30 goals and a joint national record alongside Dennis Law in 102 appearances for Scotland and is the country's most capped player. He scored 167 goals in 320 appearances for Celtic between 1969 and 1977, winning 4 league titles and 4 Scottish Cups in the process. France defender Ibrahima Konate is in advanced talks with Real Madrid about joining the La Liga club on a free transfer. As reported by some papers, Konate is close to agreeing terms of a move to the Bernabeu when his contract at Liverpool expires at the end of June. Liverpool announced on Sunday that Konate will leave the club at the end of his current deal. The 27-year-old had previously been in discussion to extend his stay on Merseyside, but those talks came to an end amid a gap between the centre-half and the club over its value and wages. Konate made 183 appearances for Liverpool in all competitions and won the Premier League, the FA Cup and 2 League Cups with the Reds. He originally joined Liverpool from RB Leipzig in 2021 for £35 million. Konate is said to become the second player to leave Liverpool for Real Madrid for nothing in successive summers following Trent Alexander-Arnold's departure to Real Madrid last year.

England have announced their squad numbers for the Sevens World Cup. Captain Harry Kane will don the number 9 shirt for the third consecutive World Cup, while Jude Bellingham has been handed the coveted number 10 position. England have announced their squad numbers for the Summer World Cup, and Marcus Rashford, whose future at club level is unclear, could be the starting option for Thomas Tuchel off the left, as he has been given the number 11 shirt. In total, there are 9 tournament debutants for the Three Lions. Teenager Nico Reilly and Elliot Anderson appear set for the most prominent roles, having been given the number 3 and number 8 shirts respectively, hinting they could be part of Tuchel's first 11. Newcastle duo of Tino Livramento and Dan Bourne have been given number 12 and 15 respectively, while Aston Villa's Morgan Rogers will wear the number 17. James Trafford takes the number 23, while Jed Spence and Jarek Kwanzaa have been given 25 and 26 respectively.

Nigeria will go for victory in Wednesday's international friendly encounter against the wide right of Poland, says head coach Eric Shelley, as he welcomed energetic defender Calvin Bassett to the team's Warsaw Presidential Hotel on Tuesday. Bassett's arrival brought the number of players in camp to 20, and with a good balance of personnel across the sectors of the pitch. Germany-based Philippe Otteli, who shone at the Unity Cup in London, was being expected to hit camp later tonight. Bassett's arrival means Shelley can now pick and choose men for his rear guard, with the Fulham defender able to partner with motivator Sami Ajayi at the centre and Igor Ogbu and Emmanuel Fernandez also available. Shelley said, "Now we have a team and we are preparing to go out there and win. Winning is the mentality that we are trying to create in the team, in the players, and we'll go for a win on Wednesday." Goalkeeper Maduka Okoye, who arrived in Warsaw on Monday afternoon, immediately joined the team for training and showed excellent form. There's also goalkeeper Otho Konko, who kept a clean sheet in his first two matches for Nigeria as the Eagles won the Unity Cup in London, as well as Cyprus-based Francis Uzoa. Zaidu Sanusi, league champion with FC Porto in Portugal, and Bruno Yemichi will contend for the left-back slot, with captain Wilfred Ndidi, Frank Onyeka, Fisayo Delibashiru, Tochukwu Nnadi, Rafael Onyedika, and young star Abdoulaye Bewene available for the middle of the pitch. Moses Simon, Ako Adams, Rafiu Durosimi, Tyler Murphy, Otali, and Paul Onachu, who woke up in Warsaw on Tuesday to learn he has won the Turkish Super League goal of the season. A man up front for the Super Eagles, Onachu, was in flaming form at training on Monday. Just as Poland experimented with a number of debutants in their last match against Ukraine on Sunday, Nigeria also sent out a number of debutants in their last two games as they won the Unity Cup. Wednesday's game will commence at 8:45 p.m. Poland time, which is 7:45 p.m. Nigerian time, at a 50,000 capacity PGE Naradawi Stadium in Warsaw.

And to tennis, Alexander Zverev ensured his pursuit of an elusive Grand Slam title remained on track with a comprehensive victory over highly rated teenager Rafael Jouda to reach the French Open semifinals. Second seed Zverev is the highest-ranked man left in the singles draw after a series of shock exits in Paris. The German has long been tipped for Grand Slam glory but struggled in the pressure moment, suffering defeat in three finals and seven semifinals. It came up short against Carlos Alcaraz in the 2024 French Open final, despite leading by 2 sets to 1, and has fallen 4 times in Paris last 4 alone. Tuesday's meeting with 19-year-old Jouda was billed as a potentially tricky tie, with the Spaniard tipped to be a future star. But Zverev, who's 10 years older than Jouda, used all his experience to come through, winning 7-6, 6-1, 6-3. For the ladies, Marta Kostyuk, the standard performer of the clay court season and a vocal supporter of Ukraine amid the ongoing war, will face Russian teenager Mira Andreeva in a first Grand Slam semi-final at Roland Garros. Kostyuk won an intense and emotional all-Ukraine quarterfinal against Alina Svitolina 6-3-2-6-6-2 on Tuesday, setting up a contest against Russian teenager Andreeva, who thumped Romanian veteran Sorana Cîrstea 6-6-3. Kostyuk led Andreeva 2-love on the tour, the second win in the Madrid Open final a month ago. Kostyuk then shook hands at the next den, following a protocol for Ukrainians with opponents from Russia and its ally Belarus since the war started 4 years ago. The 23-year-old Kostyuk dedicated a victory to the Ukrainian people as tears rolled down her cheeks during the on-court interview. That's all we have in the news. Talking Point next.

0: Right, first of all, a list of Super Eagles players in camp. Maduka Okoye of Udinese and Italy. Otto Kunku of Wrexham FC England. That's Division 2. Francis Zou of Omonia FC Cyprus. Yes, that's the goalkeepers for the game against Poland. Defender, we have Oluwaseyi Ajayi, popularly known as Semi Ajayi of All City and England, now of the Premier League, because All City got promoted into the Premier League. Kevin Bassey of Fulham, Bruno Yemichi of Olympiacos, Zaidu Sanusi of FC Porto. We have Ugo Ogbu of Prague and Czech Republic, Emmanuel Fernandez of Glasgow Rangers, Scotland. Midfielder, we have Wilfred Ndidi, Frank Onyeka of Coventry City. We have Rafael Onyedika of Club Brugge, Fisayo Delibashiru of Lazio, Tochukwu Nnadi of Olympique Marseille, Abdullah Ibrahim Bewene of Banik Ostrava, Czech Republic. And for the forwards, Moses Simon of Paris FC France, Paul Onachu, highest goal scorer in the Turkish League last season, and yes, best goal scorer in the Turkish League last season also of Trabzonspor and Turkey. We have Ako Adams of Sevilla, Rafiu Dunosimi of Pisa FC, Tele Murphy of FC Porto, Portugal, Filippo Telli of Amberges, VN Germany. There is no Victor Osimhen. And Ademola Lookman, that has caused a lot of debates, because there are stories going around. Victor doesn't like to play friendly matches. He doesn't like to attend Nigerian friendly matches. So, yes, it's been a bit of miscommunication, because Eric Shelley 2 days ago came out and said Victor is trying to tidy up transfer issues of some sort. And, you know, you can't say that because it's not substantiated. He's still a player for Galatasaray, so you don't expect that kind of, report from, of course, the coach of the Super Eagles. So he also came out to clear the hair that wasn't the case at all. So we wait and see how that's going to be eventually. But for Ademola Lookman, we also got stories that the coach of Atletico Madrid said he needs to rest. The boy needs rest. He split into the semi-finals of the Champions League since making that switch. Also, is being an integral part of the team. So, yeah, we'll miss both of them, because those are our key attackers for the Super Eagles. 0916005945 for the coach of Kevin Bassey in Fulham, and Alex Obi is going to be an ex-coach now. He's on his way to Benfica. I'm talking about Marco Silva, who will take on the role that Jose Mourinho was in charge of last season. It wasn't successful, but wasn't beaten also. Story just like Arsenal's story. They were not beaten in regulation time throughout the Champions League season, but still didn't win the title. Yes, just like, was it 2 African Cup of Nations ago? Was it 2? I can't quite remember now. But then for Benfica, they didn't lose a single game last season, but they still didn't win the title. In fact, I think they came third eventually. So that's the story. He is on his way to, he's going to be the next Benfica coach, that Marco Silva of Fulham. Now it's going to be formerly of Fulham. And for Liverpool, they are trying to tidy up Antoni Iraola's deal. That what it is. Iraola is going to be the next coach of Liverpool, conversation at advanced stage. We also have him ready to bring in is ready to come in with his assistant from Bournemouth, Tommy Ipic, who is a lifelong Liverpool fan. Just think about the motivation that we get becoming the coach of Liverpool at the end of the day. So, fantastic one. That's some of the updates. And yes, we wish Sir Kenny Dalglish quick recovery. He's undergoing treatment for cancer, and mistakenly published that through his phone on the social media. Blamed it on not being able to use the phone correctly. So, yes, that's some of the top news tonight. And once again, Real Madrid are about to get a player on a free, just like they got Kylian Mbappe on a free. Ibrahima Konate is set to go to Real Madrid on a free, just like they also got Trent Alexander-Arnold on a free. So those are the top stories. Apart from England announcing their squad number, 0916005945, 0916004945. England announced their squad numbers with Harry Kane, number 9, Jude Bellingham, number 10, Bukayo Saka, number 7, Rashford, number 11. Good evening to you.
1: Thank you, man.
0: Yes. Your name and location.
1: Good evening.
0: Yes. Good evening.
1: I came from Iwolo.
0: All right, go ahead, my friend.
1: How is work today?
0: No bad today.
1: All right. Can you be able to give us the results of FA Cup that was played today? That's the ladies.
0: For the ladies, if yes. I can get the result on time, I'll do that. If not, it will be tomorrow morning. I'm still waiting for the result.
1: It's all right. I appreciate it.
0: Thank you very much, man. All right, 091-600-5945, 091-600-4945. Those are the numbers to call. Good evening. Good evening to you. Hello? Hello, can you hear me?
2: Yes, I'm hearing you.
0: All right, good evening.
2: Back, good evening.
0: How far now?
2: Yes, my name is MC Jeremiah. I'm calling from Inhibe. Autonomous community in Babanko.
0: Chetaritos of Sheskos. My guy.
2: Back in Wahala. Back at work now.
0: Work day with the runner more. With the runner.
2: Yes, we thank God for that. I really appreciate what you are doing, Babanko.
0: Thank you very much.
2: I pray that God should strengthen you.
0: All right.
2: Yeah, well done, man.
0: Thank you.
2: I beg no update on Manchester United.
0: No update yet.
2: Real Madrid are just getting players to free transfer.
0: I tell you.
2: They're getting part of free transfer. Huh?
0: Everybody on the free.
2: I beg anytime, man, you give us an update. Manchester United, anytime.
0: Sure now. What do you want to employ me for? Okay, 091-600-5945, 091-600-4945. Those are the numbers to call for Arsenal. The board are about to release 300 million. They have intention of giving Arteta £300 million to improve his squad. And his target is Kroupi and Morgan Rogers. Kroupi is interested in going to PSG. And Bournemouth have placed £100 million on Kroupi. If PSG want to get a signing, he prefers to go to PSG ahead of Arsenal. Good evening to you.
3: Hello, Banky.
0: Yes, your name and location.
3: Okay, I have never calling from Enugu.
0: All right, go ahead, man.
3: Okay, please, I want to know what the Enugu Rangers are playing their last match.
0: Then beat them now. Then beat them.
3: How many good?
0: 3-2. They're out now. Rivers United defeated them. 3-2.
3: Okay. I understand it. Thank you, sir.
0: Thank you very good much, too. Good night. 091-600-5945, 091-600-4945. Those are the numbers to call. Good evening to you.
4: Banky, good evening.
0: How far now?
4: I did. In a bishop, they call from Transikuli.
0: As your voice does change now, eh? I think it's in our AI. I think it's in our AI.
4: Yeah, Katan Kofu has been
0: to me. Yes, it's called the sound like AI. Go ahead, my guy.
4: I won't call in the morning, but I don't get space to enter.
0: Okay.
4: Arsenal know they lack goal. Arsenal, like, you made it in the morning look like Arsenal is the team that lacks in goal scoring. Arsenal will have 106 goals this season, Bank.
0: How many in the Champions League compared to PSG?
4: They have.
0: How many in the Champions League compared to PSG? Now, which are they asking?
4: PSG is like, PSG have about 30-something.
0: No, they have 40-something.
4: 40-something?
0: Yes.
4: And Arsenal has to close to 30 now.
0: No, Arsenal is 20-something.
4: 20-something?
0: It's not close, my guy.
4: But in total,
0: it's not close, and, my guy. Let's talk about the Champions League.
4: They can score goal. Arsenal is the team that can score goal.
0: I'm not saying they can't score goals. How many goals did they score in the knockout stages when they drop form?
4: The thing is this. This is how Arteta made them to play. Not like they can't score goals. You made it look like this team cannot score. They have the Eucharist. Who you know is goal scoring. Like, you know what he does when he comes to scoring.
0: I cannot even argue with you. Martinelli, how many Arsenal players hit 10 Premier League goals?
4: It's not only Martinelli.
0: Answer the question. Apart from Gyökeres, how many Arsenal players hit 10 Premier League goals?
4: Nobody. None of them.
0: Okay.
4: None of them get there. But my point is that this is the way they are making them to play. If you allow them to express themselves, they will give you most.
5: Nobody say make you not express yourself, but person they express no, better than you.
4: Bishop. What better conditions than to play?
5: Bishop, I believe
4: they
5: you.
4: They will condition to play defensively and to be okay with one goal.
5: Bishop, that is what I said. Goal. Bishop, that is what I said in the morning. I said, Arteta's tactic for that game, that I believe we win him that game, is to go defensive. He didn't think the team was good enough to attack PSG, to what, to expand against PSG. But you know, okay, let's allow others to also talk now. Let's allow others to talk to now. Thank you. 0916005945, 0916004945. Those are the numbers to call to be part of the conversation tonight. Yeah, so we can stay over 1 or 2 minutes with you guys. Colombia defeated Costa Rica in a friendly match today, ended 3-1. Canada won their game against Uzbekistan. They need to start winning games because they are the host nation for the FIFA World Cup. Croatia were beaten by Belgium, 2-0. Tillemans and Romelu Lukaku scored in that game. Wales and Ghana are currently playing 9 minutes of football currently, and we have Semenyo on the bench in that match. Georgia and Romania 1-1 for now. Morocco and leading against Madagascar, 2-0. 2 goals from Saibari. Ismaili Saibari scored in the 4th and the 25th minute. Yes, it's on. They are trying to get themselves in the mood for the FIFA World Cup. 0916005945. Good evening to you.
6: Good evening to you, Banky.
5: Yes, your name and location.
6: Pinsboy, Maryland.
5: Okay.
6: It's only a madman. I don't know the person with pattern. You understand? Mm. I just understood it better. I know that CSG is very explosive. Is it this indicator that will pull you into a wide fight? Pull you into a wide fight?
5: If you watch the game against Bayern, you can learn some lessons from that game against Bayern.
6: It is only Bayern that is explosive like them that can only match that energy that a PSG poses on people. That man will pull you into a wide fight. And Arteta, who is a tactical analyst, knows that, and the only way to go is to go defensive. Only a madman that don't know.
5: Did it work or not? It worked. They took them to penalties.
6: It's only that he condensed so deep at it. Like at the time, yes. I was like, I pull up to play up front now. Yes. Pull up to play up front. Yes. Don't too much going down.
5: Yes.
6: Get it.
5: And you know what I tried to make people understand, that the match was beyond 90 minutes. They went into extra time. Extra 30 minutes, yeah. Where they didn't even play defensive. They had attacking, yeah, players in the game. Eberechi Eze, Martinelli, Madueke. Yes, and we saw the delivery.
6: Material to material, manpower to manpower, these guys are bigger than them. That's why there's only a big man that I don't know who big man.
5: Thank you very much. We need to go now.
6: Let me summarize. The last one, Chelsea to Tuchel against Man City. To Chelsea. If we cannot escalate them, we outmark them, and that's how they won the other one.
5: 1-0.
6: The big man that don't know who be better. Because the game, every coach knows who is bigger than me.
5: Thank you, my friend. Thank you. I need to go now.
6: Well done. All right.
5: Thank you, guys. Tomorrow morning, 8 a.m. and also 7:30 p.m. We appreciate your contribution on the show today. I am Banky O. Good evening to you.

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1: I go cut my coat oversized this year.

back like. From Abuja to London. This year they go no say I don't come. Smart work no be a kiddy. Las Vegas no be last kiddy. 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If not useless work I'm more busy. I don't wicked now shorty racing. People bad not the reason. 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It goes up like three in the type where you sleep. I swear to God Almighty. 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From this year talky to me nicely. Kurima Sinda supremacy. Go ask your cash, double. Leave shame for back like. From Abuja to London. This year they go no say I don't.

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0: imesi amatasi konye gakoro hey imesi amatasi konye gakoro
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0: yo alibi a little way you know how to matter the D now I bet I'm for the D's now please now man killer

0: I know they blame women.
1: All right.

0: Guy, we don't need talk since you. Ha, think I go do my work, eh? We go continue this talk later.
1: Oh boy, you don't talk. Haba, you know the tire.
0: Now the new level be that, too. 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
1: Brotherly, involve me now. 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

0: So in a beat, you would understand the reason the song Round the World, Girls by Beyoncé is being played tonight as we want to start the Love Talk Tuesday. So it's like, Round the World, Girls. Why is Damsel playing this song? You would understand because our conversation is something that has to do with this. And women have been making use of the song lately to send a message. Ladies and gentlemen, you're listening to Urban Radio 94.5 FM. Yes, welcome to Tenderhearted Tuesday as well as Love Talk Tuesday, and you're listening to the voice of Damsel. It's the second day in the month of June 2026. Happy new month. In case this is the first time that you get to hear my voice this month, we are finally in June, and I prayed yesterday that this month would be so extraordinary. And when I mean extraordinary, that would have good things come our way, great opportunities, breakthrough, right? You're going to enjoy this month. If you are sick, don't worry, you would recover, you would recuperate pretty soon. So yeah, we are looking forward to exploring this month in all positivity. So yeah, welcome to June. Trust me when I tell you this, you need to call somebody and tell them they need to listen to Urban Radio tonight, because today's conversation, I actually had to bring someone to the studio to have this conversation with me. Today's topic is something else, right? The world is changing. The world is changing. And at times I ask myself, should we change? Should cultures change? Should opinions, not opinions really, but rules and things that we have always known change because the world is changing and people are trying to learn things from and trying to demystify things and, okay, no, let's eradicate this. Should the world change because of that? And people, should we change as Nigerians, as Igbos, Yorubas, Hausas, and other tribes that I wouldn't mention because of time? Please pardon me. But today we're going to explore that. So let's get to the ritual phase. I would love to know how your day has been, what you did, where you were. My day was interesting. Started off not knowing that I was going to do what I did today, but thank God. We just keep doing what we have to do. We keep living. We keep being positive. So yeah, today started off me not knowing that I was going to do something and ending pretty well. Because today's conversation would really, really crown my day. So before I get to the talk lines, I get to know how you're doing, we'll take two calls for the ritual phase. Let me introduce my guest. I mentioned that I have someone in the studio and I'll be having today's conversation with him. I have someone who I respect so much. It's funny that, not him acting teary. No, he's not crying, never. But yeah, I respect so much. And it's funny that he had listened to the show last year, right, Victor?
1: Yeah, I did.
0: Oh, please, pardon me. You have, right?
1: Yeah, I did. I think that was like January last year or thereabout.
0: Okay, beautiful. And he's here. So it could be you. If you act well, I'll just tell you, oh yeah. Please come, let's have this conversation. So, Victor, it's a pleasure having you come over to the studio.
1: Yeah, so happy to be here. Once again, good evening to you. Good evening to everyone listening at home. And just like you said, I look forward to tonight's conversation.
0: Okay.
1: It's going to be a very, very interesting one for a lot of reasons.
0: Mm-hmm.
1: So, yeah, I look forward to it and look forward to this conversation with you also.
0: Yeah, I guess some people are like, I know this voice. I know this voice is familiar. Of course it's familiar. If you get to listen to Banky Round 3, you would definitely hear Victor's voice. He's vast. He's ubiquitous. He knows this. He knows that. He knows this. Mm-hmm. So why not? So yeah, Victor, you're welcome.
1: Thank you.
0: So let's get to the talk lines. 0916-000-4945. Get to call in. I want to know what's up with you. How are you doing? Kehenema. Hello, good evening. Your name and location, please. Your name and location. Can you hear me?
2: Hello, I can hear you. Good evening.
0: Good evening. Your name and location.
2: This is Austin.
0: Austin, darling. How are you?
2: I'm fine.
0: Oh, you sound so well. Today, no hitches. I can hear you clearly. Nice. Love this. So tell me about today. How's it been for you?
2: Actually, my phone was giving me a problem, so I went to go and get it. Those times I was using another phone, that is why you couldn't hear me very well.
0: I see. Nice. Thank God that your phone is finally back to order. And it's lovely hearing from you. Lovely to hear from you, rather. Okay. Austin, thank you very much for calling in. Appreciate. All right. So we'll do the second call. So we delve into what we have for today. Like I said, it will be a wholesome conversation tonight. So please, one more call for the ritual phase. And the next caller, when you get to call in, tell me how you're doing. There's a reason we do the ritual phase. I want to know how you are doing. I don't want this uniform answer. I am fine. Of course, everybody is fine. Mm-hmm. But I want you to go in depth. Tell me, how are you doing? Are you really okay? Is Nigeria treating you? No. Don't answer that part. Nigeria is not treating anybody well right now. I will speak on your behalf. Unless you get money directly from the coffers of the president, okay? Congratulations or not to you, whatever. But yeah, I get to call in 0916-000-4945. Hello, good evening.
3: Hello.
0: Yes, your name and location, dear.
3: My name is Destiny.
0: Your name is?
3: Destiny, I'm calling from Enugu.
0: Oh, Destiny, you called in yesterday, right?
3: No, Stephanie.
0: Oh, Stephanie. Yes, Stephanie, you called in yesterday as well.
3: Yeah.
0: Mm-hmm. Oh, wow. Nice. So tell me, Stephanie, how are you?
3: I'm not feeling fine. I'm having a slight headache.
0: Oh, so sorry, Stephanie. Have you drunk water, taking medication, like pain reliever, or water, sleep, would, you know, work miracles? If it doesn't, you could take medication. Have you done any?
3: Yeah.
0: All right, don't worry. You'll be fine.
3: I just took drugs now.
0: Oh, don't worry. You'll be fine, okay?
3: Yeah, thank you.
0: All right. Thank you so much, Stephanie, for calling in. And keep listening, okay?
3: You're welcome.
0: All right. So yeah, it's Tender-Hearted Tuesday as well as Love Talk Tuesday. Every Tuesday we talk love. We talk marriage, we talk relationships, that not just marriage alone, we talk dating, committed relationship. We explore the truth in these relationships because the world keeps evolving. And if romantic relationships are wholesome, what would happen in the society is we have wholesome people, we have healed people, we have amazing people, kind people out there. So that's the reason love relationships are so important and things happening in it are so important. And today we're talking about something that I find consigning, right? So there's this thing happening on social media, ladies and gentlemen, you need to listen. A lot of women over time now have been advocating that, yes, men make money, husbands, fathers, they go out there, they get money, come back home, and, you know, the money is being used to finance the running of the home. And these women are saying that it's not enough. We cannot, some of us are now working now. So what is this thing of going out and you make money and you come back and when you come back, you would keep your clothes, the woman will wash it, she would cook, she would sweep, she would clean, she would as well take care of the children. And women on social media and around the world, that's the reason I played the song by Beyoncé, who around the world, girls. They're saying, we can't have this again. We cannot be doing this again. We need men to start partaking, not really partaking rather, but start working as well in the family system. They get back at home, they share the same responsibility that we share, even if we are housewives. That finances is just 1%. That men do not, they don't actually find themselves in position where they get to nurture their child or children. They don't clean, they don't wash. And women, I'm like, but we have always been like this for the longest. Why are people trying to destroy the system? How is the system bad? They're saying they are tired. They are not mentally stable again. They are making money as well. Why are these men only making money and they don't get to do any other thing at home? Like, okay, let's have this conversation. Victor, why are we having this conversation in 2026? Women are saying they are tired. They can't have their husband come home and sit and, on the couch and just bathe and sit and wait for his food. They want him to partake in whatever. Sorry with that word again, partake. Please, someone should give me a better word. But they want him to, as
1: contribute.
0: Yeah. They want him to share in this the responsibilities at home. Why are we having this conversation?
1: Well, first of all, I think we need to understand that the generation, as we have moved, right?
0: Okay.
1: We've had different generations, the baby bloomers, we had the millennials, Gen Zs, Gen X, and all that. You should realize that the percentage of millennials and Gen X that are married now, the percentage is getting higher. Wow. Give it next 20 years, 40 years, the bulk of the married people will be mostly Gen Zs, which are the children of nowadays, the teenagers of nowadays. You get right?
0: Yeah.
1: So definitely we expect a shift in what marriage responsibility, what marriage is. We'll definitely see a shift in what is, and already is already playing out.
0: Okay.
1: Because we have people, we have boys and girls, sorry for boys and girls, we have guys and ladies born in 1999, 2020, already married, having children. And it's of no surprise, it's no surprise that they are expecting something different, because the way they were raised is not the same way our parents were raised. I was born, I'm a millennial,
0: okay,
1: right? Which one is millennial? Like
0: it's from 1998
1: downwards.
0: No, upwards.
1: No, please. I was born before that time.
0: Okay.
1: So I had the privilege of being raised by baby bloomers.
0: Okay.
1: Right? I grew up with the millennials and I've seen the Gen Z. So I'm sort of like in the middle. So I have an experience of what was
0: both
1: going
0: words.
1: On. Both words. No, three words actually.
0: Okay. Okay.
1: So I know what is going on. So things are changing, not just in marriage, in society. When it comes to the business world, women are doing a lot in politics,
0: okay,
1: in technology, in education, in banking and finance. So definitely it will creep into marriage. Right.
0: The thing they are asking for, do you think is actually... Let me take this back.
1: All right.
0: Should this have even existed, where men get to do the house chores? Because these women are saying that they want men to start cooking. They want a roaster. I cook on Monday, you cook on Tuesday. I wash plate, you wash plate. I wash, you wash. I write the children, I help the children with the assignment, you help the children with the assignment. Whatever I can do in the house, you will do that. Is this realistic?
1: Well, I think there must be a balance to this, right?
0: Okay.
1: There is an extreme. There is the balance in the middle. If, and also, I've always said this, I can get something from you,
0: okay,
1: but it depends on the way I present it to you. If I say it nicely, I can get it. If I say it in a rude, in a harsh way, if I say it in a commanding way, as if I want you to do this thing, definitely you put your guards up. You want to defend yourself. Like, you see it as an attack.
0: Okay.
1: But there's a way I present it to you, and then you reason with me. Mm-hmm. Right? Not that this one, there's this peace question that says, reason with me.
0: Oh, yeah, reason with me.
1: So I would reason with you. It's the same thing I'm asking you for.
0: Victor, right. I apologize for just cutting you.
1: Yeah, it's fine.
0: These women are not asking men to reason with them. They don't feel like I want you to understand. They want you to know that it's also your responsibility. It's just that it's not been happening all the while.
1: Yes.
0: I want you to know it's your responsibility. I don't want to actually pamper you or baby you. Honey, please now, you just really have to join and contribute. They want you to know that it's also your responsibility.
1: Yes. So this is the thing. Marriage is the union of two persons, male and female, right?
0: Okay.
1: It's two persons. Before people got married, and I always say these things when I have the privilege of talking to single persons, before you get married to somebody, both of you should sit down and actually have a conversation about

0: about roles in the house, because if you don't, as simple as it is, as trivial as you might think it is, it will cause an issue in the house, which is why we're having this conversation tonight, right?
1: Beautiful.
0: Yeah.
1: I love the fact that you mentioned roles in the house.
0: Yes.
1: So let's start with it. Please, can we get to the part of which are the women's role and the men's role?
0: There are two sets of roles, right?
1: Okay.
0: There is the superficial ones. There is the basic ones. And when I mean the basic ones, that means the daily running of the house,
1: cooking washing
0: and all that.
1: Yeah.
0: Let me say, I mentioned talking to singles, right? Because
1: okay.
0: I do that quite often.
1: All
0: right. I always tell persons, marriage is a union between two whole human beings, not two half human beings. Before you go married to this particular lady, you are washing your clothes.
1: Mm, okay.
0: You are sweeping your house.
1: Mm-hmm.
0: You are cooking your own food. That is, if you can cook, if you cannot cook, you are buying, at least you are fending for yourself. You are getting food for yourself. So you are beating yourself. You knew how to take care of yourself, right? Personal grooming. Now, getting married should not stop you from having this, in quote, superpower. Right.
1: Okay.
0: If you are getting married to somebody, if you are getting married to this particular lady, it doesn't stop you. You don't just come back from work and then just put your shirt and expect her to wash it all the time. I'm not saying that your wife cannot do this for you, but I'm saying that, like, that's why I mentioned extremes.
1: Okay.
0: Now, there is a way you will do it, and then it now looks as if it's slavery all over again.
1: Okay.
0: Most ladies these days, we have ladies that are involved, that we have career ladies, right? Career ladies, you must not necessarily be in the business world. You can be running a shop, you can be selling things. We have it that sell wigs. Now, people are busy. Your wife is busy. You must realize it. And if you don't, there is a tendency that you will push some responsibilities that you should be doing. You will be pushing into a table, and if she doesn't do it, you will not realize that these marriages will start to have cracks, issues will start coming up.
1: Okay. I also want you to understand something, especially around here, the Southeast. When a man wants to get married, the lady, when she gets home and tells the mother, oh, there's this guy that wants to marry me, the mom is like, oh, is he rich? What does he do for work?
0: Yeah.
1: Right? That's what the mother would ask. Is he a nice person? Where is he from? Now, for the man, can she sweep? Can she cook?
0: Can she cook?
1: So this man, you're telling this man that he's going to marry this lady and still be engaging in all of these chores.
0: See, the thing is the assuming, let me say something.
1: Yes.
0: Assuming this, we were in the Western world, we might not be having this conversation.
1: Oh, that's the Western world.
0: No. I'm trying to make a point that culture and upbringing has also facilitated this. It has built this mold for the man that you are the provider, right? And it has built this mold for the woman that you are the one that nurtures the house. But I have always believed that both the man and the woman
1: are
0: nurturers. First things first.
1: Okay.
0: They are nurturers. You nurture, because if a child comes into the equation now, you cannot leave it for the woman alone to do. I always say, once a child comes into the equation, automatically the woman's time is divided into two, and the bulk of the time is given to the child, not even to the woman. And the bulk of I'll give an example why I say so.
1: Yeah.
0: Every person, like 90% or 95% of persons that come to visit a woman that just put to bed, will bring a gift for the baby, not for the woman. Have you thought about it?
1: Yes, they'll get baby things.
0: Baby things.
1: Yeah.
0: So they most times ignore the woman. I'm not saying they don't bring gift for the woman.
1: I think the attention is more on the woman and the child, or not even the husband.
0: I'll get to that, because I don't look as if I'm just siding with the woman, or this is a balanced conversation. The reason why I mentioned the gift thing for the baby and all that is just to show you that even in the eye of the outsiders, the baby gets more attention. Also, in the eye of the mother, the baby gets more attention. So, because of that, she might not necessarily have enough time to spend on herself. That's how you see, after childbirth, most women lose themselves.
1: Yes. Most physically,
0: mentally, psychologically, they lose themselves.
1: True.
0: Right. So, you now realize that because this is the case, most men will not see this. Most men will feel, because I brought money to pay the hospital bills, because I brought money to buy the diapers, because I brought money to get the food in the house, the bulk of my work has finished. But it should not be the case. The man is also a nurturer.
1: Hmm.
0: You are the head of the family for a reason.
1: Okay.
0: And I think if we now reduce nurturing down to who washes plates, who sweeps the house, who does laundry.

0: No shades. Sorry.
1: Go ahead.
0: Let's just say there's a man and a woman that is married. Like two couples now. Okay. Couple A, couple B. Couple A, the man does a 9-to-5.
1: Okay.
0: The woman is a full-time housewife, right? You will expect the principle of shared responsibility, but you will see that the woman that is a full-time housewife will most naturally do the bulk of the house chores. Naturally,
1: yeah,
0: and the man minorly get to do much, maybe except on weekends.
1: Some of them don't do anything.
0: I'll get there. Yeah. Maybe minorly like necessarily do much during the day, but maybe during weekends, it might do the house chores, do some electrical works, whatever, run errands in the house. That's couple A. Couple B now, still on the principle of shared responsibility. The woman does a 9-to-5, the man does a 9-to-5, or let's say they both work from home. Mm. The man works from home, the woman works from home. They come to the house at the same time. You will not expect that the woman should do the bulk of the work.
1: They should be shared.
0: Now, it is the principle of shared responsibility, quite all right, but the application is different. So if couple A, the wife is not telling her husband, look at our neighbor. The husband is joining to do the house chores. Why don't you do the house chores? Look at the intricacies. This man stays, he works at home. Same thing with the wife.
1: Okay.
0: So if your husband is doing a 9-to-5, you should not expect that he should do a lot of the house chores. But whenever it is that he can contribute into house chores, definitely he should.
1: Victor, so where this conversation is deriving at now is to make sure that men start contributing. I don't even like the word contributing and partaking at this because these ladies, as they start taking responsibility in the house, that it's not a woman's thing. The cooking, the cleaning, where we are driving at, or you are driving at, rather,
0: yeah.
1: Because I'm more like playing the devil's advocate. And let me just put it out there.
0: You're welcome.
1: Where you're driving at, these men have to start acting. We have not even explored the part of nurturing children because. Yeah.
0: We'll get there. Of course, it's very, very important. It is very, very important. Very, very important. Very, very important.
1: But let me get to the talk lines, right? Men and women listening, do you think that this is realistic? Women are calling for men to start doing the same thing women are doing at home. Cleaning, washing. Someone said, put up a roaster. Pull it up. Monday, I cook. Tuesday, you cook. Who wash? Monday, the other person will wash on Tuesday. Everybody would be working. I don't care if I'm at home or I'm working. What I know is everything that is happening in the house should be shared. What do you think about this? Number to call rather is 0916-000-4945. Diodogu's listening. Do you think this is realistic? When was the last time you made something at home? When was the last time you cooked? For men listening. Do you think it's even wise that women are calling for men to start cooking, washing? They said that you need to iron clothes. You would pound pepper. That's, people call it pepper, right? Pound pepper. You would cook onugbu soup. You see that semo, you would make the semo. You would do a lot of things. What is this? The world is changing. Hello.
2: Hello. Good evening.
1: Good evening. Your name and location?
2: Yeah. I'm Kevin. I'm calling from Enugu.
1: All right, Kelvin from Enugu, please go ahead.
2: Okay, one thing you understand is that there are some things nature itself has already designed men and women to do.
1: Please tell us.
2: For instance.
1: Yes.
2: What? For instance, nature has designed that a woman will carry a pregnancy.
1: Why?
2: And there is no way a man, no matter how homely that man is, no matter how scary, the man is that will make the man to carry pregnancy.
1: Okay.
2: Then in marriage, all marriage is not the same. And I'm talking with you now. I'm heading home from work.
1: Mm.
2: So do you expect me now that closes my shop at 9 to come home and still cook while I have my wife? My wife, yes, she works, but she comes home earlier than me. She comes around 4.
1: Okay.
2: Now, will she now say, because I work and she works, I have to come back and cook, you know?
1: All right.
2: One thing about marriage is that you people have to design what works for you. You understand? There is nothing cast on stone. It's when you say, there are some husbands that work from home, you know? There is nothing wrong with a husband to cook if he has that time. You understand? But whatever you do in marriage, let there be peace.
1: Okay.
2: That's just my own.
1: All right. So that's also an issue. I hear him. But a lot of ladies as well saying this. We say, oh, he's coming back by 9. So you see the design. There are women that come back by 9. They still cook. They still tend to the children. They go into their rooms and make sure they are okay. Women actually multitask. But why are these men not doing the same thing?
0: See, you know, let me go back to what I said earlier on about the shared...
1: Okay, let me take this call before the shared responsibility, yeah. Right? Hello.
3: Hello. Hello.
1: Yes, good evening. Your name and location. Step away from your listening device. Thank you very much. Can you hear me now? And over to callback. I really apologize. 0960004945. You can as well send the WhatsApp message to 0912894545. Hello, good evening.
4: Hello, good evening.
1: Yes, good evening. Your name and location, please.
4: Okay, I'm Innocent from Transikulu.
1: Innocent, please go ahead.
4: Okay, yeah. I've been your one of your listeners. I've been listening to your this thing. Right. So I thank you for the topic being raised.
1: Okay.
4: Okay. So my contribution is,
1: all right.
4: If they have to share the roles,
1: yes.
4: Then with the wife also contribute in paying of school fees. Or should that role be left for only the man?
1: Okay, you know, a lot of women do not contribute in paying school fees and house rent, but they actually contribute in food, the ingredients, buying food stuff and stuff, buying clothes for the kids. Yeah. School fees, house rent, one off in a year. Men bank on that a lot, that they paid school fees. Please, congratulations. Where is my bell? Yeah. But women as well contribute financially. A lot of women are working. They contribute. Their husband contributes financially. And these women are saying, you contribute money, I contribute money. You would wash plate, I wash plate. You would sweep the room, I will sweep the room. You will mop, I will mop. Nothing else. Do you think that's realistic?
4: Yeah, it is.
1: Are you practicing it? Are you practicing it?
4: Yes, I'm practicing it. But you know there are sometimes if you allow yourself to do all the things, then they will relax.
1: Which one is relaxed? That is the thing they are saying. It's also, they are telling you it's your job. It's not. They would relax. You now tell them, madam, it's our job. Oh, stand up. Do not relax. It's our job. They are trying to tell you it's your job and it's my job.
4: Okay.
1: But I hear you, Innocent. I hear you, Innocent, okay? Thank you very much, Innocent, for calling in. All right, you see? He said that they would relax. These women are telling you, it's your job as well.
0: See, you see, this issue of if every marriage, I say this with my full chest.
1: Okay.
0: If every marriage understand this principle of shared responsibility, if every marriage understand it, the bulk of the issues that husband and wife's face would be greatly reduced, right? Like I said, you live in this house. I live in this house, right? You, the food that is cooked, you eat the food. I eat the food. You understand?
1: Three meats.
0: once the floor is dirty, once you step on it, I step on it also.
1: Right.
0: Both of us should be able to manage the house, right?
1: Mm.
0: But if the example that I gave of couple A and couple B, you must understand the dynamic of your house, of your household. You must understand it. Because you see somebody pushing for it on social media, does not necessarily mean that what that person is pushing. It is the application that the person is pushing. It is not the principle itself.
1: Yeah. You know, I love the fact that you're saying you need to understand the dynamics. Are you sure the men listening are ready to understand? Or they don't want to understand anything? They are telling you, why are women asking us to start sweeping and cleaning in the house?
0: Can I shock you?
1: Okay.
0: Let me go back to one of the very first things that we discussed
1: here.
0: The bulk of the people that are making these complaints are the newly married persons.
1: Eh?
0: I'm saying the bulk.
1: The people who have been married for the longest, it's always been like that. The women do this thing and they don't engage.
0: It's become like a principle that they've sort of gotten comfortable with.
1: Mm-hmm.
0: But remember I talked about the way I started, generations have shifted and all that. There's a new principle that is coming in.
1: Okay, all right, keep your calls coming through. Go ahead.
0: All right, there's a new principle in play now.
1: All right,
0: and this young person that are getting married now, they want,
1: they can't relax. Let's take this call. They're telling you aura for aura. Hello, good evening.
5: Good evening.
1: Yes, your name and location, please.
5: I'm calling from Nightmare.
1: It's been a minute. Hope you're good.
5: Can you hear me?
1: Yes. I said hope you're good. It's been a minute.
5: All right. The young man in the studio, yes.
1: Yeah.
5: I never know whether he's married or not. Well, one thing there is this. Mm. We're Africans, and we have our DNA there inside us, and marriage is an institution with a syllabus.
1: Mm.
5: At the end of the day, we may end up having so many baby mamas. Look, if I'm playing 10, I don't think I'm going to marry a woman who is playing also 10, so that will come and be dragging midfield. It's not going to work. So you don't carry it in mind that as I'm going to get married, I must marry a man that will sweep. I must marry a man that will cook. Oga, maybe at the end of the day, you are not going to find that kind of a man.
1: Why?
5: Let me learn.
1: Okay.
5: Marriage is like playing. You are going to get somebody who will understand you. If the person will understand, this is human being. We are not robots. And you know how African is. It is in our DNA. We are not robots. You can only pray to God. Maybe you will get somebody that will, you know, adhere to your plan. If it doesn't work, at the end of the day, you will see the marriage is going to split because we have our own fundamental thing, the way we do things in Africa.
1: Mm.
5: I don't think that is going to change.
1: Okay.
5: Nobody's going to change that. It's in our DNA.
1: Okay.
5: For Christ's sake.
1: All right.
5: Thank you for picking my call.
1: Yeah, thank you very much. Very much so. We are Africans and the world is changing. And again, let me also say something. You know, when you mentioned, I told you, oh, this is Africa, our culture.
6: Yeah, culture, yeah.
1: The thing is, the mantra of the show on Tuesday is the truth. We want to explore the truth. What is applicable in Africa, America, anywhere you find yourself? Because we have men from Africa and they find themselves in the UK with their wives and it's changed automatically.
0: See, do you know why?
1: So we are looking for the truth. It's applicable anywhere.
0: This just reminded me of something. There is a study that shows, right, that most African marriages, like couples that migrate from Africa to...
1: It's always a shocker.
0: It's always a shocker. Because the way their culture works over there is, it is a 50-50. The system of government favors the women more over there compared to the way it is here. So in quotes, we're more like a patriarchy over here where the man is always in charge and all that. Over there, it's always the women that...
1: Can we also agree that something is a culture does not mean it's right? Does not mean it's favorable and it's inclusive.
0: I think...
1: Because women are saying this does not include us. This actually backfires us. It doesn't include us.
0: The thing with culture over time is when something has been practiced for a long time, the people tend to accept it as right, as the truth. Mm. Right. That's the same with culture.
1: And Chimamanda would say that men made laws to suit themselves. But she said it's not me.
0: But you're quoting it.
1: I'm quoting it. Hello, good evening. Your name and location.
7: Hello, good evening.
1: Location, that's rather, yeah. How are you?
7: Yeah,
1: your name and location, please.
7: I'm okay. I'm good. Well done, Jogger.
1: Okay.
7: Yes, the discussion this night.
1: Yeah.
7: Please, it's good to help our generation. You see, this thing that I say is not realistic.
1: It's not realistic.
7: Let's be honest. It's not realistic at all.
1: Men because, washing, cleaning.
7: Yeah, sharing the domestic chore is not actually
1: realistic.
7: It's not realistic.
1: So let me help you out here. Yeah, so let's say you work. Your wife works. The both of you come back by 5:30. Do you expect her to cook? Let me just put this example so we know if it's realistic or not. You work, your wife works. The both of you come back 5:30. Both of you, 5:30. Who is going to clean, wash, cook, take care of the kids? How would you, both of you, do it? Please help us out so we know how realistic or unrealistic it is.
7: No, the truth is, yes, I don't have any problem with a man helping a woman in the house.
1: It's not helping. It's doing what is in your house. It's your house.
7: See, what I don't support and I will never support is where a woman say they must be sharing the thing equal. Well, it's wrong.
1: That is what I'm telling you now. You are coming back by five. She's coming back by five. So it's now something that has a permanency to it for the longest because it's work, right? So work has always a permanency to it. And both of you know you're working. It's been 2 years. How would the both of you do it? Is it not shared responsibility at the end of the day? I want to know.
7: You have to know. You see, it's man what? In the house and a woman, they know they have their responsibility, different responsibilities.
1: So how, okay, what would that be the responsibility of the man?
7: The other person is a woman, the other one is a man.
1: That, okay, share the jobs, share the house chores.
7: No.
1: Share the house chores. Okay, how would we do it? What would you do when you get back by 5:30?
7: A man can cook in the house.
1: No, what would you do when you come back?
7: Not that they will be sharing it. Not that they will be sharing it. The other one I don't believe in that. I don't like that idea.
1: Okay, so what you like is you come back at times, you cook and help around in your house. In your house. You want to be helping in your house. Can you be helping in your house? You can't help in your house.
7: As far as our culture is concerned, that is our responsibility. It's our responsibility to cook in the house.
1: And also and clean.
7: So you can clean. Each of you can help each other. But what I don't like is sharing it equal. It's not good like that. It's not our culture. Please. That's a very big comment.
1: All right. He got me laughing with saying he doesn't like it. He doesn't like the thought of it. How do you mean you want to share it? How do you mean you want to do 50-50 house chores? I'll come back a full-fledged man and I'm at work and telling my guys I'm going home to wash plates.
0: See the thing here, I don't think it can ever be 50-50. Right?
1: Yeah.
0: I always say this thing. One of the key characteristics you look for in anyone you want to marry is kindness.
1: Okay.
0: Kindness. Okay. It will save your marriage a lot because let's say for example, the kind of example that you gave, both husband and wife come back from work by 5:30 in the evening.
1: Yeah.
0: Right. And the husband knows that there is a lot of work to do in the house.
1: The wife knows.
0: You need to arrange the house. Food needs to be cooked. That's if food was not cooked. Or even if you need to warm up the food and all that.
1: Yeah.
0: Both of you are coming back tired and all that. You having a kind partner, whether man or woman, will make the person realize that, fine, both of us are just coming back, both of us are tired and all that. It might even be that it is the husband that is just coming back from work and the wife has been with the children at home.
1: Mm-hmm.
0: Because it's not necessarily, because if you just tone it down to just work, coming back, what about women that don't go to work and all that?
1: They have been at home really
0: with the children.
1: Yes,
0: with
1: and
0: the children,
1: you know children
0: and
1: now.
0: Children can be a whole lot. They can be a handful. Mm-hmm. So being a kind person, it doesn't mean that you must always do it when your energy is 100%.
1: Oh, yeah.
0: Same goes for the man, same goes for the woman.
1: Let me just take it back to this 5:30 thing, right? If the both of you know you get back to the house at 5:30. Yeah. The both of you work. Is it bad that you draw up a roster? As you're coming back, you say, baby, it's your turn to cook. It's my turn to wash plates.
0: Can I say something? I'm not a fan of roosters.
1: Okay, I'm just trying to put that
0: because
1: why I say so. The roster and keep, but
0: why,
1: everybody knows it's your
0: turn. Why I say so is it will always lead to issues. It will, when roosters, it will always lead to issues. If you grew up in a house where you had roosters, who is cleaning the house on there, you will know the issue.
1: We know
0: that
1: days like
0: you,
1: that.
0: You, it always, so I'm not, personally, I'm not a fan of roosters, but I'm a fan of marrying a kind person.
1: So the kindness is when the both of you get back, you say, honey, baby, why don't you cook today? Since I cooked yesterday.
0: Yes.
1: Oh, that's
0: yes.
1: Doing this.
0: No, I'm telling you. You see this thing just said, yes, it works 100%.
1: And he's like, baby, please, I can't cook today.
0: Yes, it works.
1: Okay, and he's not telling you, even me, I'm tired, I can't cook today. You guys cook.
0: Yeah. You know, I said earlier on that,
1: so what
0: that
1: will happen?
0: I can ask you for the same thing.
1: Yeah.
0: Right, in two different ways. The first one will make you bring your guards up. You'll be like, why are you talking to me like that? And the other way can be, you can come in a very, very empathic way. I'm not saying that you're trying to do emotional manipulation and all that, but you must understand that there is always a soft part to every person's heart.
1: So, we need to also pamper them to work.
0: Listen. When a man is at home and a woman is at home, right, like I said, this is your house. I'm not a visitor in my house.
1: You can't help around the house.
0: I am not a, if I'm doing something in the house, I'm not, I cannot say that I helped my wife to cook.
1: I did not
0: help my wife to cook. I cooked is the correct sentence. Right, I will not say that I helped my wife to take care of the children. Guy, now my picking now. So I didn't help my wife. It's as simple as I took care of the children, right?
1: True.
0: I'm not talking from something that I've not experienced before. You know, somebody has whether I've been married or not, but you can pick your answer from what I just said, right?
1: Yeah.
0: There are days where I work from home,
1: okay,
0: right, and there are days that I go out. On my wife goes to work also. On days that she goes to work, I babysit. See, interestingly, I have twins, a boy and a girl, a year plus. And you know how very, very energetic these people can be. Right? I have two of them. Mm. At the same time, I have to work. You understand? So when my wife comes back, we know. I know that she's come back, she's tired. For the first 30 minutes, 1 hour that she's back, I'm not demanding anything from her when it has to do with house chores. I am not demanding it. If I can, or if there's anything to cook in the house, I cook. If there's food to warm, if I'm feeling super romantic, you understand, I warm the food. I do. You understand? Okay. So it's not as if I'm saying something that I don't. Right. It is really something that can happen, that can be done.
1: All right, let me take a message on WhatsApp. Where we connect from Nsuka, right? Oh, just Omo. Let me take this call, please. Webby, I'll get back to your message. Hello, good evening.
6: Hello, good evening.
1: Yeah. Austin, is that you?
6: Yes, it's me.
1: All right, please go ahead.
6: Actually, the truth is that, do you know why the scriptures say that they should give... Hello, can you hear me?
1: I can hear you. Go ahead.
6: Do you know why the scriptures say that they should give honor to her? As a weaker vessel, let your prayers not be in that.
1: Weaker vessel? I don't know, but please explain. And we explain that weaker vessel.
6: But it's because of the work that women do.
1: Eh?
6: You know, if assuming it was men that used to have pregnancy, that used to give birth, let me tell you, no man will give birth. Men don't have patience. And they don't endure pain. You see, they will just assist the wife to do some things, but to carry out that work continually, it will be very difficult for them. The issue of the eyes choice is that the man can assist the woman just sometimes, but if you want to insist that the man should carry out that work continually, that is where you bring problem.
1: All right.
6: They don't endure pain, and they don't have patience.
1: So
6: you can see it when the children are crying. You do not carry it small, small, small. Go and meet your mom. Go and do this one. Get out from here. It's that patient there and the pain there. It's difficult for them.
1: All right.
6: So that is why you need to be praising your wife so that when you praise her, that pain can be... She can forget about the pain. Do you understand? So this is why you are having that issue. They don't praise their wife.
1: Uh-uh.
6: That is the problem.
1: Praise just with mouth. You won't buy her anything. Even if you buy pain, it's really different from that.
6: You buy a gift, now you appreciate her. They have problems. You see, the woman will be tired from work, come back from work. You now cook. What you tell her that, imagine, you don't even ask. This does not have pepper.
1: All right. Austin, I hear you. Thank you very much. So, let's be sincere. I would say two things, right? Pain, even if you compliment someone who is in pain is in pain. Right, and again, weaker vessel. God does not create things that are weak. So when he's talking about the woman being a weaker vessel, he's talking about strength. God does not create weak things. A woman is as strong as the day, okay, as well as men are strong. He's talking about physically men have more strength than women. So please, let's not think, okay, when God is saying weaker, meaning that she's just like, he's talking about strength, okay? Honey, thank you. Please go ahead.
0: All right, so I think one of the things I also like to point out, like I did earlier on, is that before you married, before you go marry, man or woman, you are an old human being.
1: Okay.
0: You are doing your own things. That's why that's why we always say, if you know that you cannot take care of yourself as a single person, don't get married. If you know you cannot, because by the time you now get married, you'll not be depending on another person to do the things you're supposed to do for yourself, right? So when it comes to this roles and responsibilities thing, it's sometimes it's not supposed to be like a big deal. But for some certain reasons, it's not a big deal. Like you said, culture. Number two, personal difference. Number three, because roles were not discussed. I'm not saying that drop a roster or I'll do this, you'll do this.
1: Well,
0: I'll do this,
1: let's
0: I'll
1: be
0: do
1: realistic.
0: This. Yeah.
1: Let's say you want to get married. And, honey, so let's talk about roles and the house. It's like, I'll be getting the money. And the woman, okay, so what about chores? Some of these men will be surprised. Why are you telling me about chores? I already know that you can wash and clean. Let me take a message on WhatsApp. All right. So, yeah, the same message from Webby Connect. In this life, you all have got to understand that what works for Mr. A might not work for Mr. B. With that being said, it's important to say that this has got a lot to do with prior discussions between the man and the woman before tying the knot. Then they go ahead to stick with whatever works for them. Nevertheless, those women gassing this movement, especially to the side that is violent, a 99.9% feminist, who don't really care about their fellow women, but those who are looking for more relationship victims to help them push their agendas. In summary, I would say our generation needs some lessons from the way our parents survived their relationships and marriages. Because lately, Omar, divorce and marital problems here and there because onyekwe na onyekwero. Thanks and play me. Really? Another? So, but yeah, I was going to also mention something. Our generation and our parents' generation survived their relationship and marriages. If women from decades ago tell you how badly they were treated, we can't even make use of their marriages as example. Someone survived 50 years, you see, 50 years, oh, people are like, wow. That does not mean that the marriage was beautiful. Some of these women and men endured hell. That our parents' marriages lasted for 10 years and 20 years, 30 years, it's not, the longevity is not depicting fruitfulness and things were really going well. Some of these people were enduring. Some of these people had no work. These women that we are talking about, no work, nothing of their own. But this generation, women are working, they're exposed, they can travel, they have options. And it's really changing. And when I say things are changing, it's not because of the world is just evolving. People are trying to get to the part of the truth. They know that this doesn't make sense. Who even made this law? How did this culture, how has it been existing? And they are questioning. So when people are questioning, they have every reason to question. You can't say it's been like that since our forefathers. So of course, they were killing twins many years ago. Why didn't we keep up with it? We didn't keep up with it. That's the thing. Because it's inhuman. People started questioning, why is this like this? Mary Slessor came in and said, no, we need to abolish this. So when people question cultures that not favorable to them, we need to listen to them and not say it's our culture, I don't understand it, it has always, a lot of things has always been like that, and you said no and it was scrapped out. Right, Victor, I'll get your last one, but before that, let me take this call. All right, hello
8: Nancy.
1: Yes, good evening, your name and location, please.
8: Is Dana going back?
1: Please go ahead.
8: I
1: can hear you, go ahead.
8: You know, there are things that nature, now let's keep culture apart now. There are things that nature should teach us.
1: Okay.
8: And this part of the world, we believe that we are Christians. And you know that if you go to like those who that practice Islamic religion, you know how they do with their wife. You know how they keep their wife in the house and nobody comes out until they are born finished and all that. Can you hear me?
1: Of course, I can hear you. I can hear you.
8: And so, there are things that nature should teach us. This issue of people saying that, you know, unrealistic expectation kills marriage today. We should let our generation have a certain way. You see, let's forget our forefathers. If you look at it biblically, you will find that women, there are things that women are made to do naturally.
1: All right. I love this thing. Yes. So it's also one of those things, women don't really fend for the family. So are you also advocating that this thing, a lot of men are as well saying that they need women to be contributing financially to the family? Because also, if we also look biblically, even though we have the Proverbs there to one woman, a lot of women in the Bible were not really contributing financially. It was the men getting the money. They were now doing more of the house chores, nurturing. So do you think we need to get back to that? Because a lot of men need women to bring money into the house.
8: A woman bringing money to the house is not wrong. It isn't the black one. And that's the essence of the story of the vicious woman in the book
1: of Proverbs. You see, that's the reason they're telling you that they also need you to be working. If they can be bringing money biblically and it's right, they need you to be working. Cook food.
8: Let me tell you, that's the thing. We are not saying that the woman should not bring money. Bringing money should not be equal. A man knows that it is responsibility to take care of his family.
1: All right.
8: It is the responsibility of the man to take care of the family financially.
1: Okay, all right.
8: So but that does not mean the woman will not contribute if she has a wife with her. But the truth is, there are things that women should teach us, that nature should teach us.
1: Okay.
8: That's what Paul said. Nature should teach you some things about life. You don't have to. Forget about this westernism that the people are westernizing everything right now. The truth is, women are made to cook in the house, do some house chores.
1: Wonderful.
8: A man can help, but this is the issue of 50-50. I will never believe that. It's not. I beg.
1: Okay.
8: Let's help our generation. People jump into marriage and jump. And these are unrealistic expectations.
1: I hear you. People will go there,
8: they will not settle. Having an expectation that is not realistic.
1: I understand.
8: How can you say that you will be sharing your house show with a man? It's not good now.
1: I know that you don't have the strength for all of those
8: men,
1: things.
8: Men, take care of your family. Women, do the right thing. You are not there to compete. You are there to build a family. That's what I have
1: collaboration.
8: To say.
1: Thank you very much. Nice. I really appreciate it. Okay, Victor, over to you. So we wrap it up. Okay, go ahead.
0: Yeah, so I'll still go back to the principle of shared responsibility. If that's the only point that I passed tonight, I'm very, very much.
1: So you're telling these men to go ahead. The shared responsibility, the principle, tell them again.
0: Shared responsibility is something that will keep a marriage standing any day, anytime.
1: Okay.
0: Like one of the callers said, what works here in couple A might not necessarily work in couple B. The principle is universal.
1: Okay.
0: The application is different. So find what works. Know the principles and find the one that works for you. Look at your timing. And like I said, kindness will
1: consider
0: go,
1: your partner.
0: Consider your partner.
1: Okay.
0: If let's say, for example, your partner comes back feeling very, very tired, whether you're a man or you're a woman, you should know that for the first 30 minutes, 1 hour, allow this man rest. Allow this woman rest, you understand? Because you don't know the kind of day that they had and all that. Let them, if you can make food for them, let them eat.
1: Please.
0: But there's no law written anywhere. Provide me that document that says that cooking is only for men.
1: It's only for women.
0: It's only for women, rather. There's no document.
1: The thing is, chores are not... It's not gendered.
0: There's no chore that is gender based.
1: These are survival skills.
0: There's no chore that is gender based. There's no chore that is gender based, right?
1: If you eventually don't get married, wouldn't you cook? Wouldn't you clean? Wouldn't you eat? So that's how we see it. And again, in a marriage setting, it's different because, like you say, what applies here, the world is not all white and black.
0: Yes.
1: So you really need to check the metrics.
0: The principle are universal.
1: My wife is a nurse. She works almost for how many hours in the day. So I'm the one at home and I have more time, you know, I can do this and that around the house. Or my husband is the one who's always out. I have to do this and that. So we need to really consider each other. But at the end of the day, chores aren't gendered. Okay? It's not anything our culture. Please. And you're not helping your wife when you do anything in the house. You cannot help your wife in your house. It's your house. You can't help in your house. You're either doing something in your house or you're not. If you want to help, go outside and help. Help your neighbor, but not your house. You cannot help in your house. Thank you very much. Tender Hearted Tuesday has been beautiful. You called in, your opinions, your messages. I appreciate. If you don't want to do anything, please do not do anything. If you want to help, help. But I would really implore you to really follow this shared, the principle of shared responsibility. Consider your partner, be kind, and scrap out mindsets that have held us back and keeps the other person suffering and keeps the other person questioning themselves and their future and the input they make in the family. Let us be human beings at the end of the day. Tomorrow is Way Back Wednesday, one of my favorite day of the week. We're going to be jamming to great, amazing Way Back songs. Have a beautiful night, guys. My name is Damsel. Good evening to you.

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